your choice, and I entered the haven of rest. There was a serious accident one day that involved two commuter trains. Thousands of people were hurt. Having gotten assistance, they realized that there was one man trapped beneath the debris of a train. Oh, they tried to assist him, but when they suddenly realized there was nothing they could do, they broke down in tears. But amid the burning of the flames and the twisting of metals, they heard a little voice beneath the train that said,

God in Jesus, I'm saved evermore. And many years ago when I gave God my life, I realized what it meant to serve the Lord. Ultimately, I realized what joy can be wrought in your life if God is in it. If you're watching by television or you're listening to the radio or just listening to this music right now, I want to tell you that except the Lord builds a house, they labor in vain that builds it. There's nothing you can ever do and it lasts except God is in it. So if you're young or if you're old, give your hearts to God before it's too late. Anything that God touches is never the same again. Anything that God takes hold of, it simply transforms and becomes what God would have it to be. Give Him your hearts today before it's too late.

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Look into Psalms 91. But I said, Lord, I know Psalms 91. I know it from my heart. And he said, no, look into it one more time. Psalms 91 said that he that dwelleth in the secret place of the Most High shall abide underneath the shadows of the Almighty. I said, yes, Lord, I know. But then I look at it again. 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
1: I'm connected.
0: I'm connected.

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1: 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My God is real, my God is real. So real I can feel it. Adoration, Dr. Ian G, I want to turn it up on him.
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0: 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Yeah, man, Pastor Jabez, bless up every time. 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
4: 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You play good music and give him a push start. Go on, play good music, live up the people them art. 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Boom!
5: Ladies and gentlemen, the captain has switched the fasten seatbelt sign off. You may now move around the cabin if you so desire. We do recommend, however, that while seated, you keep your seatbelts comfortably fastened in the word, in the event that we may encounter any unexpected turbulence. Thank you.

0: explain. 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They might need a little help here, a little bit of light here. Tell them all that was stolen, is returned to you, a hundredfold. Make sure they enjoy that part. Is that all right with you? Is that okay if we return this a hundredfold back to you? Try it in the fire. Tell them, try it in the fire.
1: Try it in the fire.
0: But you're coming out. Go. Grab them by the hand and just pull on them gently. Just say, you're coming out. Don't you dare stand there. Now this is a church with many generations represented in it. There's some seasoned veterans and there's some young folks. And maybe some of you weren't raised in church all your life, so maybe you might relate to what we're saying here a little bit better. If you remember the words of that prophetic song by Diana Ross.
2: Hi, Aaron.
0: What'd she say, Mark?

0: Happy Mother's Day to all the women out there. Happy Mother's Day to you.
1: Do you feel me?
0: It is another Sunday, and it is called Mother's Day. So it is International Mother's Day today. Not just one city, not just one country, but to the global world. Happy Mother's Day to all the mothers out there. Today is your day. And of course, we're going to be celebrating it with you all, serenading you all and all of these good things. Oh, yes.
1: Do you feel me?
0: But as a friendly reminder, we are broadcasting live out of New York.
1: Feel me?
0: 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We say good morning to those of you in cyberspace joining us. Good morning. Good morning to our radio family in Jamaica. Of course, the Caribbean and the rest of the world. Locked in and the Big Bad Central 96.3 FM. Jamaica, good morning. It's another day, right? Yeah. Not just any day, but it is Mother's Day. So good morning to all the members of Church Without Walls Global and our global partner, International Bread of Life Ministries, led by our servant leader, Reverend Melva Carty. Happy Mother's Day going out to you, Reverend Carty. And also to your mom, Miss Rosetta Carty. Happy Mother's Day to you. Gotta say good morning and happy Mother's Day to my mother, Madam Esket Jordan. Happy Mother's Day, Mommy. Let me say good morning to Minister Dennis Chin.
1: Do you feel
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1: Do you feel me?
0: And all the mothers, of course, joining us on Radio Gospel Train. Good morning. Happy Mother's Day to you all. It is a great day today. 20 minutes after the hour. So as it is called Mother's Day, and we're going to be celebrating the mothers today because it's worth it. Yes, it makes a lot of sense to celebrate the mothers. You know what? There's something that I learned last night. There are some species or some countries that don't really pay so much attention onto Mother's Day. Don't really celebrate the mothers like that. You know? For one reason or another, they don't. And I learned that last night from one of the person from that country. Unfortunately, it is in Africa. And when I asked the question, what are you saying, man? You don't celebrate your mother's love for you to be here? You know what the gentleman said to me? It wasn't his mother that brought him here. I said, okay, this is interesting. I said, so who brought you here? Well, funny enough, he pivoted. Couldn't respond. And I said, I'm a country boy from the Caribbean. So, for that matter, we in the Caribbean celebrate our mothers. That's what we do. And whether we have it or we don't have it, we celebrate our mothers. Mind you, there are some in the bunch that really don't care. But that doesn't change it. as Caribbean people, we celebrate our mothers. With that said, the program today is going to be a different program from the normal Sunday morning breeze. We are going to celebrate the mothers. We're going to open the phone line. We're going to take some calls. We're going to, and I wouldn't mind you tell me what you love so much about your mother. And if your mother have the opportunity to listen to us, I wouldn't mind you turn that radio on. That's when you're talking about your mother will be able to hear you. If your mother is further afield, tell her, put the radio on 96.3 FM. A matter of fact, it's pretty easy. Just go to Google and say, Google, I can't say it much in here because it will play Adoration Gospel FM. And believe me, it will happen. Glad the one that I have in here don't hear me. Yes, I tell you. So good morning to all the mothers. Wake up your mother, man. Tell them, come on, join us. Today is their day. Jose, some of the husband, I hope they are up and looking about a little breakfast or taking their mother to, you know, a nice little restaurant or make it special today. Make it special. Of course, some of us don't have the opportunity to do that today. But you can do it at a later date. Maybe you're not in the same state. Maybe you're not in the same country, you know. But, you know, later on this year, if you get, you know, close to mommy or wife or significant other, make it happen. Make it happen. So happy Mother's Day. You're going to hear me saying a lot of this. Happy Mother's Day to the mothers. So Central Mothers, good morning. Happy Mother's Day to you all. Yes, Adoration Gospel FM Mothers, happy Mother's Day to you all. And Radio Gospel Train Mothers, happy Mother's Day to you all. Later on this morning, of course, our sister station down there in Florida will join us. That's Caribbean Radio HD4. It's now time for us to go to praise and worship. We're not going to change that. All right? Matter of fact, if you're heading out through the door here in New York, it's going to be raining, so please take your umbrellas with you. Yes, dress properly, just a little bit warmer than the norm, because, a matter of fact, I get to understand it's going to be raining for maybe all of this week. So you got to be careful. Plan wisely. All right? So when we open the phone line later on, you will know. We're going to be doing that like after scripture reading and prayer. All right? We're going to take a lot of phone calls this morning. A lot. And I don't like the idea if your mother is listening, is have the opportunity to listen, and you don't tell mommy to listen. Make sure that she's listening, no man, before you make the call. And I remind you all, when you dial the number, because the line is going to be very busy, but when you dial the number, make sure your radio is off. Don't turn it down. Turn off. I mean, you don't have to switch off the switch, but the volume button, turn it all the way off so that, you know, it don't disturb us. Because I switch on the system inside here and you're going to get clip off. And I don't want that. It's Mother's Day.
2: Here I am.
0: Come on. As we worship the King of Kings this morning.
2: Not perfect. Strong.
0: The Lord of Lords, the conquering lion of the tribe of Judah.
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2: 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Trust me, the world I listen to you. I keep them. See how you hear me? Run things, youth. WNG. 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

0: 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Amen.
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1: What a Mother's Day Sunday. Good morning. It's praise and worship time, man. I'm telling you. Good morning, God, out to the early risers. Sister Terry and Francis Johnson.
2: Cannot be reversed.
1: Good morning. Sister Gertrude Harvey. Good morning.
2: I step into what God has prepared for me.
1: Lady Osborne. Will good morning.
2: No force will deny me. I declare.
1: Let's do it like this.

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And of course, you're locked into Radio Gospel Train here in New York City. We say good morning to you. Good morning to you. And thank you so much for joining us from all over the global world. Coming up at about 8 minutes before the hour, Sister Maxwell will join us. Jesus. 4 points.

So don't forget that later on this morning, we're going to be opening the phone line and take your calls. And just a friendly reminder, making sure that your radio is off. All right. We're going to take your greetings today because it is Mother's Day. So if you have a friend or family further afield, call them, tell them, look, go to the internet, type in Adoration Gospel FM, and then they will be able to hear you when you send their Mother's Day greetings. We say good morning to you again, and thank you so much for joining us. The name is Uncle Wayne G, and of course, going to be taking you all the way up until midday here in New York. Of course, 11 o'clock in Jamaica. And just a friendly reminder, if you're not going to your home church today, don't forget Church Without Walls Global live broadcast comes up at 1 p.m. here in New York, 12 o'clock in Jamaica. Matter of fact, Revival Time broadcast comes your way in Jamaica at 11 a.m. and 12 p.m. right here in New York City. This is Ted Gilbert. And a matter of fact, he's heading down to Florida for the big one, Memorial Gospel Fest. All of your problems, this is Brother Gary favorite, you know. Your pain, I kind of love it too, you know what I mean? All of your trouble, so you can give it to Jesus. Good morning to Brother Gary, Sister Sharon Smith. Good morning. All of your care. I love this one to Brother Gary. I'm telling you.

0: His name is Ted Gilbert. All of your pride. Heading to South Florida.
1: All of your pain. Even your troubles. You can give it to Jesus.
0: Matter of fact, I'm going to be speaking with one or two of the gospel artists.
1: Okay.
0: That will be heading to Memorial Fest. Later on this morning.
1: You can give it to Jesus. Come on, let's tell him tonight.
0: All you need to do is stick and stay.

0: Beautiful song, but I'm telling you. I'm gonna take it back from the top later on this morning. But Sister Maxwell is here. Happy Mother's Day to you, Sister Maxwell.
1: Thank you, Uncle Angie.
0: How are you today?
1: I'm giving God thanks, sir, for another day and another Mother's Day.
0: So, like, you wake up long time, wah, because of Mother's Day?
1: Yes, sir.
0: Oh, that's so excited. Jesus. Seem like
1: it's
0: the
1: my day, sir, and, you know, I won't say anything more.
0: I hope you never ever gonna say the same to me too. Oh God. Anyway, I'm so happy to. How is your Mother's Day so far though? How is it starting out? How is your Mother's Day so far?
1: Well, I'm blessed, sir. I'm giving God thanks. I'm alive and well.
0: Awesome. Awesome. You're heading out through the door today?
1: If I'm heading outside, sir?
0: Today.
1: I'm not sure yet, sir.
0: Okay. All right. And just in case you're heading out through the door, though, make sure you take your umbrella. You hear me?
1: Okay, sir.
0: All right. Just a little advice there. Anyway, let me turn it over to you for scripture reading and prayer. Take it, please.
1: Do what, sir? Not the scripture reading and prayer.
0: Oh, Jesus. Because I'm so excited about Mother's Day, you know.
1: Are you?
0: I uno cast it. My apology. Take it for poem. Thank you so much. Take it.
1: I want to greet you this morning, Uncle Wayne G. And I want to greet all the mothers, even if you did not give birth to a child for yourself, but you are still a mother. Whatever you do to each child that comes across your path. My name is Lelia Maxwell, and I will be doing a poem this morning. And I hope and pray that something from this poem will mean something to someone. And the topic of the poem that I will be doing is entitled, How Old Ought I to Be? Dear mother, said a little maid, please whisper it to me. Before I'm a Christian, how old ought I to be? How old ought you to be, dear child, before you can love me? I always love you, mother mine. Since I was tiny wee, I love you now and always will, the little daughter said, and on her mother's shoulder laid her golden curly head. How old, my girlie, must you be before you trust my care? Oh, mother dear, I do. I trust you everywhere. How old ought you to be, my child, to do the things I say? The little girl looked up and said, I can do that today. Then you can be a Christian too. Don't wait till you are grown. Tell Jesus now you come to him to be his very own. Then, as the little maid knelt down and said, Lord, if I may, I'd like to be a Christian today. He answered, yes, today. That's it for today, Uncle Wayne G, and for the mothers. You can just teach someone the way to get to Jesus. God bless you all. Back to you, Uncle Wayne G.
0: Thank you so much, ma'am. Have a wonderful Mother's Day today.
1: Thank you, sir.
0: You're welcome. All right, there you have it. Sister Maxwell with poem this morning. Let me say good morning to you if you're just joining us. It's a great time to join us, man. We just started out like under a our goal. And I'm telling you, we have a long way to go in the sense that in us, because it's not a long time for Jesus. No, what if I say that? Would I be correct? It's not a long time for Jesus. But let me say good morning to those of you just waking up to the sound of our voices. We say good morning to you. It's great to have you joining us. Good morning, good morning, good morning. All right, it's great to say good morning to the First Ladies. Happy Mother's Day to all the First Lady mothers. Yes, that's the wife of the pastor, of the bishop, of the prophet, you name it. Yes, are considered First Ladies. Good morning to you. What do you call a person that, a First Lady that her husband retire from the ministry? What do you call that wife? Is she still a First Lady? I'm not sure. But let me still refer her to her as First Lady. So good morning to the First Lady who, yes, your husband is not serving in the ministry as pastoring. Yes, still in the ministry, of course, but not pastoring. Yes, so we say good morning to you and happy Mother's Day to you. You know what? It is time for Story from the Bible. And the story from the Bible this morning come to us with the kind courtesy of our proud sponsor.
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3: Would you give me a drink? Did you hear me?
4: That's bad, huh?
3: What?
4: You, a Jew, ask for a drink from me, a Samaritan, and a woman.
3: I'm sorry. I should have said please.
4: You know, it's not safe for you to be alone out here.
3: Nor you. Why haven't you come with others? Why so late in the day? Don't women come to the wells in the cool of the morning?
4: Yeah, well, none of them will be seen with me, so I have to come out new in the heat, as you have so kindly reminded me.
3: Why won't they be seen with you?
4: Long story.
3: I'd still like a drink of water, if you can spare it.
4: Amazing what a parched throat will do. Aren't I unclean to you? Won't you be defiled by this vessel?
3: Maybe some of my people say that about your women, but I don't.
4: Yeah? And what do you say?
3: I say if you knew who I am, you'd be asking me for a drink.
4: Really?
3: And I would give you living water.
4: Would. Except that you have nothing to draw water with, and this is a deep well. Besides, what do you need from me if you have your own supply of living water?
3: I say if you knew who I am, you'd be asking me for a drink.
4: Really?
3: And I would give you living water.
4: Would. Except that you have nothing to draw water with, and this is a deep well.

0: will thirst again. But whoever drinks the water that I give him will never be thirsty again.
1: Wouldn't that be nice?
0: The water I give will become in a person a spring of water welling up to eternal life.
1: Really?
0: Yes, really.
1: Prove it.
0: First, go and call your husband and come back. I will show you both.
1: I don't have a husband.
0: You are right. You've had 5 husbands. And the man you're living with now is not your husband.
1: Oh, I see. You're a prophet. You're here to preach at me.
0: No.
1: Usually the one good thing about coming here alone is I can escape being condemned.
0: I'm not here to condemn you.
1: I've made mistakes. Too many. But it's men like you who have made it impossible for me to do anything about it.
0: How?
1: Our ancestors worshipped on this mountain. But you Jews insist Jerusalem is the only place for true worship.
0: They say that because the temple is there.
1: Exactly where we're not allowed.
0: I'm here to break those barriers. And the time is coming when neither on this mountain nor in Jerusalem will you worship the Father.
1: So, where am I supposed to go when I need God? I've never received anything from God, but I couldn't thank him even if I did.
0: Anywhere. God is spirit. And the time is coming and is now here. That it won't matter where you worship, but only that you do it in spirit and truth. Heart and mind, that is the kind of worshiper he's looking for. It won't matter where you're from or what you've done.

0: you believe what I'm telling you?
1: Until the Messiah comes and explains everything and sorts this mess out, including me, I don't trust in anyone.
0: You're wrong when you say that you've never received anything from God. This Messiah you speak of, I am he. The first one was named Ramin. You were a woman of purity who was excited to be married. But he wasn't a good man. He hurt you, and it made you question marriage and even the practice of your faith.
1: Stop it.
0: The second was Farzad. On your wedding night, his skin smelled like oranges. And to this day, every time you pass by the oranges in the market, you feel guilty for leaving him, because he was the only truly godly man you've been with. But you felt unworthy.
1: Why are you doing this?
0: I have not revealed myself to the public as the Messiah. You are the first. It would be good if you believed me.
1: You picked the wrong person.
0: I came to Samaria just to meet you. Do you think it's an accident that I'm here in the middle of the day?
1: I am rejected by others.
0: I know. But not by the Messiah.

0: things. Because you are the Christ. I'm going to tell everyone.
1: I was counting on it.
0: Spirit and truth.
1: Spirit and truth.
0: It won't be all about mountains or temples.
1: Soon, just the heart.
0: You promise?
1: I promise.
2: This man told me everything I've done. Oh, he must be the Christ!

0: Your water!
1: You forgot your
2: Fancy, a man who told me everything I ever did!
0: Rabbi, we got food. What would you like?
3: I have food to eat that you do not know about. Who got you food?
4: All right, that was a story from the Bible this morning. It came to us with a kind courtesy of Perry's Mini Mart over there in Clarendon. Good morning, good morning, good morning, good morning to everyone. Let's reset it and get back here.
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1: All right, welcome back, welcome back. Today is Mother's Day, so we say good morning from this platform to yours. We say good morning to you, and we are broadcasting out of New York, of course, this morning, where it is 51 degrees and cloudy. And outside, we say good morning to you. Of course, gotta say good morning to Sister Tracy Mystic. Yes, good morning to you, ma'am, and happy Mother's Day to you. Let's say good morning and happy Mother's Day to the radio family locked in here, Adoration Gospel FM. We say good morning and happy Mother's Day. Greetings going out to Central 96.3 FM family. Of course, good morning and happy Mother's Day going out to Radio Gospel Train family. Of course, good morning. Happy Mother's Day. Greetings going out to, of course, the Big Bad Caribbean Radio HD4 family. We say good morning to you. Good morning to Brother Gary. And happy Mother's Day. Greetings going out to Sister Sharon Smith. Happy Mother's Day to you, ma'am. Happy Mother's Day to all the mothers joining us here this morning. It's great to be in your company, whether you're home, you're on the job, you're driving, you're on the street, wherever you are this morning, we say good morning to you and happy Mother's Day, and I hope and trust that you will have a great day today. And of course, if I'm in your company, what less? It have to be great. We're going to be playing some really awesome music here. It's going to be a little bit different from the normal Sunday morning radio that you listen to. I am a little bit different. I'm an old school boy, of course. But when it comes on to Mother's Day, we celebrate. We serenade. This is what we do. Yes, we love our mothers. And because of that, we are going to celebrate the mothers. Of course, later on this morning, we will open the phone line. Take your calls. You send your Mother's Day greetings here, there, and everywhere. My name is Uncle Wayne G. Of course, I'm going to be steering the ship all the way up until 12 o'clock. Yes, that's what it is. Yes, so I hope and trust that you will be awesomely blessed today. Thank you so much. Good morning to the chat room. And just a little note here. Yes, let me make sure you're aware of this. I won't be here for every week. I am only sitting in this morning for Brother Shaw. And we say happy Mother's Day to Brother Shaw's wife and happy Mother's Day to the family, of course, joining us here today. And which station? Huh? Which station? You know where you're at, right?
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1: Of course. There you have it. Good morning to you. For those of you just waking up to my voice, we say good morning to you. Earlier we were playing a song, right? And I told you that I'll be playing it later on when we get to the other side of the break, right? So let's get back to it right now. 11 minutes after the hour, 7 o'clock here in New York. Make it 11 minutes after 6 o'clock in Jamaica.
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1: This is Todd Gilbert.
3: All of your.
1: And he is ready for Memorial Gospel Fest.
3: Of your trust.
1: May 23rd. Don't forget that.
3: Give it to Jesus.
1: Nothing changed.
3: All of your burden.
1: Brother Gary favorite.
3: All of your care.
1: And I think I like it too.
3: Even your struggles. Yeah. You can give it to Jesus. 'Cause he won't fail.
1: Turn the radio.

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Are you ready for this? Lord, you can't make-

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He who keeps every promise. Who am I talking to over here? I'll come to tell you, he keeps every promise.

0: No mothers, he won't fail. It doesn't matter what you are going through or what you have been through, he won't fail. He just don't know how to fail. He's not a failing God. He will never leave you. Oh, glory to God this morning. God don't know how to fail. And because of that, he won't fail you. He won't leave you. Do I have a witness this morning? Can you testify to it this morning? Say, you know he won't leave you. You know he won't fail. What an awesome God he is. Gotta say good morning to those of you in the chat room this morning. Original Share, good morning to you. Let me say good morning to beautiful me. Good morning going out to Real Mobay.
1: Let's go. Let's go.
0: Sister Velma Gale, good morning to you. Sister Norma Walcott, good morning. Good morning to the family in the chat room.
1: Let's go. So how great is our God? Sing with me, how great.
0: His name is Todd Gilbert, and he's ready for Florida, man.
1: How great, how great.
0: Coming up at the half hour break, we'll go to scripture reading and prayer.
1: You're an amazing God.
0: But for right now,

0: Turn the radios up. I mean all the way up.
1: Will you praise him?
0: Yeah. It's on the Morning Breeze, man. And we're coming at you.
1: Say, I lift my head.
0: I say, happy Mother's Day. To all the mothers, the grandmothers, the grandmothers, great-grandmothers.

0: Sister Cent. Oh, happy Mother's Day to you, man.
1: Can you lift up those hands all over the room?
0: DJ Angel, happy Mother's Day to you. Gotta say good morning and happy Mother's Day.

0: Don't forget, you can join us on the app. Caribbean Radio HD4. That's where we're at. Come on in the chat room. Put some encouraging message there. That's what we do. Sister Norma, West Palm Beach, good morning. Happy Mother's Day to you. Man, this worshiper, man. Though you slay me. This worshiper here, man. Oh, God.
1: Though you slay me. Though you slay me. I'll still give you the glory. Anybody have that testimony tonight?
0: Come on.
1: That even though I'm going through a few things, to let my circumstance affect what comes out of my mouth, but I will bless the Lord.
0: You can't miss all of this at Memorial Fest.
1: Praise is his praise.
0: Memorial Gospel Fest.
1: His praise, not
0: just a couple of days, a matter of fact, 13 days.
1: His praise.
0: The 23rd of May.
1: His praise.
0: And you're wondering how you can get your ticket to purchase? Just log on to www.caribbeanradiohd. And the link is right there. A safe site to purchase your ticket. Sister Bobbitt, good morning.
2: I'm sitting in the kitchen and I was like, Lord,
0: what? Gotta give you another one. I got to give you another one before we go to a scripture reading and prayer, man.
2: I'm sitting in the kitchen and I was like, Lord, what am I gonna do? I have all of these responsibilities, all of this going on, and it seems like I'm doing everything I can for you, and everything is just going opposite. Anybody ever been there where it seems like you were doing all you knew to do, and still you took two steps forward and you took five steps back, and you're saying, God, what in the world is going on? And I was sitting in my kitchen, and I didn't understand it, and then these words came. I said, Lord, you are good.
0: That's what I'm talking about.

0: Beautiful, beautiful song. I hate to do this, but we got to do this. I'm telling you. It's now time for our scripture reading and prayers. Half past 7 o'clock here in New York City. Let's say good morning to Pastor Gaston Harris. Good morning to you, Pastor Harris.
1: My brother, good morning. How are you?
0: I am blessed. I am wonderfully blessed. I am giving God thanks. He's grateful.
1: Amen.
0: How about you?
1: Amen.
0: How about you?
1: I am excellent. I'm great. I'm wonderful. Enjoying the sun right now.
0: You always do that to us.
1: And I'm enjoying the breeze coming off of the sea, you know?
0: Stop, please. Pastor, where in the world are you, sir? Where you at? Tell us.
1: I'm in St. Kitts. I'm in St. Kitts in the Caribbean.
0: We can't say like you because... we're not even sure when we're going to get summer because today it's cool, today, tomorrow it's cold, the other day it's like a bit warm. It's like up
1: okay.
0: and down.
1: Mm-hmm. Yeah. We have a steady atmosphere down here. It's almost every day sun. Nice breeze coming off the sea.
0: That's okay. That's okay.
1: Yeah, my brother.
0: How is the wife and the family, sir?
1: Everybody's great. Right now, it's getting ready for Mother's Day.
0: Yeah, well.
1: At church, right? Yeah.
0: Okay, let me ask you. You cook breakfast already for her?
1: No. We don't have breakfast on Sunday morning.
0: Oh, you don't? What do you do?
1: No, we don't normally have breakfast on Sunday morning. We get ready for church, and then when we come back, we have a great lunch and everything, yeah.
0: So, hold on. Are you saying that no Sunday morning at all you have breakfast?
1: If we are abroad, we may have breakfast. But when we are home in St. Kitts, we don't have breakfast.
0: Hold on a second. Before I turn it over to you, is it a St. Kitts and Nevis thing? Because if that's the thing, I'm going to change my mind if I'm coming to St. Kitts, you know?
1: No. That's not true. No. When we have guests, we prepare breakfast for them. But for my wife and I, we don't have breakfast on Sunday morning easily. Yeah, we just get ready for church and our mind is just on serving God, worshiping Him. So
0: okay. By the way, let me say good morning to Brother Gary and Sister Sharon, of course, in the chat room. Good morning to you, sir. Good morning to you, Sister Sharon. Happy Mother's Day again to you. So so it's not a St. Kitts thing.
1: No.
0: All right. We say Jamaicans. What do you say over there in St. Kitts?
1: What you want with that?
0: As a Jamaican boy, you know, we said Jamaican. In St. Kitts, what do you say?
1: St. Kitts.
0: No, man, that don't sound right, man.
1: Or we say SKB.
0: S what? SKB?
1: SKB, yeah.
0: So where did I...
1: A lot of people refer to it as SKB.
0: Where did I get the word Kittishan? Where did that come from?
1: It come from St. Kitts.
0: So you call you guys
1: that's our nationality, Kittishan.
0: So what do you call persons from Nevis?
1: Nevisians.
0: Oh. Mm. Okay. Interesting. All right. Thank you so much. Thank you so much for being patient.
1: You're welcome, my brother. You're welcome.
0: Let me turn it to.
1: We have to get together and do some talking about this whole thing. We have to have a discussion.
0: Please, sir. I need it. And a matter of fact, I think I need it before I visit St. Kitts and Nevis.
1: All right, you'll get it.
0: And for sure, I'm coming there next year. I'm coming there next year for sure.
1: I promise you.
0: All right, my brother. Thank you so much, man. Let me turn it over to you, sir, for scripture reading and prayer. Take it, please.
1: All right. Okay. Good morning, John. Thank you. Good morning. Good morning, people of God. Good morning. Let me take this opportunity to wish everyone who have joined us a beautiful and peaceful day. Today, with great joy, I wish every woman who has nurtured a child or children happy, happy Mother's Day. May God bless you and continue to use you to bring honor and glory to His name. I greet all of you with genuine kingdom love by the Spirit of Christ dwelling in my heart. Special greetings to Bishop Dr. Wayne Graham. God bless you, servant. And to servant leader, Reverend Melva Carty, and evangelist Dorothy Kerr. I also greet with love the global family and all connecting partners and friends. Grace, peace, and mercy be unto you from God our Father and the Lord Jesus Christ. This morning I want to read from 1 Samuel chapter 1 and verse 28. As we are honoring mothers, I want to read something about mothers this morning. And this is Hannah, a woman who was without child and was scorned by her husband, other's wife. And this is Hannah praying. She had prayed, and she had received an answer from God. But this is what she said in verse 27. For this child I prayed, and the Lord has granted me my petition, which I asked of him. Therefore, I also lend him to the Lord. As long as he lives, he shall be lent to the Lord. So they worship the Lord there. Oh, all mothers would do like Hannah, to lend their children to the Lord, we'll have a far better world. And then I want to read to you from Proverbs chapter 31, verse 1 to 5, and then 8 to 9. And it begins, the word of King Lumiel, the utterance which his mother taught him. What, my son? And what, son of my womb? And what, son of my wives? Do not give your strength to woman, nor your ways to that which destroys kings. It is not for kings, old men. It is not for kings to drink wine, nor for princes intoxicating drink, lest they drink and forget the law and pervert the justice of all the afflicted. Verse 8, open your mouth for the speechless in the cause of all who are appointed to die. Open your mouth, judge righteously, and plead the cause of the poor and needy. These are great mothers. These are great mothers who instructed their children. One gave, lend their child unto the Lord forever. And this one is instructing in Proverbs, the wonderful woman. This woman is instructing her child, her son, in the way he ought to go. God, we give God thanks for godly women. Women who will teach their children the virtues and the values and the principles of God. May God's name be praised this morning. Father, thank you again for mothers. Join me as we pray. Almighty God, you are our loving Heavenly Father. We bless and honor you this day. We come into your presence in the blessed name of your beloved Son, the Lord Jesus Christ. We enter your holy courts in faith, expressing reverence and gratitude unto you for your great love that you demonstrated by the giving of your Son, the Lord Jesus Christ, in our place. Lord, we trust in your divine timing, that you, Lord, have allowed us to experience great and severe troubles. And Father, we give you thanks that you will revive us again and bring us up again from the depths of the earth. You, Lord, shall increase our honor and comfort us on every side. Father, we pray for wisdom and courage to embrace the opportunities you have ordered to come our way. Equip us with the gift to perceive that which is from you and to reject that which is from the enemy. Help us, gracious Lord, to rise above the delays engineered by the enemy, designed to discourage and frustrate us so that we become impatient and as a result, fail to recognize your opportunities. We pray in this season that Church Without Walls Global will experience growth, development, and increase in the knowledge the will and purpose of God. Lord, let the fire of the Holy Spirit be ignited in their lives, enabling them to fulfill the call of the Great Commission, going into all the world, declaring the good news of the gospel of the kingdom. Lord, we ask that you would greatly bless those whom you have chosen to lead this wide-reaching ministry of Church Without Walls Global. Pour out in abundance extraordinary grace, blessing, wisdom, knowledge, favor, and understanding on servant leader Melva Carty, on Bishop Dr. Wayne Graham, and Evangelist Dorothy Kerr. I also pray a special blessing on Reverend Thomas Joseph in the UK. This morning, Lord God, I give you thanks for those radio stations, Lord God, that are broadcasting the Word of God, that are at this moment, Lord, connected with Churches Throughout Wars Global. I bring before you Caribbean Radio HD in the state of Florida, and also Gospel Radio Train in Brooklyn, New York. Bless these radio stations, Lord God, and use them, oh Father God, I pray, along with, Lord God, Adoration Gospel FM, Lord God. I pray, Father God, you will use them for your glory and for your honor and for the spreading of the gospel. Mighty God, thank you for guiding, protecting, delivering, helping, and defending them on this amazing journey and ministry. Thank you for your presence in their lives, which will cause them never to lose hope, but to be joyful, knowing that you who had begun a good work in them will complete it. Father, double your grace, your blessings, and your favor upon the leadership and followers of Church Without Walls Global. Grant increase, mighty God. Grant increased productivity and success to this great ministry of yours, and raise up your people all around the world to be influential in their homes, communities, workplace, and school for Christ's sake and the kingdom. Lord, I thank you for the countless blessings you have bestowed upon them thus far in the year, and for the strength you have given them to face each day and night. We pray for your divine intervention in the increasing prices in the cost of living. Lord, arise and stand for the poor so that no weapon formed against them may prosper. Lord, you are our comforter in sorrow, our comforter in pain or distress. And we praise you for drawing near to us when we draw near to you. Lord, you are the Father of the fatherless, a shelter to the homeless, and bread to the hungry. And right now, Lord God, your children are crying out. Help them. Help them. Stand with them, Lord God, and provide for their needs. How great you are, our God, in your faithfulness towards us, your children. We praise you because you are trustworthy and true. We love that you are zealous for us and that you delight in giving us the desires of our heart. Heavenly Father, we thank you for the women of this congregation who are mothers, whether through birth, adoption, or fostering. We pray, Father, that you will be their joy in the delights of motherhood, that you will be their comfort in the difficulties and sorrowful times that comes with being a mother. We pray for all mothers, whether married or single, that they will be supported by family members, friends, and the church. We pray that they will be supported spiritually, physically, and materially. We pray for mothers who are estranged from their children. We pray for healing in their relationships, and that harmony and love will overcome the work of the enemy to to divide and cast and cause hurt. Father in heaven, today we thank you for the precious gifts of mothers. Bless every mother that is celebrating and rejoicing in the knowledge that they have raised their children with love and care and with the values and principles that are found in your word. Fill every mother's heart, mighty God, with your love, grace, and strength. And remember their sacrifices, Lord God, and reward them for every sacrifice, tears, and hear their prayers as they cry out to you. May they always feel love, not just today. May they always be appreciated and honored, not just on Mother's Day, but every day of the year. Lord, I pray many lives will be touched and be transformed by the power of the Holy Spirit. Let them come and taste and see that the Lord is indeed good and wonderful to those who believe and trust in him. Now, Lord, bless all your people, I pray this day, as we give you thanks and praise to Christ Jesus, our Lord. Amen and amen. May God bless you, my people. And again, happy Mother's Day to all who have joined us today. Again, I shout out Caribbean Radio HD in the state of Florida and Gospel Radio Train in Brooklyn, New York. May God bless all of you for his great name's sake. Amen. Blessed day, folks.
0: Thank you so much, Pastor Harris. Bless you, sir. All right, there you have it. Scripture reading and prayer this morning. Of course, we say good morning to you again. And thank you so much for joining us. Just a reminder for the radio family joining us from our Caribbean Radio HD is that I am filling in for Brother Shaw this morning. All right, that's why you are hearing my voice, in case you are wondering. Okay, he'd gone nowhere. He was still here. All right, but I'm filling in for him this morning. So good morning to you. Good morning to you. Good morning to you. Now, I am going to continue here, but we are going to open the phone line just after the top of the hour. At the top of the hour, we will open the phone line and take some calls. All right? But please be reminded that your radio must be off in your background. All right? All right. Please be reminded of that. If not, nobody's going to hear you.

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But you know, my mama has been both mom and dad for me. Maybe many of you don't know it, but my mother is a semi-invalid.

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0: Thanks, Mom. 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

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I'd like to just sum up this little tribute to you in four beautiful words. And I know I can't

supper and handed her a piece of paper he'd been writing on. And after wiping her hands on an apron, she took it in her hands and she read it, and this is what it said. For mowing the yard, $5. If I make it up my own bed this week, $1. For going to the store, 50 cents. And playing with the little brother while you went shopping, 25 cents. 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And for getting a good report card, $5. And for raking the yard, $2.

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2: One evening, while she was fixing supper, and he handed her a piece of paper he'd been writing on. And after wiping her hands on an apron, she took it in her hands and she read it, and this is what it said. For mowing the yard, $5. If I make it up my own bed this week, $1. For going to the store, 50 cents. And playing with little brother while you went shopping, 25 cents. Taking out the trash, $1. And for getting a good report card, $5. And for raking the yard, $2.

I tell you, we say good morning and happy Mother's Day again to all the mothers out there. It's a great, great day today. Now, we're going to be opening the phone lines in about a couple of minutes. And when we open the phone line, though, please, if you can tell us the best thing you can tell us about your mother, that would be good. Huh? Tell us. Yes? Say, just give us a little snap of what you want to share about mommy. And just for the record, I know that a lot of people have lost their mom. That's something that anyone would really want to talk about. But we sincerely, we just put ourselves out there this morning and we just bless you for mommy. Mommy gone on. But tell you what, she did her part. She did her part. So we do understand that that is not everyone. Mother is still around. But for whatever it is this morning, we still celebrate mommy. Still celebrate mommy. Still celebrate her. All right, in the chat room, we have, I think, a couple of names pop up earlier. So let me say good morning to Sister Arlene. Good morning to you. Happy Mother's Day to you, of course. And I'm not going to say if you're a mom, because at least I'm sure that our ladies, yes, if you don't even have a child for yourself, I'm sure you for some reason, daddy, your sister, your brother, your father, child, whatever, yes, we know you have done it, yes. Den Rochester, good morning to you, happy Mother's Day to you. Let me say good morning going out to who else? I think I see some poor people there. Your father, child, whatever. Yes, we know you have done it. Yes. Den Rochester, good morning to you. Happy Mother's Day to you. Let me say good morning going out

0: character. Somebody else. Oh, yes, Sister Maverin, good morning to you. Happy Mother's Day to you. So good morning and happy Mother's Day to every single mother out there. I just want to sit back and listen to this poem here. Yes? We're going to play this poem. And after this poem, then we open the phone line and we take your calls, all right?
1: I am Eve, the mother of mankind, the first to walk with God in the garden, the one to sink her teeth into the forbidden fruit that would change history. I am Sarah, who left my people and my comfort zone to link arms with my husband in a new land to raise up nations. I am Hagar, escaping the heat of my mistress by running into the desert with my Ishmael and discovering a God who sees his daughters in the wilderness. I am Esther, an orphan turned queen, called into the palace to pray, persuade, and leverage my privileges for my people. I am Rahab, who extended her rope of hope to strangers because I believed in the power of God and became the mother of Boaz, the great, great grandmother to King David. I am Ruth, widow turned warrior, who worked and gleaned and gained the attention of Boaz, who stands a story of how God turns ashes into beauty. I am Hannah, weeping in the synagogue for God to open my womb and experiencing the miracle of my sweet boy Samuel, my gift back to the giver. I am Elizabeth, who became a mother even with wrinkled face and tired shoulders, who birthed John, the friend and the forerunner of Jesus Christ himself. I am Mary, the mother of God's own son, who watched her son die a horrible death on a cross, and stands witness today to the power of resurrection. You are a new mother, cradling your cherub in your arms, wondering if you were cut out for a constant work of changing diapers, wiping noses, buckling into seats in grocery carts. You are a grandmother, serving up spaghetti and meatballs, along with Bible stories and songs to help your little saplings grow in strength and faith. You are the wife who stood at her husband's graveside, burying him too soon and bearing up his grown children to help them navigate their grief. You are the single woman watching other women's children, waiting, wondering, when will it be your turn? You are the working mom, packing lunches and slipping into her heels, whisking them off to school before the bell rings, before you start your workday at the office. You are the adoptive mom, crossing cultures to mother, to raise up, to stand in the gap for this child who carries the blood of another. You are the barren woman who weeps when she sees another negative test. When she hears the treatment didn't work again. You are the mother whose baby have already flown to heaven, who endures the sting each Mother's Day that reminds you of this deep and hidden loss. Your tears glisten like stars as tiny holes of light prickling through the night sky, and he sees you here. And he does care. He walks with you every step of the way. He comforts you in your sorrow. He waits patiently for you to come home. You are the missionary to the outcast. You are the sister to the prodigal. You are the friend to the friendless. You are the coach to the child. You are the mentor to the young mothers. We are women, reaching out to the neighborhood, investing in schools, nonprofits, serving on Sundays, greeting new friends at the door. We are the women who prepared his body for burial, who washed his feet with our hair, who stood by when others denied him. We are the women who were first to the tomb, who were surprised by angled light and by the curve of miracles.

We are the women sent out to preach the good news, to tell the stories of our risen King. We are the women bending our knees in our war rooms on behalf of our children, our husbands, city, valley, country, neighbors, and friends. We are mothers of all kinds.

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1: The doctors gave me
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1: now
0: mothers.
1: Faith becomes my hope.
0: Big up on yourself.
1: And I will be
0: all the mothers this morning.
1: Once I believe.
0: Serenade you all.

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2: Hello.

They said, I don't want to do this. I don't want to do this. But yesterday, after preparing myself for today, look, I don't just come on radio and I prepare myself. I looked at the WhatsApp message. I won't call the name. But the lady said to me, look, I have 5 children and had no father. But you stayed right by my side. Sometime I don't know how I make it, Uncle Wayne G, but I make it anyway. You lifted up my head. And if you could play one song for me tomorrow, my day would turn out good. Shanice! Now faith becomes, I'm gonna pull it up for you, Shanice. You know I'm talking about you, yeah. Won't call name. Shanice! Once I believe, once I believe. Good morning to Patricia Wan. And any mother out there can testify to this song. It's all yours, man. From the top, undisturbed.

0: Defeat is not an option. Good morning. Happy Mother's Day. Gotta say Happy Mother's Day to my mom, Mama Esket. Good morning. Happy Mother's Day to you, girl. You did it. All right, we're gonna open the phone line and take your calls. And the numbers to reach us gonna be 718-725-8890. Cynthia E, good morning, welcome. That's 718-725-8890. That's the number to reach us, 718-725-8890. Or our WhatsApp line is 347-213-4250. And if you know the Caribbean Radio HD radio number, you can dial that also, and that will link you straight to us. Okay? That's the Caribbean Radio HD 4 number. If you know the studio number, not Brother Gary's cell phone now. All right? He's off to church, so don't call the gentleman number. If not, call 347-213-4250. The phone lines are open. We are taking your calls to Mother's Day, yes? Mother's Day phone call time now. Hello, good morning, you're live.
1: Good morning, Uncle Injibella Garrett. I want to sending greetings to the mothers, to the Church of God. I've probably seen Coffridge, John Reed, Fraser, Battersea, and Yankee. And also about Mother's Day to Sister Mark. I'm a friend, Sister Marian. I don't know if you remember here. And Sister Jim, and also many from Meepin, Canaanites. I want to big up everybody from the New Testament Church of God in Santa Hill and Full Truth in Santa Hill. I want to big up them.
0: All right.
1: Big up all the mothers.
0: And who is the greetings coming from?
1: Brother Garrett.
0: All right, Brother Garrett. Big up yourself. Let me check out another call. Yes. So the phone line is strong this morning. Hello, morning. You're live. Good morning.
2: Good morning, Bishop.
0: Good morning. Auntie Mar?
2: Yes.
0: But how about this? Today's Mother's Day, right?
2: Yes, sir.
0: Let's hope you're not celebrating any other day.
2: Today is my birthday, Bishop.
0: Hold on a second. How you to get Mother's Day and birthday the same day? How that work?
2: Because I am blessed and highly favored.
0: All right, look, if you had to drop one, which of them would you drop?
2: I would drop none of them. Because I'm a mother of four.
0: So you can't drop your birthday?
2: No, I wouldn't, because from January stepping, I start talking about my birthday.
0: So, drop. Jesus. Okay, let's negotiate.
2: Mm-hmm.
0: Okay, today is your birthday.
2: Yes.
0: And today is Mother's Day.
2: Yes, sir.
0: So you cannot drop your birthday. That's a fact. But you can take up Mother's Day tomorrow. You can take Mother's Day tomorrow.
2: I could, but I don't want to, because I'm so proud to be a mom of four kids and six grandchildren. I'm so proud. I'm not dropping none of them.
0: Okay. All right. I say no more. Anyway, happy birthday to you. And
2: I remember
0: I'm going to play your birthday song. You know, I really remember your birthday.
2: Yes, I'm Bishop. Yes. I want to send happy Mother's Day to all the beautiful mothers on our radio station.
0: Yes.
2: And all the mothers out there who are listening to us, who don't call in, but they listen, because you have a lot of listeners who don't call, but they listen.
0: Okay.
2: And Mother Welcome birthday was the 7th.
0: I did play a song for Mother Welcome and send her birthday greeting. She didn't hear
2: it. You send her birthday?
0: Of course. That mean Mother Welcome not listening? What about Shanice?
2: I don't know, because...
0: Where is Shanice?
2: Shanice is in America.
0: So nobody told Mother Welcome that I sent her birthday greetings?
2: I'm going to tell her today when we go to church, because today our gentleman in our church is going to cook for us. They're going to do a lot for us today, because when Father's Day, we do for them, so they're doing back for us today.
0: Of course, of course.
2: In our church.
0: Of course, mm-hmm. Of course.
2: And one of Mother Welcome daughter, mm-hmm. She's the evangelist of our church. It's her birthday yesterday, the 9th.
0: Oh, okay. Happy birthday to her.
2: Yes. And my first son's birthday is on the 16th of this month.
0: Hey.
2: So I don't know if I'm going to get you to you because you are so busy. So I'm just want to say happy birthday to my son, Vincent Morgan, who is in the United States in Miami.
0: Okay.
2: Happy birthday when it comes. Yes, sir.
0: I'm happy you said Miami. Hold on. I'm happy
2: Florida.
0: You said. All right. Good. You're going to Florida for anytime soon? Like the next 2 weeks?
2: Oh, me?
0: Eh.
2: Oh, me?
0: Eh.
2: No, I'm not going up this year.
0: Oh, okay. So tell Vincent, yes, tell Vincent to go to Caribbean, to Memorial Gospel Fest.
2: Radio.
0: Yes.
2: Oh, the concert that
0: Brother Gary
2: is keeping?
0: Yes. Tell him to go there, man. It's going at Royal Palm Beach Cultural Center. 1, 2, 3, that.
2: So when is going to keep? Because from what they are, I'm not listening to Brother Wayne, Brother Gary, because me go away early.
0: All right. So it will be held on the 23rd.
2: Of this month?
0: Yes.
2: Okay.
0: Tell him, man.
2: I let my daughter-in-law know, too.
0: Tell all of them, man, if you go support Caribbean Radio, man.
2: Yeah.
0: Tell them to carry one of them friends.
2: From me over, so, mm. Yes, and yeah.
0: All right, good.
2: I'm going to let them know my... And a gentleman run a cockroach over top.
0: Hey!
2: Top where
0: hey!
2: Sister Chris...
0: Look here. Your Sunday morning.
2: Sir, I saw the place name.
0: Don't call
2: sir,
0: it.
2: Sir, it's on the place name. Cockroach. Like when the cockroach bishop. I don't remember his name. Every time he see me, Auntie Mark called me name on the radio. The other day I saw him, he said, Auntie Mark called me name on the radio, and I don't remember his name.
0: See that?
2: Bishop Man Tappy laughing.
0: See that now?
2: And I see his sister Christian Sunday. We went to Harvest. And I
0: so
2: Bishop Man.
0: At least hold on, Auntie Mark, at least he hear you call his community. So yeah. He came to say him.
2: Yes, yeah, so I'm no say him, right. And Sister Elsa from Lamso.
0: Yes.
2: And all the beautiful lady. I can't call everybody name who listen to you in my district. Because they must say, from what do you mean to hear you Uncle Wayne G? What happened? Me say, me cannot get you, Uncle Wayne, you're not picking up.
0: Okay.
2: So I'm glad right. I'm the first person to call you this morning. I'm so I played me and watching on Bishop. And when you say the line is home, I just drop the dishes them and say, right on the veranda, I'm ready up and load. And say I'm gonna be the first to call Uncle Wendy this morning because it's my birthday and I'm so proud.
0: Yes, yes. What the number? You're telling us the number
2: I'm
0: today. What's the number?
2: No, I'm not telling you till tomorrow. Bishop Man, what sweet you saw.
0: Right.
2: Nah, tell remember that was from last year. No, you know, bringing that this year says we have to theorem. Yes. You took me now to the date me up to this time, and nobody now chat my line this morning. Nobody chat.
0: Oh, God.
2: Even this Margaret. Bishop, you think I'm not listen to me now, Carl?
0: Yeah.
2: I ever listen, because that's my station.
0: I know. Will you say the man live again?
2: Tapping cockroach.
0: You could have said Tapila
2: and
0: leave
2: it. I don't remember his name.
0: You could have said Tapila and leave
2: it. No, he's not in Tapila. He's in the lane that go around and it named Cockroach.
0: All right. Thank you so much, Antimara. Enjoy your rest of your day.
2: I love you, guys. I love you, Bishop.
0: Love you, too.
2: All right, Bishop. All right,
0: good. Yes. All right, let's go to this line. Good morning, you're live.
3: Good morning, Bishop. Good morning.
0: Hi, good morning. How are you?
3: I am wonderfully blessed. And how are you, sir?
0: I'm great.
3: Good morning.
0: Happy Mother's Day to you.
3: This is Minister Walters, and I'm calling to...
0: Oh, Minister Walters.
3: All the mothers and Mary, happy, and wonderful Mother's Day. Praise the Lord. Am I lying?
0: Yes, you're alive. Me never know, sir. I'm here, BFC. Minister Walters, out of you calling from Maryland, right?
3: Oh, praise the Lord. God is good. Amen. May I please take this opportunity, sir?
0: Yes, ma'am. Sure. Go right ahead.
3: Amen. I just want to give God thanks for this wonderful and blessed day. Amen. I'm calling, praise the Lord, to just wish all our mothers globally, praise the Lord, and all our queen sisters, a wonderful and happy Mother's Day. This is the wonderful day that the Lord had provided for us, and we just want to say happy Mother's Day to all of the mothers globally, whether you are adopted, you have adopted children, aunties, cousins, whoever you are, as long as you are a mother, I just want to say happy Mother's Day. Know that we are blessed. We are highly favored. Amen. Praise the Lord. We are caring women. Praise the Lord. We are protective. Amen. We are giving. We are loving. We are supportive. We are wise. Amen. Praise the Lord. Amen. And we just want to say happy Mother's Day. Have yourself a beautiful day. Praise the Lord. May you be blessed. May you be covered under the blood. In the name of Jesus, praise God. And I just want to wish also our servant leader, amen, a happy, and wonderful Mother's Day. Praise the Lord. So globally, and all our queen sisters, happy Mother's Day. Enjoy your beautiful day. And also, I want to take this privilege, amen, to wish a wonderful mother a happy birthday when it comes on the 13th, which is Wednesday, and it's in nobody but Mother Rosetta Cardi. Happy Mother's Day to you, Mother Cardi, and also happy Earth Strong Birthday when it comes on Wednesday. May you continue to be blessed. May you continue to stay strong in the Lord. May you continue to be beautiful. Praise the Lord, and we thank God for you. So happy birthday when it comes, and enjoy this beautiful day. Praise the Lord. Happy Mother's Day to all the mothers. And I want also to take this opportunity to thank God for my mother, Mother Esme. Praise God. The best baker in the world. Praise God. The best baker, best carrot cake maker. Praise the Lord. Just want to wish her a happy Mother's Day. Let her know we love her and we thank God for her. 93 years and strong going. Praise the Lord. Amen, sir. God bless you today, Reverend. God bless you today, Bishop. Thank you for this opportunity. Amen.
0: Thank you. Hold on. Just before you go, are you hearing me?
3: All the mothers, praise the Lord. God bless you and thank you.
0: Don't leave yet. Are you hearing me?
3: Yeah, I'm sorry.
0: Yes, are you there? Okay. Your mother is still alive, right?
3: You alive?
0: No, your mom is still alive, correct?
3: Oh, yes, okay. Sir.
0: She's still a beer?
3: 93 years and alive and strong going, amen?
0: She's still baking? Sir. She's still baking?
3: Oh, of course, yes.
0: You're not serious.
3: One of her cakes.
0: You better tell her, you better tell her to bake a cake
3: you
0: for me, you know.
3: Get one of her cakes for you, amen?
0: Listen, yeah, I will drive come to Maryland for it. I will drive up to Maryland and pick it up.
3: And Bishop.
0: Yes.
3: Bishop, no box cake, amen? Everything is from scratch. Everything.
0: Wow.
3: Everything.
0: Wow.
3: It's from scratch. We're going to have to get one of her carrot cakes to you.
0: Please.
3: Praise the Lord.
0: All right. Thanks for calling, Minister. God bless you. I tell you. No, sir. Now, Sister Carty over in the Virgin Island, you couldn't keep a birthday party and invite us. I would have fly over there, you know? Jesus. Sister Cathy? Servant leader, servant leader. All right, the phone line's still open. 347-213. That's our WhatsApp line. 347-213-4250. Let's go to it. Hello, morning. Hello, good morning. Am I bad?
4: Uncle Wendy.
0: Hey, good morning to you, Auntie Peggy.
4: Yes.
0: Happy Mother's Day to you.
4: Thank you.
0: You're welcome, man.
4: I just want to say happy Mother's Day to your mother.
0: Thanks.
4: To Reverend Melva Carty, to Sister Carr, to Sister Edward, to Sister Maxwell, to my two daughters, to myself, to Sister mm-hmm. Bev,
0: mm-hmm.
4: to your daughter, Shireen,
0: mm-hmm.
4: and to my sisters, them who is a mother, who acknowledge I am their sister.
0: Yes.
4: Happy Mother's Day.
0: Jesus.
4: And happy Mother's Day to a lady of 9 Mile, Miss B. Happy mm-hmm. 9 Mile to Steve.
0: Mm-hmm.
4: Happy 9 Mile to Sister Jazz.
0: Hold on, man. Happy, hold on a second, Auntie Peggy. Happy 9 Mile. What do you say?
4: Yes, happy 9 Mile here. Swollen way.
0: But you can't say happy 9 Mile.
4: 9 Mile here now.
0: No, but you are saying happy you are saying happy 9 Mile.
4: No, I say happy Mother's Day to Miss B up in 9 Mile.
0: Okay. Continue.
4: Yes. And to Bridget, to Miss G, happy Mother's Day.
0: Mm-hmm.
4: And to your cousin Sandra,
0: mm-hmm.
4: to Bestie, Arlene.
0: Yeah.
4: Happy Mother's Day to you all. And happy Mother's Day to Miss Pam.
0: Mm-hmm.
4: Happy Mother's Day to Sister Jess,
0: mm-hmm.
4: because Sister Jess already. Happy Mother's Day to all the good mothers in the Radio Family, mothers. Happy Mother's Day, all who I don't call them name.
0: Mm-hmm.
4: Just happy Mother's Day to each and everyone, and hope everyone have a blessed day today and this Mother's Day greetings is coming from Peggy.
0: All right. Beautiful. Thank you so much, Auntie Peggy. God bless you.
4: All you right. too.
0: All right. Next call. Good morning. Happy Mother's Day to you. You have to be careful, okay? I'm going to say that I'm a gentleman call. Hello. Good morning.
5: Good morning, see Uncle Wenji. How are you this morning?
0: I am blessed. Happy Mother's Day to you and Sister Bev.
5: Yes, Uncle Wenji, thank you very much. Thank you very much, sir.
0: Yes, ma'am.
5: Yes, sir. And I want to bless up your mom.
0: Thank
5: with
0: you.
5: A happy Mother's Day greetings today. And hope she will live to see many, many more.
0: Thanks,
5: sir. And all the blessings, that God has for her. Oh, it will come true. Mm-hmm. And I wish her health and mm-hmm. strength. And I bless her up different for having a son just like you, Uncle Wenji.
0: Mm-hmm. Hold on a second.
5: Yes, listen me now.
0: Hold on a second. Let me say happy Mother's Day again to Reverend St. Hope's wife. And good morning to you, Reverend St. Hope. Continue, Word Sister Bev. Continue.
5: Yes, Uncle Wenji.
0: Yes, ma'am.
5: Yes, Uncle Wenji. I want to bless up all of my mothers them on this platform.
0: Yes.
5: I want to bless up my sisters and my brothers on this platform. Happy Mother's Day to all of my auntie them with our foreign. You know, say me no love me call name, but sometimes the head not work right.
0: No, man, that's how it go.
5: But I want to send happy Mother's Day to everyone on this group.
0: Yes, ma'am.
5: I asked somebody for a clear number this morning. Mm-hmm. And Uncle Wenji, I talked to her. It was a blessing talking to her. Me say, Uncle Wenji, she brighten up me morning. She brighten up me morning. She's so joyful.
0: Yeah.
5: And I want to wish Joy, her wife, a happy Mother's Day.
0: Yes.
5: Although she is, oh my goodness, she is groaning, but I want to wish her a happy Mother's Day and to let she know that in spite of everything that is going on, God will take care of her. He promised that if we knock, he will open the door, and if we call him, he will answer.
0: Yes.
5: So I want to cheer you up, my dear sister Joy, and tell you that you have to cry. I am not telling you that you mustn't cry. You have to cry, but God will give you the strength. Take care, my dear darling. And I want to big up my neighbors on my lane. I want to wish all the mothers a happy Mother's Day. I want to tell Annette, who is my neighbor, and Sister Sonia and Novia, I want to wish them a happy Mother's Day. And Miss Juan and Candy, I want to wish all of you a happy birthday. Happy Mother's Day, and God continue to bless you. And I won't leave out all my church sisters. My church sisters at the Wisbit New Testament Church. Happy Mother's Day. Sister Christy, Sister G, happy Mother's Day. And all of my family, them on the radio, happy Mother's Day. Uncle Wenji, God bless you. And tell me what, you are one mother to you, no?
0: Me?
5: Use a man.
0: No. Hey, Sister Bev.
5: I am going to tell you what Kiara was saying when he was talking.
0: Sister Bev. Sister Bev.
6: Let me try to myself.
0: Jesus. Kiara.
5: Hear what Kiara say, Uncle Wenji.
0: Let me hear.
5: Kiara say, me never know say Uncle Wenji get pitney too.
0: Kiara, let me talk to Kiara. Let me talk to Kiara real fast. Kiara.
5: Uncle Wenji wants to talk to you.
0: Kiara?
6: Yeah.
0: Good morning.
6: Good morning, Uncle Wenji.
0: Tell me what you want to say.
5: Stop it.
0: What you want to say? What you wanted to tell me?
6: I want to say big up Pam and big up everybody on the radio station.
0: Okay.
6: I want to big up every mother.
0: Yes.
6: And you too, Uncle Wenji.
0: Okay,
6: I mean,
0: Kiara.
6: Auntie Wenji.
0: Okay, Kiara. Thank you so much. All right. Thank you, yes. Sister Ben. Yes. All right. Good. All right. Good. The phone lines are open. 347. I got to take some more calls, man. It's Mother's Day. And we are taking Mother's Day greetings. By the way, we need to know where you're calling from. So when you call in, tell us the community in Jamaica where you're calling from. Because a lot of our radio family here and Caribbean Radio HD, of course, is from Jamaica. And of course, they're listening. Yes. And they want to know if a film community you're from too, you know. So don't hide your community. 347-213-4250. Sister Maxine, we see your text. All right, so if we are finished with the calls, we're going to play some more music. So you all don't choose the time to call in. This is the time when we open the phone line. Because if you call when I'm playing the music, I'm not going to stop it. So don't worry, think that it's going to be all good and glorious. You just choose the time when you want to call. All right, let's do this. It's 20 minutes before the hour of 9 o'clock here in New York. Good morning. Happy Mother's Day.

0: Hello, good morning.
1: Good morning, Dr. Winsley.
0: Good morning. Listen, I tell you all, you know, don't choose the time that you want to call. When I open the phone line, that is the time we use for phone calls. When I get into music, that's it. So you open back the phone line. So let's take the call. Good morning, sir. How are you?
1: Yeah, I'm good, brother.
0: All right, good.
1: I'm good.
0: Go right ahead now.
1: Yeah, and let me just give a shout out to all the mothers, and especially to our family. And
0: hey, you know that we're not hearing you, know? You're still in a bed, man?
1: Nah, man.
0: Talk up then, look, we hear you have to talk up in the phone, make we hear you, brother.
1: Yeah, man, me talk.
0: Holy phone, like,
1: talk. You not hear me?
0: We're not hearing you loud enough. And my volume is okay, all the way up inside.
1: Okay,
0: talking to the phone,
1: okay.
0: Man.
1: Yeah, man, me wake up, brother.
0: All right.
1: Wake up, brother.
0: Talk to me now, no, man.
1: Yeah,
0: go
1: man.
0: Ahead. Go ahead.
1: Yeah, hear me clearly now.
0: Right, that's good,
1: yeah, man. Yeah, man, as I said, let me give a shout out to all the mothers of 96.3 Central Adoration. Woman abroad, and all the mothers of our island, Jamaica. And let me say, condolence to all those that have lost a loved one, their loved one, condolence to them, to the bereaved family, you know, of our station. And it is a wonderful thing for all the mothers. We as you said, remember some of the things that our mother used to do for us back mm-hmm. in the days.
0: Yes.
1: Yeah, I can recall some of the things, you know. I remember mm-hmm. especially on Sundays,
0: yes,
1: we have to go to church. Mm-hmm. Whether we want to go or not, Dr. Mm-hmm. Wendy.
0: Right.
1: We have to. You mm-hmm. understand? And it does good for us,
0: right,
1: my brother.
0: Right.
1: It does good for us. And I hope all these mothers and grandmothers will bring back those days to save this generation mm-hmm. that we have to deal with. It's mm-hmm. only God can save them. And just like our Anna gave her son to the Lord, lend her son to the Lord, we have to put our children and grandchildren in the hands of the Lord in these days, mothers especially, because mothers have a closer relationship with the children in these times.
0: You hold on. You let me say good morning to Spiritual Vibe Bass in the chat room. Good morning to you, sir, and happy Mother's Day to your mother and your significant other. Yes. Look, listen, let me ask you this question, though. You think that you said that that the mothers have a closer relationship with the children, correct?
1: Yeah, yes, Dr. RNJ.
0: All right. You don't know of any father that the child have a closer relationship than the mother?
1: At a later stage in life, but in earlier stage, the mother.
0: You think so?
1: Had a closer relationship.
0: When you said later stage, this is interesting. I remember. When you said later stage,
1: the first.
0: Just a minute.
1: Mm-hmm.
0: When you said later stage, you mean like when the child grow to adult or so forth?
1: No, not really. In at stage when the child mm-hmm. even at the young stage when the child sometimes crying mm-hmm. the only thing that will comfort the child is the mother's breast.
0: So you don't know of any father that his children or his child love his father than even the mother. You don't know of anything like that?
1: Not in the early stage.
0: Like so give me an age, like what? Mm-hmm. 2 years old, 3 years old, 5, 10? What?
1: Even before a year old, a child will cling to the father, but at some point, at early, like close to a year, the child will stick to the mother, because sometimes when the child is crying, the only thing that will comfort the child, you know, is near the mother bosom. Put the child in the mother bosom, and it will bring comfort to the child. You understand? Mm-hmm. But when he growing, and then the father will be there with the child at a certain age, then the child will, you know, if he spend time, valuable time with the father, then you find out that if the mother has to go to and work, and the father spend more time with the child will cling to the father.
0: Mm-hmm. All right, so it's Mother's Day, and this is very interesting. I just want to, you know, just to for us to think a little bit deeper. So what if, because just as though a man would leave his children to the mother, do you know that we have ladies that done the same thing?
1: Yeah.
0: Okay, so if that father, you know that we have single father, right?
1: Yeah.
0: And it's not necessarily because the mother is deceased. Sometime the mother, maybe something happened and the mother leave the relationship, or the mother move on, and the father might keep the child, or the mother might say she's not taking the child with her. And now that child grew up with the father, maybe young baby too. You said that that child wouldn't love the mother. The mother wouldn't have that. Because you're saying that the mother is the one who have a closer relationship with the child, right?
1: Yeah.
0: In this case, where the father is left with that child, maybe 1 year old and 2 years old or that age group, as you mentioned, you don't think that child would grow and love the father even more than the mother? Yes. No. Even more than the mother, because that child is not seeing the mom?
1: Yes, Dr. Wenji.
0: Oh, so...
1: At that point, you know, child begin to grow and understand something and start to ask questions, you understand? So when the child just see the father and not seeing the mother, then they will feel, the child will feel abandoned by the mother.
0: Okay. All right. Move on.
1: You will feel abandoned. All right. So the important thing in life, and we can go biblical, but we don't really want to go to biblical now.
0: Yeah, make your Bible straight today, man. Mother's Day. Make your Bible straight today.
1: Right.
0: Mother's
1: Day. Right. So.
0: Ah, Jesus, hold on. I don't want the ministers to get at me for that, you know. When I say that, there's a time for everything.
1: Yeah, certainly.
0: So we don't want it preaching now. It's the Mother's Day we are sending serenade today.
1: It is very important. It is very important that the mother to give shout out to the mother for what they have done.
0: Correct.
1: You know, I remember, you know, we have to go to church every Sunday.
0: Mm-hmm.
1: Every Sunday we have to go to church. And not only on Sundays, you know, Dr. Wendy, the old time when we had public holiday, you know, and like you have, we used to go and to Denby. People used to go to Denby on certain day, like Monday, Friday, Monday, and Sunday. We couldn't, when you have those days, they used to have fasting at church.
0: Yeah.
1: And we have to go to fasting. When other people picnic on at Denby.
0: Right.
1: We have to go to fasting.
0: At what age? At what age, though? What age, roughly?
1: Very tender age.
0: Okay.
1: Just very tender. Even in our teen, like, right. You know.
0: You have to 14, go where, you have to go where mommy going.
1: Yeah. Exactly.
0: Okay.
1: Exactly. Mm-hmm. We wouldn't have to celebrate certain things. No, in these days, Dr. Wenji, you find out that a tender age child does not want to go to church. And, you know, we have to not just go to church, but we have to involve in Sunday school. You understand? We have to involve in prayer and Bible band and Sunday evening. We have to go. We go to church in the day, and we go to prayer and Bible band in the evening, Sunday evening.
0: Okay.
1: You understand? And sometimes we have to come back home and go back to church in the night.
0: But let me just ask you one question and I have to move on. The lines are ringing. Let me ask you this question. So looking back at what mom did in the past, knowing that you have to follow her even in your teen, you are grateful today?
1: Yes, Dr. Wenji.
0: Okay. That's true.
1: Yeah, man. I am grateful. I am grateful.
0: Of course.
1: And a lot, not just for me.
0: Yes.
1: You know, but all my siblings, all my brothers and sisters, and throughout the community. At one point, you know, Dr. Wenji, when you get to San Jose, in the evening, Sunday evening.
0: Where?
1: Sanford Heights in Chapelton.
0: Okay.
1: Sanford Heights in Chapelton.
0: Yes.
1: You'll find most people going out to church. Most people. Sunday night, when you come in, when you're on the street, you see church people coming from different churches around the community of Chapelton.
0: Right.
1: It's different time and days. Now we have to get back to those days. Some way, somehow.
0: Why you hold on a second? Why you have to get back to them the days there? When people are pack up and go to church at night. What day, brother?
1: Okay. You're what happened.
0: Look here, hold on a second. No, I'm not going against what you said, you know. But look, I am just saying, right? With the way our time is today, you would really want your sisters going to church at certain time, walking how many miles and not driving on those streets that these guys are so dangerous. You really would want to get back to those days with this happening, with what we're going through today? You serious?
1: You know what it is now, Dr. Wenji?
0: Sure.
1: When we ask, put our community and our home and our family in the hands of God, God will turn, will move the heart of stone.
0: Thank you.
1: And give mankind the heart of flesh.
0: Thank you. This is for another day. Thank you so much, Noma, brother.
1: Yeah, man. Big up yourself. Yeah, man, brother Leonard is here, brother.
0: Bless you, man. Every time. Hello, good morning. You're live.
2: Greetings, Dr. Wayne Graham. This is Sister Alexandra Henson of St. Croix.
0: Sister Alexandra.
2: To wish our mothers a beautiful and blessed Mother's Day.
0: From what? St. Croix?
2: St. Croix in the U.S. Virgin Islands.
0: Hold on a second. Don't come and tell me that the weather is nice over there, Sister Alexandra. Please.
2: Praise the Lord, praise the Lord. We're celebrating over here, too, sir. It's a worthy reminder. Mother's Day should be an everyday reminder.
0: Uh-huh.
2: But I wanted this morning to say thank you. Give God thanks and praise for the mothers who made time to be mothers. And some of them sacrificed many things, even their time, just to make sure that their children and their family, their household, was able to, you know, endure and make it.
0: Yes.
2: And I just want to say thank you. You are not forgotten. For those who right now, despite what you may have done, it's in my heart to say this, despite what you may have done, some of them are forgotten.
0: Yes.
2: Some of them did the best that they could to make sure that their children got the best. And when the children reached there, they didn't remember.
0: Yes.
2: Some of autism, the parent, because the parent did not do something right or did many things wrong. But guess what? There are some who wish that their mother was still there.
0: Who wish they could
2: still spend time with their mother. So this morning, if the opportunity is still there for you to just call I say happy Mother's Day. That will bring a smile to the heart of some mother.
0: Yes.
2: If there's bitterness and hatred from the mother to the children or vice versa, how about you be the one to turn it around this morning? Despite whatever response you may get that may not be even positive, you free yourself and share the love of Jesus, because this is what matters. You may have a title. I may say love. But if you're very old and there's a problem to love, they may not even feel that you may not feel that they deserve it.
0: Mm-hmm.
2: But still, walk in godliness this morning. So I decided to just really, really encourage mothers this morning. For those who are trying their best, carry on. And for those who have experienced what it is, and you have the know-how, younger ones, don't ignore them as if your way is the only way. Mm-hmm. Just take a word of advice and listen. And then on the other hand, there must be some who are turning some things around differently, positively. Well, then praise God for that as well. And if I may, Bishop, I would like to send out blessed birthday greetings to my sister, Roxanne Hinkson. Her birthday was yesterday, but she was born on Mother's Day. Yes, she was.
0: Okay.
2: And I'd also like to, in advance, send out a hearty Pure Kingdom love greeting to the very biological mother of our dear Pastor Melva Carty, her mother Rosetta Carty, over there in St. Thomas. We love you. We thank you for the daughter that you have given unto us. We thank you for doing what you have done thus far. And we pray the Lord continue to bless you. As you open your heart, let us continue to receive more of him. May the blessings flow. Blessings on you and all who are in the listening audience around the world. Blessed Mother's Day, not only today, but you must remember that you are loved every day.
0: Awesome.
2: Pray the love of Jesus.
0: Awesome, awesome, awesome, awesome. Before you go, Sister Inkson, let me ask you, tell us one thing that you can remember that mommy said to you when you were like, before you get to your teen. You can remember anything?
2: Oh, goodness. My mother is one of those proverbs people. She has plenty things to say. She says, if it's one thing I want you to remember in life, and she still says it, serve Jesus with all your heart.
0: Awesome.
2: And she grew up telling all of us, I have a younger sister, Roxanne, I have an older brother, Roger. And she says, you know, my only desire is to see my children serve the Lord.
0: Wow.
2: And do you know something, Bishop?
0: Yes, ma'am.
2: That has become my desire. I have one daughter.
0: Mm.
2: Her name is Hadassah Hinkson, Richardville. And so what I'm trying to do with my life is instill in her the positive role models. And guess what? Even those of us who may not have grown up in a godly home,
0: mm-hmm.
2: And you did. Where you are now matters, because what you still sow now still has an impact, an influence on your children in the future. Some may have messed up with their things, not only women, men too, but guess what? Now, you still have now. You're in the right frame of mind, don't take it for granted. You have health and strength, don't take it for granted. Yay, you have finances or you don't have finances, whatever investment, long-term, permanent, spiritual, that you need to invest in your children. I'm a teacher, and some of my students, they didn't grow up in homes that they can pray when something happened, you know, and so many things are going on now, Bishop.
0: Mm-hmm.
2: Pharmaceutical companies are quick to diagnose anxiety, you know, things that are given medication. Mm-hmm. But Jesus, hey, a relationship with Jesus.
0: Yes.
2: Knowing that when you have a problem in your life, you can actually pray to someone you know is healing you.
0: Amen.
2: And you learn to trust him more. And that is what many have forgotten. Some of us have been busy just, you know, making ends meet and you're hustling, man. Making ends meet, you know. And you wanted to secure that financial security. But the spiritual aspect is gone. Yeah, there are some who may have the education, the intelligence, the whatever resources.
0: Yes.
2: But their soul, if they were to die today, will not see Jesus face.
0: Thank you.
2: So what really matters when you weigh these things in the balances? Mothers, you are critical.
0: Yes.
2: You are critical. What you invest or don't invest, what you do and don't do, what you say and don't say matters. Some of them suppress friends. Stop it. Because those who are neglected and thrown out, they feel it. They understand that they are the considering themselves to be like the black sheep, the rejected one. Some parents invested more into one not realizing that God may have had that other rejected stone, that one that you just dismissed. You're in the same home, but you treat them so indifferent. And the one who is treated the worst, they know it.
0: Yes.
2: The one who treated the best, some of them have some kind of you know, the understanding, but some of them, that's how you raise them. And the saddest part, Bishop, is that some of them, most of them, whose investment was made and some was left behind, when those people reach age that they can support and help,
0: yes,
2: they are not there.
0: Yes.
2: They are not there.
0: Mm.
2: How many homes we have, large mansions built to accommodate family? The thought was family.
0: Yes.
2: And these children are gone. They are living somewhere else. Some went to a education, a job opportunity, and they never came back.
0: Yes. So sad.
2: Let's pay attention to what's happening now, because that in itself is hurtful. Some of them had many children, 6, 7, 8, 9, 5, 6, and not one for some cases.
0: Yes.
2: And turn and say, Mommy, well, it's not Father's Day, but still, Daddy, you know, how are you?
0: Yes.
2: Some parents are going through, mothers are going through financially.
0: Yes.
2: And their children out there living it up, have money to burn and waste. God, they've seen all of this.
0: Mm.
2: And it's not something brand new, you know, it's happening years ago. It's been happening today. Forget not what you have been brought up in. Forget not the verses that you were taught

0: is the beginning of wisdom. Some didn't get it growing up, but you are still alive. Get it now. And the knowledge of the holy is understanding. That's Proverbs 9:10. It makes a difference, Bishop.
1: Yes.
0: So yes, every year we come around these parts and we say these things, but I'm watching the investment goes both ways. Remember where you're from. And for those who did some real mess things up, you messed up the family, you crossed the line, you did things that you should never have done. And it's hard because they don't want anything to do with you. They know what you did, and you know what you did? Then repent. Repent. For the Lord still says, share his love. His love is not corrupted. His love is not biased. His love is not, you know, have preferential treatment. The door is open. Accept Jesus today. Blessed Mother's Day. This part of the world is celebrating it. Many parts of the world are celebrating it. And even for those in places that are hearing that are not celebrating it, you are blessed. And thank you for being the mother that you are. And no matter what age that you may be, if there are things that you can still learn to be better, to make a change for the glory of God, for the better of you and your home, without compromise to things that are not right, then do it.
1: Amen.
0: Never too late.
1: Amen. Thank you so much, Sister Inkson. Enjoy the rest of your Mother's Day and also your mom.
0: Thank you also.
1: All right, bless
0: everyone. Thank you.
1: Good.
0: All right.
1: Good, good. All right, there you have it. Yes, St. Croix. Good morning to all the radio family over there in St. Croix, the U.S. Virgin Island, Water Island. We know you are locked in, of course. Good morning to St. Kitts and Nevis. I have to go the next year, yes, for sure. Good morning to Trinidad and Tobago. Good morning to every single person joining us here. Hello, good morning. You're live. Happy Mother's Day.
0: Good morning, Alexandra Hinkson again.
1: Yes.
0: I left the best for last. I sent my wishes to my sister. I said, you know, Mother's Day, kudos of, you know, all of the men. But I want to specify my own mother. My mother. I want to send my best Mother's Day greetings and pure kingdom love to my very own mother.
1: Yes.
0: Ancilia Hinkson. Mm-hmm. She's right now in Pennsylvania with Rockstar with my sister. We love you, Mom, and we appreciate the investment you are still making. Because she's still a prayer warrior. She's still standing before the throne. She's still lifting the name of Jesus Christ. Thank you. Thank
1: awesome.
0: You, thank you. God bless you, Mom.
1: Awesome.
0: We love you.
1: Awesome.
0: No
1: problem, no problem. I tell you, the phone line remains open for another 5 or so minutes. We want to keep the phone line for 1 hour. 1 hour we'll keep the phone line open for. Another 5 minutes or so. Let me say good morning to those of you in the chat room. That's my closest family here. Good morning to you. Happy Mother's Day to all the DJs, all the presenters that work here and Caribbean Radio HD4. To all of you mothers, good morning. Let me say good morning to Lady Andrea. Good morning to Sister Sharon Barros. Good morning. Let's go to this line. Yes. Good morning, caller. You're live.
2: Good morning, Uncle Wenji.
1: Good morning to you. Is this? Good morning.
2: My name is Sister Michelle, and I'm from over New Dunks.
1: Yes. Good morning, Sister Michelle.
2: Yes, and I want to say Happy Mother's Day to your mom.
1: Thank you, ma'am. And her BS.
2: And I want to say Happy Mother's Day to all the mothers in this world. I don't have the credit to call names because I know majority of them. So I can call everybody name one time. So Happy Mother's Day to each and every one
1: yes.
2: of the mothers today.
1: Yes.
2: And Uncle Wingy, I was sitting on the bed a while ago when Brother Leonard was talking.
1: Yes.
2: And me a pick so hacky and me a tell you, said the tears was just running down. I just begin to cry and the tears was just running down because, Uncle Wenji, there is no Mother's Day and there is no birthday that even my children them have a call and say, Happy Mother's Day or Happy Birthday, Uncle Wenji. To me, I just, you know, but the thing is that, you know, mm-hmm. You know, some of the times I wonder because I'm saying if I never have God mm-hmm. to keep me comfort and to comfort me, mm-hmm. I don't know how I would have managed and where would I have been. Uncle Wendy is just God alone and God alone.
1: Oh, my, oh let me, when may, it may comes I ask,
2: to those times, may, these times.
1: May I ask you how many children there is?
2: Eh?
1: How many children there is?

0: I have three of them, Uncle Winty.
1: Okay.
0: Two boys and one girl.
1: Okay.
0: And believe you me, I then don't even know. Sometimes I wonder if they asking themselves the question if them have a mother.
1: They live in foreign... Where they live in? Foreign country they live?
0: Two they are in Jamaica and one in America.
1: Okay.
0: And me no know nothing about that, the one day America, because him no know nothing about me neither, because him and I'm not getting any response or anything from him.
1: Okay.
0: And these two out here, rather worse. Uncle Winzy, I take out my belly and I put in bush to keep them in school to do everything. Everything that them finish and can help themselves, Uncle Winzy. And even this time, me no bother look for your ice mint because me know so me not get none. I just, Jesus is on my side right now. You understand? So, I am not looking to them about anything. Uncle Jesus alone, Uncle Winzy. So, I just want to make myself keep the courage and continue to stay at Jesus' feet. You know, stay at Jesus' feet, because mm-hmm. Him will work out everything that He knows and have to work out, Uncle Winji. So, you have a nice day. You hear, Uncle Winji?
1: Thank you, Sister Michelle.
0: Until I call you back.
1: Yes, ma'am. Sister Michelle, mash me up, you know. Yo, brother. Jaja. Sister Michelle, you mash me up, you know. Mash me up, Sister Michelle. Mash me up. Sorry to the radio family listening all over the world. But let me just say something here. Phone lines are ringing, but bear with me a minute. You know the worst thing? I see even on social media a lot of children, they have parents, they come from somewhere, but brothers are sisters, males and females. You know you have mommy, I can't get in between to know what goes on from back then. But let me just say this morning. The worst thing about life is when we lose our mother and then sister, brother, uncle, auntie, everybody. Yo. They would have buy the prettiest casket. They would have spent and buy how much goat or cow for people to come and eat and make it look like they used to take care of mommy or daddy, you know. Yo, if you listen to this radio station this morning and you and mommy might have it out in the past, maybe you never like how mommy deal with you in the past, but today you listen to Uncle Wengie. Listen what me I say to you. I am not the one who go tell you say let bygone be bygone. I can't get in another way there. But I am telling you this morning, if it wasn't for mommy, you never would have the year, so. You would not flash. You would not enjoy it. And you could not do what you do if it wasn't for mommy. I'm just saying that when I hit me star, Sister Michelle. Sister Michelle, mash up my meds this morning. All the mothers out there, in the same position as Sister Michelle. And for those of you who really ignore your mother, Father, and I turn about today is that Father's Day. Take the song, young man.

All right, don't scatter roses after I'm gone. I'm going to read a text here from the chat room because this is my closest family. And it says, no disrespect, but we cannot take this in this Sunday morning. We don't use to these things. We sing to uplift us. Up, mighty God, we can't deal with this. The name seems like a sister. My sister, I'm going to pay you some attention. You don't know me. I'm going to pay you some attention. One thing with me, you see, every woman I come across, I don't disrespect them. I have a mother that stand up for me, and I stand up for her. Sister Michelle called from New Danks in Jamaica and tell us a while ago what 3 children don't bear in mind. And I pull for the song, don't scatter roses after I am gone. And you have a problem with that? Tell Caribbean Radio HD, turn me off. That you fi do. Come and not allow nobody. But that's Sunday, Monday, Tuesday, Wednesday, Thursday, Friday, Saturday. It hurt. For no say you have your children them and them not pay in a mind as a mother. And you have a problem with that? Don't do that. I give you all the respect there is. Don't do that. This is a radio program for all of us. Don't do that, my sister. I love you. I respect you. Don't do that. I serve everybody, whether Christian or unsaved. And if you didn't know about me, I am one person. Give respect to everybody. This earth, my sister. This earth. A mother is crying out. She died here from her children and they're alive. No, my sister, man. Do better than that, no, man. The first thing I told you all when I came here, I am not Brother Gary. I am not whoever was here. I am not those person. So please, man. Don't do that, man. That's so negative, man. Don't do that, my sister. I love you still, man. Maybe you say something and you never want to say it, but don't do that, man. Maximum respect, man. Big up all the mothers. Happy Mother's Day. We're done with that now. Happy Mother's Day to all the mothers around the world. Good morning to the chat room. Good morning to my chat room family.

Say good morning to Sister Maxine 123. And of course, she's sending the Mother's Day greetings to Auntie over there in Portland. Auntie, good morning. Happy Mother's Day to you. Coming from your daughter, Sister Maxine. Good morning to you.

I tell you, that one goes out to all our wonderful mothers who have lost their mom. And I'm not going to do it once. I'm going to drop another one on it. Yes, we say good morning. And those of you that have lost your mother, we say just be strengthened. Be strengthened. Yes? Lover and B, good morning.

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And let me tell you something. 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I don't care who you are. 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

0: I tell you, 22 minutes before we get to the top of the hour. And don't forget, you're locked in to,
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0: Good morning to you. And if you're just joining us, we say welcome. Good morning.
2: As I lay me down.
0: Going to be taking you all the way up until midday here today.
2: Hear me now. I'm lost without
0: a home. Lord of mercy.
2: After giving.
0: What a beautiful morning. It's 56 degrees.
2: Winter storms have come.
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2: To you, I look to you.
0: Let's go back to the phone lines. It's Mother's Day, so we're going to do it like this, yes? We're going to take your calls, of course. Send happy Mother's Day to your mama. Hello, good morning.
3: Good morning, Uncle Vinci. How are you?
0: I am wonderfully blessed. How are you?
3: Well, here I'm not that well.
0: Yeah?
3: I know I say a long time I hear my voice, you know, but me day and I'm a little truck, see you, I'm in a seat.
0: Sister Mackenzie, why you treat me so?
3: No, me tell you, last week Sunday it was the first I hear back radio.
0: Oh, you never have the radio?
3: The breaker burn up.
0: Oh, sorry.
3: And everything.
0: Sorry.
3: Yes, so.
0: Sorry.
3: The only part that I catch it was when Sister Sandra said, when she go to church,
0: yeah,
3: she don't, then I said she won't preach, but she preach on the radio. And that was it.
0: Okay.
3: The breaker break and burn up.
0: I'm sorry to hear that. It's okay now, right?
3: Yes, sir.
0: Okay, great.
3: Uncle Inji, you know, yes. This is a station, a 50 station. Me not go nowhere, me not then nowhere.
0: I know.
3: Yes.
0: I know.
3: And me coming on, me can't, this is not the world of it I'm going to say. But God has put a song into my heart from the storm.
0: Okay.
3: And I wasn't here, as you know, I don't stay here when weather like those.
0: Yes.
3: But when I was grown up, my family member, and they say, Mommy, go sit, go lay down, because say you're not well, and if you're sick, we don't know what is going to happen, you know, because there was so much water, Uncle Wendy, water surround the house.
0: Yeah.
3: It was like in on a ship.
0: Mm-hmm.
3: All right. And I went to sleep.
0: Mm-hmm.
3: And because they never, you know, they never said, those if they want to go on, then go on. Because I was so worried, they were so worried about me, not the things that they have.
0: Mm-hmm.
3: And while I was sleeping, Uncle Wingy, believe you me, and a little girl come stand over my head. It was the prettiest little girl I ever seen all of my life. And she was a kangaroo right over my head. And I call her. I was sleeping, you know, and she didn't answer. And I call her again, and she didn't answer. But when I got up now, I call her, and I say, you didn't hear what's calling. She said, Grandma, I did not hear you calling. You know, and because I was sleeping, I didn't know what was going on outside. And when I sit up there in the bed, I hear one something take like a bill, not the tall cutlass, and slap on the wall. And the rain was pouring and the breeze was blowing. And when I hear that thing lick on the wall, the rain stopped, the breeze stopped blow. And I was singing this song. Although my ship may be rocking and my fear may be smoke, I shall rest in the eyes of the storm.
0: Mm-hmm.
3: I know, Uncle Wendy, I know that God was there right in the eye of the storm with us. Not only me alone, but lots of Jamaicans.
0: Yes, ma'am.
3: You know.
0: Yes.
3: And if talking to you now, I've the song, just, I'm just singing that song.
0: Yes.
3: That is my song, yes. And thank God. So when we wake up now, when we sit there, and they were taking up the bag where they pack at the doorway and that the water from coming.
0: Yes.
3: And they say, the rain stopped now, the water drying. Little after that, I hear somebody say, kill him, kill him, kill him. it, and then he reached down out to take up the bag with his hand to put on the little tripod. There was a snake. He was so big. You know, and then he jumped into the little water, was there, and nobody has seen him again.
0: Mm-hmm.
3: You know, but we are safe in the eyes of the storm.
0: Yes, ma'am.
3: Yes.
0: And thank God.
3: You know, sometime I lose my brother Saturday.
0: Sorry.
3: And I don't remember if you did remember the morning when I sent shout out to some of my shooting.
0: Yes, I did.
3: And I, the last one, it was, although it is darkness.
0: Yes.
3: You know, it was one of my brother, he lost his sight.
0: Sorry to hear that.
3: And I sent shout out to two from Rotten Town and two right beside me.
0: Mm-hmm.
3: And while I was here, somebody come and tell me that, you know what happened, two of your church brethren gone. It was my grandson. He said, you don't make joke too much, you know. Somebody come back and tell me again. Uncle Winchie, because when I send the short note for them, they send back and tell me thanks.
0: Okay.
3: When we realize it was wife and husband, the two of them dead one time in the bed.
0: What? One time?
3: One time into the bed, Uncle Winchie.
0: Jesus. Sorry to hear, man. But God understand, Sister Mackenzie. God understand.
3: Yes.
0: Mm-hmm.
3: And, you know, I did feel it. What you see when the first earth passed, and that lady, she taught me into church. You know, I must stress something. And when I see that earth pass, and then you see the white chariot pass again, Uncle Winchie, and actually faint. Not because they did, you know. But, you know, I never said no to shout out to, you know, and God said, that was that Sunday. And I never heard, I never seen them anymore.
0: All right, thanks for calling. And you just be strong, all right, Sister Mackenzie?
3: Yes, my brother is living down in Hanover, McCurdy.
0: McCurdy, okay. Yeah. All right, you'll be strong and happy. Happy Mother's Day to you again, all right?
3: Thank you, and happy Mother's Day to all the mothers around the world.
0: Yes, and you know I love you. You know me love you, you know.
3: And when you know you feel vice, you know.
0: Yes.
3: You know, now that my radar is up, you know.
0: Yes, ma'am. All right.
3: Yes,
0: thank you.
3: Sir.
0: All right, good.
3: Yes, sir. God right. bless you.
0: God
3: yes,
0: bless
3: sir.
0: You, too. All right, good, good. All right, let's go to this line. Hello, turn the radio off. Turn off the radio.
4: Turn off your radio key. Good morning.
0: Morning, Sister Valerie. Morning.
4: Jesus have mercy. I call. Tell me weak.
0: Yes, with a slowdown. Yes. Happy Mother's Day to you. Happy Mother's Day to you, Sister Valerie.
4: Thanks, Pastor Winchie, Bishop Winchie. Thank you very much. I'm sending out Happy Mother's Day to all the central mothers and everybody. But that lady that called you a while ago, Jesus, I'm sending Mother's Day greeting to her. If her children are not sending it to her, Sister Valerie is sending it. I cut up my belly, I burn me weak. Everything, Brother Winchie.
0: Mm.
4: I may have to cry.
0: Oh, God.
4: I feel it.
0: Oh,
4: Brother
0: God.
4: Brother Winchie.
0: Yes, ma'am.
4: Oh, Almighty God. You got your picnic then, Brother Winchie.
0: Talk to me. Talk to me. I'm listening to you.
4: Come.
0: Yes.
4: And then if they will give you trouble and then you and them again, you and them quarrel and then come back and they love you.
0: Yes.
4: But I win you, that is a great joy.
0: My God. You know why you feel that way? You know why you feel that way, Sister Valerie? To you is a mother. Is a concerned mother. That's why you feel that way. Because as a man, pull me apart. What says mother? What says mother? Jesus, man. You no matter what go on, brother. Yeah? You no matter what go on. We have to love and respect our women. Jesus. Sister Valerie. Me no know. So I fall, so I get cut off. All right. Listen, this thing, you know, it touched me so much, man. It touched me so much. And a day like today, a Mother's Day, let me say good morning again to everybody joining us. Brother Clifton 919, good morning to you. And good morning to your family. Good morning. Mama Jai, good morning to you. Good morning to every single person out there. Good morning. Thank you all for joining us. Yes, thank you all for joining us today. Thank you for joining us today. Yes. What happened to your phone, Sister Valerie?
4: Yes, Bishop, yes.
0: What happened to your phone?
4: The internet just go away.
0: Okay, go ahead now. Talk to me now.
4: Yes, sir. If they don't have anything to give you, Bishop.
0: Yes, ma'am.
4: And you see them and they come around you. You feel the feeling that they don't have it to give you, but they have the love.
0: Yes.
4: Brother Wingy, I don't know how some people have a heart of stone. Stone. You know, you're living and your mother is alive. And them a big up other people too, you know. Them a big up people too.
0: Yes, yes. Yes, it's true.
4: In a society.
0: Yes.
4: And that can be poor mother down.
0: Yes.
4: I hear a preacher from Mandeville said, you have some parents when they go to Mandeville, how reporting them pop down for the people, they people now look about them. And when
0: so
4: the parents
0: sad.
4: Dead.
0: Yes.
4: They kill goose, they kill cow, they kill chicken, they kill everything.
0: Yes.
4: A fish with bigger crowd. It's, and the biggest casket them I give them.
0: It's
4: no,
0: true.
4: Man.
0: It's true. So
4: and
0: sad.
4: Then look about them.
0: Yes, man. Thank
4: people
0: you.
4: People up here half of them.
0: Thank you, ma'am. Thank
4: but
0: you.
4: Tell those children that. The karma, karma day, karma day, karma near, karma day near. Anywhere than day, karma day near, and God is alive.
0: Thank you for calling. Thank you.
4: Yes, Brother Wingy, I never know that's power dead, you know.
0: Yeah, in pass off. Know. Yeah, man, in pass off. I say go. I say go.
4: I want to be real, the family tell me yesterday.
0: Okay. Yeah, man, and gone on to be with the Lord. Gone on to be with the Lord.
4: Yes, condolence.
0: Thank
4: condolence
0: you, man. Thank
4: family.
0: You. Thank you, man.
4: Yes, sir.
0: All right.
4: I'm listening. And Brother Keith is not well, you know. Brother Keith was in the hospital and he's in the bed now. He's not so strong.
0: Tell
4: I'm
0: him
4: asking
0: to...
4: the group
0: yes.
4: to pray for him for me.
0: We will.
4: That he shall be strong. Yes, sir.
0: Yes, ma'am.
4: And tell all my brethren them. I don't forget them.
0: Yes, ma'am.
4: I'm listening. All
0: yes, right.
4: Sir.
0: Good. Okay. Good. Hello, morning.
5: Good morning, Uncle Wingy.
0: Hey, good morning, Pamela. How are you?
5: I'm okay, sir. How are you?
0: I am good. Happy Mother's Day to you and Sister Florence. How she do?
5: She's doing well enough, sir. She's there listening right now.
0: She listening. Happy Mother's Day, Sister Florence. Yes, that's right.
5: Yeah. Happy Mother's Day to your mom, sir.
0: Thank you, ma'am.
5: Yeah, and I want to say happy Mother's Day to my three daughters. Wishing them a blessed day, Shanet, Nakisha, and Sasha. And I want to say happy Mother's Day to Sister Peggy, Sister Morgan, Sister Chong, and all the Central 96.3 FM mothers. I want to send Mother's Day greetings to the Reeds family in Morgan's. That's Nancy, John, and her mother, Lorraine. I want to send greetings to the Reeds family in Gailtown. Also, they also listen. Central. Over in Johnson, Miss Dell, and Miss Benny's, Miss Carlin, all those them who listen Central. Mrs. Im. I want to send greetings to, let me see now. Sister Vanessa and Burbridge, everybody, every mother's.
0: Thank you.
5: And I'm wishing them all the best. You know, I was listening to a lady there with our daughter, our children.
0: Yes.
5: And when I wake up this morning,
0: Yes.
5: You don't have to have anything to give your mother, you know?
0: That's true.
5: You just call and check up on them because
0: yes.
5: all my children, and all of them give me something, but all of them
0: yes.
5: call
0: yes.
5: wishing me a happy Mother's Day because they know what mother goes through with them.
0: Yes, ma'am.
5: You know, hold on.
0: Did you listen to her carefully?
5: Yes, sir.
0: All right. As a mother, right?
5: Yes, sir.
0: As a mother, right? She said something that evil father, he should turn. She take out her womb to make sure she can't go bush.
5: Yeah.
0: You think any mother do that? People don't play with them things when a woman do that. People don't play with those statements and take it for granted. You give respect to people like those.
5: True, man. True, Uncle Wendy. I do all kind of work to support my children. All kind of job I do. People look for me sometimes and say, you're a woman, you know?
0: Just to take care of them.
5: You know when I grow up, Pitney?
0: Yes.
5: Me say, me take all people, Pitney, Uncle Wingy, me tell you.
0: Yes.
5: So the other day, my daughter talked to me and say, Mommy, you remember when you always sent him, I was in my house.
0: Mm-hmm.
5: And you said, I don't have no money to send all of them at school.
0: Yes.
5: Me stop my children and send them.
0: Yes.
5: Me stop my children and send them.
0: Wow.
5: And me take off my slippers off of my foot and put on the pants for them and me walk barefoot.
0: Thank you. Thank you for what you do.
5: You understand me, sir?
0: Thank you for what you
5: yeah.
0: do. Yes.
5: I'm going to read that. Do it and send me a book in Brad Paddy, but do it for my heart.
0: Yes, man. Yes.
5: So you have a blessed day and happy Mother's Day to all the mothers.
0: Thank you so much for calling.
5: Yes, sir. Yes, sir. Bye-bye.
0: Yes. Good morning again. Jesus. Oy, Father Jesus.
6: I love to talk about my experiences in life.
7: Yeah.
6: It keeps you real.
7: Yeah.
6: Praise the Lord. You know, the Bible says the prayers of the righteous.
0: Hello, good morning.
8: Good morning, Akibad.
0: Good morning, sir.
8: Good morning, I know I hear good morning.
0: Yes, sir.
8: Akibad, I send greetings to our mother.
0: Yes.
8: Isaiah Bloomfield.
0: Yes.
8: 98 of age.
0: How old she is?
8: Yeah. 98 average at this moment.
0: 98 today?
8: Yeah, today is 98. And the 15th of July is going to be 99.
0: Hold on a second.
8: Let me ask him.
0: Hold on a second. If one, go ahead now. She's going to be 99 in July?
8: Yeah, the 15th of July. It's going to be 99, and you're going to be you're ready to be 14.
0: Yes, mine is the 14th. Yes.
8: Yes. So, me saying, Mother, happy Mother's Day, sir.
0: Yes, sir.
8: Yeah. And me saying, happy Mother's Day to Auntie Jess.
0: Yes.
8: Auntie Bev.
0: Yes.
8: Auntie Peggy.
0: Yes.
8: Eva.
0: Yes.
8: My sister Cynthia.
0: Yes.
8: And my sister Jenny.
0: Mm-hmm.
8: And my auntie Ponce in Brian Peace.
0: Mm-hmm.
8: And Mama Esket.
0: Yes.
8: Yeah. And Auntie Claire.
0: Yes.
8: Yeah. Me a big up her to Happy Mother's Day. And what's your name? Carly and Rona Molital.
0: Rosil. Oh,
8: Rosil.
0: Yes.
8: And Rosil. Yes.
0: And Janzal.
8: And Janzal. And me send Happy Mother's Day to Sandra Molital.
0: Yes.
8: And who again? Let us them are there. Miss Candy Burnett. Yeah, we are still Happy Mother's Day to her too.
0: Yes.
8: And my baby mother can't call her anymore.
0: That's okay, man. That's okay. You know? That's okay.
8: Happy Mother's Day, my baby mother.
0: Yes.
8: And two baby mother, Sharon.
0: Yes.
8: One can call.
0: That's okay.
8: Yeah.
0: That's okay.
8: All right. And many more idea, but me have to go all central baby mother them, all of them.
0: And listen, you can't leave out. Listen, and when you say central, yes, remember, I'm going to remind you all, Caribbean Radio HD4 also.
8: All right.
0: Or if you're not member that, or if you're not member that, you say, you just say, Brother Gary Station, and it's done. You see me?
8: All right. Brother Gary Station.
0: Yes.
8: Yeah.
0: You have to big up them mothers there too. Right, sir?
8: And Carmen. And
0: yes.
8: Happy Mother's Day.
0: Yes.
8: And Bagwood. Well, then, when you again, Auntie Jess can't leave it out.
0: Yes.
8: Auntie Jess, I big you up. Happy Mother's Day.
0: Yes.
8: Many more are here.
0: Yes.
8: To call, but a plenty.
0: Yes.
8: Plenty mother. All Brother Gary.
0: Yes.
8: Yeah, they big up everybody.
0: Yeah, man.
8: Everybody.
0: Yeah, man.
8: Who matters. Yeah. And the lady we're calling about his children, boy, I'm actually worried.
0: Mm-hmm.
8: It's a hard feeling. Yeah.
0: It touch all our way of conscience,
8: man.
0: Anyone our way of conscience, it all bother we.
8: Yeah. I want to mind those children, talk to her mother, and wish her happy birthday and
0: happy Mother's Day. Yes.
8: He's in a pen throat, right? But
0: yes,
8: I can't.
0: Sir. Yes.
8: Yeah, but you know, them have to see and talk to her mother. Your mother already. When you can't diss a father, you can't diss a mother.
0: Wow.
8: Understand?
0: Yes, sir.
8: Yeah. But telling you. I want to mind those children talk to their mother more better. More on what they're doing, you know?
0: Yes, sir.
8: Yeah. Yeah. You know, nice. True, we have mother, too.
0: True, man.
8: Yeah, we lose my father a long time, but my mother is around still.
0: Yeah.
8: But
0: man.
8: I don't mind they talk to their mother better than old and talk to him.
0: Yes, man.
8: Yeah.
0: Yeah, man.
8: Yeah, we have a feel for everyone.
0: Yeah, man. A real man talk them way, yeah.
8: So,
0: real man talk like you, brother. Man.
8: We have feelings.
0: Yeah, man.
8: We have feelings. We have you too, you know.
0: Yes, sir. Yes.
8: Daughter Anastasia.
0: Yes.
8: Bloomfield. Yeah, Happy Mother's Day.
0: Yeah.
8: And my daughter-in-law, just like that, you know. So, I'm going,
0: Thank you, man.
8: Thank you.
0: Thanks for calling, bro.
8: I'll make somebody else get a try. Yeah,
0: yeah,
8: thank
0: man.
8: Thank you very much.
0: Good, good. Yes. So, today's program is a Mother's Day, right? So, and to be honest, for those of you that might misunderstand radio, there's something with radio when it comes on to special days. There's a way to go about it, and that is what you're going to find. Yes? You have to do what radio is made for. I play music every day. And of course, we play music since we get here. But there are persons who really want to share that sentiment and say Happy Mother's Day, because every day to me is a Mother's Day. But also, there's one special day that is international, and it's today. So when a person gets the opportunity to say Happy Mother's Day, he wouldn't understand how important that is to the individual. So we're going to come back about 30 minutes after and take some more calls.
6: Well, talk about my experiences in life. Yeah. It keeps you real.
9: Yeah. Yeah.
6: Yes, praise the Lord. Yes, you know, the Bible says the prayers of the righteous availeth much.

0: I thought that we weren't gonna make it, Mama would go down on her knees and talk to Jesus. Seemed like somehow and some way,
1: Caribbean Radio HD. I don't want to get too happy.
0: Mama would pray, and the next morning all the children would be sitting around the table with a smile on their face. Cause Mama prayed that everything would be all right. I can't tell it all. Help me, Jesus. Listen.

0: All right. Good morning. Good morning. Good morning.
1: Good morning, Dr. G. Good morning.
0: Morning to you, sir. How are you?
1: I am well and all. And yourself?
0: I am wonderfully blessed, sir.
1: Blessings, blessings. Yes, Dr. Wayne. So, this is second chance, and I just want
0: this
1: to
0: is,
1: say good
0: no,
1: morning.
0: No, I can't believe it. Voila, voila, voila. That's not like that. Hold on a second. Hold on a second. Hold on a second. No, no, no. We can't do it like that. Hold on, my boss. Hold on. We can't do it like that. No, we have to make it happen the way it's supposed to happen. Don't say nothing more. Hold on a second. Hold on a second. Let me make people have to know who me are going to talk to you now. You know. People have to know that. You know. So I don't want people to think say, anybody this. Hold the line, sir.

0: I tell you, his name is Second Chance. I tell you, out of Florida. Good morning, Second Chance. How you do, brother?
1: Good morning, Dr. Wingy. I am doing well, sir. And yourself?
0: I am blessed. Thank you so much for asking. Man, I am looking at a flyer here, man, and I'm telling you, this is powerhouse. This is powerhouse. It's been a while we have, chit-chat, but now this is a great opportunity to talk to the people and to let the people know who is coming to South Florida to bless their soul at Memorial Gospel Fest. Second Chance, tell me, how long you been singing religious music?
1: Huh?
0: How long you been singing religious music? Tell me that.
1: My whole life. From a band till now.
0: From your band?
1: I've been singing religious music, sir.
0: Wow. Wow. How many albums? Because me lose check. My last check. No, you know, man. How many albums do you have to your credit, Second Chance?
1: At this point, I'm up to 12, sir. 12.
0: You see, my last check? Because I have all of them album there. It's a good thing. Nobody never called me and asked me for that.
1: That is true, sir. It's been a while since you have been updated.
0: That's so true. That is so true. Anyway, now let's talk about the big event coming up, Second Chance, on the 23rd of May. That's like 13 days away. Second Chance, we know how awesome you are when it comes down to ministering. But there are people that might don't have a clue about you. Tell us, Second Chance, what is your plan to go there and deliver the word to people in song?
1: Well, at this point, Dr. Wayne, I am just praying and preparing. As I look at this flyer, I can tell that it's going to be a monster event. So I'm just going to put my best foot forward and represent Clarendon, Jamaica, represent Jesus, represent Brother Gary to the best of my ability. So we're praying and we're fasting and we're getting ourselves together because we're bringing the fire, full energy, one more time in the city of West Palm Beach, you know?
0: Sounds good to me. I know you have been ministering over the all 50 states here, plus outside of the United States. What is one of your best song ever that people always ask you to sing when you get on stage, Second Chance?
1: Well, that one particular song that I must sing whenever I touch a person's stage is called the Mayfair Medley. My heart is hungry, oh gosh. And my soul is dry, Lord. Yeah, man. I have to sing Mayfair Medley, sir.
0: And you said you're not going to do this one down there. Is it so? You won't be doing that one down in South Florida?
1: Absolutely. That's my closer. That's the song that God has blessed me with since 2009.
0: Yeah.
1: And it's just been a part of my stage presence since I started singing it.
0: I mean, people listen to you and they're... Say if somebody... Well, I know you're well known. That's a fact. But there could be people listening to you now on Adoration Gospel FM Central 96.3 FM Jamaica and the Big Bad Caribbean Radio HD4. Now, talk to that individual. Invite that person to come on out to Memorial Gospel Fest.
1: Well, on May 23rd, as you say, it's like 2 weeks out. It's the best of the best on the gospel side. Brother Gary has been true to his word of bringing us the best gospel presentation over the past 20 years. And this year is going to be the best yet. The best is yet to come. This one is going to be the best yet. With man like Kevin Downs, who are coming in from Jamaica, Sister Arlene, with some good revival music, Prodigal the Son, the Great, and of course, Todd Gilbert. It's going to be a celebration of a lifetime. So you can't afford to miss it. Wherever you are, if you can buy a plane ticket and fly in, please do. And if you have to ride bicycle, if you have to walk, please come through. And we could have a grand time in the Lord because we don't know if our last time. You understand?
0: And you say that so safely. We're not sure based on what is happening. But when Brother Gary give you the call and tell you, say, look, Chance, you're on Memorial Gospel Fest. What tell us the feeling you get.
1: Well, fortunately for me, myself and Brother Gary are good friends, and when he started the first one, I was there with him. And so it's like I'm kind of like a staple on this event. It's like my home, that one event that I look forward to every year, and the excitement is just pure joy, and the respect for having me a part of it for such a long time is just respect and love, man.
0: Sounding good, you know, to me.
1: Full excitement. This man, I look forward to any other events for the year. This one, yes, sir.
0: Yes. So you are looking forward for the people to come on out as we celebrate as Caribbean people together.
1: Absolutely.
0: Awesome. Awesome. Now, you have been singing. Let's take it a notch up, Second Chance. You have been singing for years. And we know, of course, that the songs that you have ministered to others, people have been giving their life to the Lord. Yes? But let's ask you the question. When you go on a stage such as this, as I said, with Tad Gilbert, and persons like these, I know they love to see Caribbean people perform. That's no question.
1: Right.
0: Yes, they love to see Caribbean people perform. But in all these American acts that you have seen, which one of these acts would you aspire to do a song with?
1: Which one of the American artists
0: yes.
1: I would be aspiring
0: yes.
1: to do a song with? That's a powerful question. I'm going to say Sister Arlene.
0: Sister Arlene?
1: Yes.
0: I know. A lot of people don't know he has a revival singer. Sister knows a crammy palette. And I think that's the reason why you choose Sister Arlene. Oh, God. Look, man, we appreciate your Second Chance, man. We can't wait to see you on stage down there in South Florida at the Royal Palm Beach Cultural Center. We are looking forward for your performance. Second Chance. One last time,
1: yes,
0: tell the people them, invite the people them out before I let you go, please.
1: Listen, man, today is Mother's Day, yeah? So can I take 2 seconds and just say Happy Mother's Day to all the mothers out there in Radioland, right?
0: Yes.
1: Big up mamas. And this Memorial Gospel Fest is going to be special because, as you know, we have lost one of our Salawat in the gospel realm,
0: yes.
1: And one of Jamaica's greatest. And we are going to be celebrating life in West Palm on Memorial Gospel Fest. You hear what I mean? Memorial Gospel Fest. So we're going to be expressing memories of our loved ones. But it's going to be fantastic. On a car afford to miss this glorious event, thanks to Brother Gary and his lovely wife. Bless up everybody. And we just want them to come out and we celebrate life like it's our last opportunity on this earth.
0: Awesome.
1: Mad.
0: Awesome. Which song would you leave with the radio family this morning before you leave us, Second Chance?
1: Well, I would just say, thank you, Mama, for the 9 months you carried me through. All the pain and suffering, no one knows the pressure you've been, only you. Give you all my offering. We just thank God for Mama. Yes, sir. That's it.
0: Big up yourself, you know, man. God bless you. God bless the family. And we are looking forward to seeing you minister down there in South Florida at Memorial Gospel Fest. Thank you for coming in to us this morning.
1: God
0: bless you, man. Good. All right, there you have it. That's Second Chance. And he is ready for Memorial Gospel Fest. You cannot afford to miss it. It is all about Memorial Gospel Fest down there in Florida. Man, it's going to be awesome. If you haven't gotten your ticket as yet, it is still not late.
2: So when they ask, what's a Christian say?
0: Hold on, take it from the top, no, brother. Take it from the top, no, man. Hold on, no, man. Yeah. Let me say good morning to Brother Gary. And another big show coming up. another big one. I said the 23rd. Yeah. All roads lead to Memorial Gospel

0: The moon is refused. What a weekend, what a weekend.
1: So confused.
0: Good morning, Second Chance, and a happy Mother's Day to the wife, man. Pick up yourself.
1: And lived in disobedience. Sometimes I cry.
0: Kind of change the pace a bit. And remind you about Caribbean Radio. Memorial Gospel Fest. Good morning to all the mothers. Happy Mother's Day.

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0: He's coming, South Florida.
2: I am thirsty.
0: And I'm telling you, he's crazier than ever before. He is crazier than ever before.
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2: My heart is hungry.
0: I said for the

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You couldn't sing out the song. A little bit of second son come, brother. Good morning to Reverend Saint Off.

Say good morning to Lady Sharon Smith. Of course, and I'm going to surprise her if she's listening this morning. I'm going to... Oh, you think I don't know your song? I'm going to surprise you this morning. Mrs. Smith, I'm going to surprise you this morning. Believe me. Hold on. If she's not in church, I'm telling you, I am going to surprise her. Somebody will tell her about it anyway. What it up there? What it up there?

Behave yourself. 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Stop it. Stop it. Full time. Yeah, stop it. You're getting on too bad for a morning. Anyway, let me say good morning again to you. And thank you for joining us. Don't forget, Caribbean Radio HD. Yes, of course, their big event coming up. Yes, and the 23rd and the 24th, right? Yes, so you can't afford to miss it. Take the family out. All right, they are ready to roll, I'm telling you. Let me say good morning to everybody joining us this morning. It's great to have you all joining us today. So let me say good morning to Sister Sharon Smith. And maybe she's going to wonder, how did you know that? I'm not a prophet, Sister Sharon, I'm not a prophet. Let me say good morning to you, man, and happy Mother's Day to you again. And this song came to us by special request. Brother Second Chance sent it and said, look, this is parceled. Make sure you play it for Brother Gary's wife. And here we go.

0: Tell you that one went out for Sister Sharon Smith over there in Florida. I tell you, good morning again to you, ma'am. Yo. Mr. Florida, no good again.
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0: Mr. Florida, no good again.

0: I guarantee you never hear so many second chance play on a Sunday morning, no?
1: God save.
0: What, they're scared?
1: No, we stand.
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0: And we're also going to try to get a hold of Sister Arlene.
1: Sit down, sit down. 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

0: She's heading up from Jamaica, man. 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Sister Arlene. 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Florida, you ready for her?
1: Anybody can identify with me this evening.
0: Yes.
1: So give me power.
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1: Lord, every hour.
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0: Get them, Sister Arlene.
1: Come on, people, get out of your seat and rock this evening.

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Let's say good morning to Clear. Mama P, good morning. Vanessa, good morning. God. Good morning, Mr. Barrett.

It's 11:30. Let's do a roll call. Lady Asburn, good morning. Sister Colleen, good morning. Sister Valerie, brother Keith. Evangelist Morgan.

Man to Dar. Over there in East Kingston. Gotta say good morning again to Vive Bass. Reverend Sendope, good morning, sir. Brother Shaw, good morning, sir. Brother Danny, good morning.

gotta say good morning to DJ DM. Good morning to DJ DM and the family.

Too much fire, man. Should I calm it down or should I turn it up?

The last 15 minutes, we're going to open the phone line. Take a few more calls and then we head on out of here. Get some rest and head on into church. I'm going to church, man. By the river of life, waiting for me, boy.

Festival Music. If you haven't heard it before, I would like to say our condolences goes out to the friends and family of brother David Kukudu McDermott. Lost him 2 days ago, and we say to the family and friends, be strong. Good morning, brother Kilton. So we're gonna pull this down and we're gonna change the song, but I really want to play this song before I go, before we play some Kukudu. Hold on a second, I gotta play this one. Brother Gary, I have to play this one.

right, I tell you. All good things have to come to a pass sometimes. And this is one of such. Let me say thanks again for joining us. Special thanks going out to Sister Maxwell taking care of Poem this morning. Thanks to Paris Minimar taking care of story from the Bible. Thanks again going out to Pastor Gaston Aris taking care of scripture reading and prayer. 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Thanks to my chat room family. Thank you all so, so much. Have a peaceful day, everyone. Take care of your all good self. And please, if you're not close by mommy, and you can give her a call, ask her how she's doing. If you are close, then you know the rest, right? All right.

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Thanks to Brother Shaw, allowing me the opportunity this morning to share with the family.

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Share! 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Thanks, Sister Arlene. So Rosemary Gibson. Thanks, everybody. Enjoy the rest of your wonderful

What a way to close today. Alright, so I will be back tomorrow evening to do it all over again. Never, never turn back. Peace be with all men. Now and forevermore. Whatever you do, though, take care of the elders. Look out for the children. Don't forget they are the future of this wonderful and this awesome world. I tell you, and let me remind you all in Jamaica, don't forget to join Brother Geary at 5 a.m. Set an hour clock. Join Brother Geary at 5 a.m. in Jamaica, of course. And then you can join The Essence at 10 a.m. And I will be with you at 2 p.m. in the afternoon over there on the island. So God bless you all. Take care of your all good self until we meet again. Whatever you do, though, please, please make sure you have an advocate with God, because he's coming back again. And none of us know when our time will come. We pray for coverage. We pray that God will keep you all until good morning, good afternoon, good evening, or good night. Servant leader, good morning to you. Did I say happy Mother's Day to Evangelist Scar, Sister Maxwell, Sister Edwards? Hey, good things to your feelers, no? Bye-bye. I'm out of here.

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2: And when he heard it was Jesus of Nazareth, he began to cry out and cry out.

There's forgiveness and mercy. When they brought the woman to Jesus, Jesus said, thy sins be forgiven thee. Go in peace and sin no more. There's a power in mercy. Your healing is in mercy. Your sight is in mercy. Your breakthrough is in mercy. Your victory is in mercy. Your forgiveness is in mercy. Say, Jesus, the Son of David, have mercy

0: 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Each week at this time, through the auspices of these fine stations, we bring you a message of hope, victory, and deliverance. We are blessed, honored, and privileged by Almighty God to bring you these messages. Good God Almighty. Be reminded, dear friends, that this is a faith release. Tell somebody, this is a faith release. And where faith is present, there's the potentiality for signs, wonders, and miracles. And now, as part of the manifestations that are taking place in God's end time harvest cycle, let's go right now. I said, let's go right now into a word preaching. Holy Ghost, anointed, burden removing, yoke destroying. It's a praise. It's a praise. It's a praise. Celebration! The Lord!
1: Hallelujah! Hallelujah! The scripture of today's broadcast, the word of the Lord that will be preached by our man of God, Bishop Dr. G.G. Cooper, comes to us from the book of Mark, chapter 10, reading from verse 46. And it reads thus, "And they came to Jericho. And as he went out of Jericho with his disciples and a great number of people, blind Bartimaeus, the son of Timaeus, sat by the highway side begging." Verse 47. "And when he heard that it was Jesus of Nazareth, he began to cry out and say, Jesus," somebody said, "Jesus, thou son of David," somebody say, "have mercy." Somebody say, "have mercy upon me." Verse 48. "And many charged him that he should hold his peace. But he cried out the more, a great deal." Somebody said, "thou son of David." Somebody said, "thou son of David, have mercy upon me." Verse 49. "And Jesus stood still and commanded him to be called. And they called the blind man, saying unto him, be of good comfort. Somebody said, rise, he calleth thee." Verse 50. "And he, casting away his garment, rose and came to Jesus." Verse 51. "And Jesus answered and said unto him, what wilt thou that I should do unto thee? The blind man said unto him, Lord, that I may receive my sight." Verse 52. And where I conclude. "And Jesus said unto him, go thy way." Somebody say, "go thy way. Thy faith hath made thee whole." And immediately.

0: Somebody say immediately. He received his sight and followed Jesus in the way. Here ends the reading of God's holy word. It's my distinguished pleasure to introduce a bishop, a man like none other. A man armed with the word and dangerous with the fire of God. With his message entitled, The Power of Mercy, I bring to you our presiding bishop, Bishop Dr. G.G. Cooper, in the blessed care of the Holy Ghost.
1: 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My Father, He's your Father. 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Say, my Father.
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2: Amen.
1: And amen. God bless you. You may be seated. My unwavering sympathy today and from Temple of Praise goes out to all our American listeners who have been affected by the storm. Eileen, we pray for you today. We pray mercy and grace and favor will come your way. And having done all, stand. Touch your neighbor and say, having done all. So we say today for you, we are praying. Give the Lord a mighty praise. Put it on it. Amen. The power. Brother Mark, have mercy. Do you remember and do you sing this song? Your grace and mercy brought me through. I'm living this moment because of you. I want to thank you and praise you too. Your grace and mercy brought me through. The power of mercy. Thank you for saving a sinner like me. To tell the world salvation is free. There was a time when I just didn't do right. But you watch over me all night long. Say your grace and mercy. Then mercy rewrote my life. For years I've traveled a road all along, all wrong. My heart had lost its joy and its song. Till mercy placed me right where I belong. Good God, why don't you use your right hand and say, mercy placed me just where I belong. Mercy rewrote my life. I could have fallen, my soul cast down, but mercy rewrote my life. And this one, mercy said no. Good God, you don't know this song. I said, mercy. Said no. I was just a child when I felt the Savior's leading. I was drawn to what I could not understand. And for the cause of Christ, I have spent my days believing that when he'd have me be is who I am. As I've been caught, as have come to see the weaker side of me, I realize his grace is what I need. When sin demanded justice from a soul, mercy said no. I'm not going to let you go. I'm not going to let you slip away. You don't have to be afraid. Mercy. Oh God, help me this morning. Mercy said no. Mercy said no. Mercy said no. Yes, Lord, I thank you for the power of mercy. Mercy is compassion. Mercy is compassion or forgiveness shown to someone who should have been punished. I don't hear you say nothing. That means you don't know what I'm saying. If you don't understand that, then you're not going to understand when I start preaching. Because you have to get what the power of mercy. Mercy is compassion. He had compassion on me. He forgave me. And I should have been punished. But he had compassion on me. He forgave me. He washed me. He cleansed me. He forgave me. And so today, mercy is synonymous with leniency. He was lenient with me. The judge was lenient with me. The judge of the universe. He showed me kindness. He showed me sympathy. He showed me generosity. He showed me pity. He showed me compassion. When Jesus was on his way to Jerusalem, passing through a place called Jericho, and as he passed through, he went out of Jericho with his disciples, and a great number of people, a great multitude followed him. And then a poor blind beggar named Bartimaeus, son of Timaeus, sat by the wayside with his tin cup begging something. And when he heard, for he couldn't see, but he could hear, he heard that Jesus of Nazareth. That's why I don't call him only Jesus. I said, Jesus of Nazareth. You old hypocrite, you. I said, Jesus of Nazareth. You're afraid to call him and to talk where he come from, preacher. Jesus of Nazareth. Not just Jesus. You got a million Jesus in Mexico. You got a million Jesus in Brazil, in Spain. And some in Cuba. But there's one Jesus, and he comes out of Nazareth. My God, you don't know where he comes from. And when the devil recognized him, hell and devil trembled at his name. Somebody put a praise on it this morning. I'm going to preach on the power of mercy. And just start, preacher. Just pray for me. And when he heard it was Jesus of Nazareth, he began to cry out and cry out and cry out, Jesus, thou son of David, have mercy. He didn't say, Jesus, Thou son of David, please let me see. You're getting it now. He said, Jesus, thou son of David, have mercy. There's a power in mercy. There's forgiveness in mercy. When they brought the woman to Jesus, Jesus said, thy sins be forgiven thee. Go in peace and sin no more. There's a power in mercy. Your healing is in mercy. Your sight is in mercy. Your breakthrough is, your victory is in mercy. Your forgiveness is in mercy. Say, Jesus, the Son of David, have mercy.

You know, no, so when you pray, don't worry, beat around the bushes. Hit the nail right on its head. Jesus of Nazareth, I come to you now. Have mercy on me. If it's money you want, if it's healing you want, if it's cleansing you want, if it's forgiveness you want, if it's leniency you want, if it's pity you want, all you gotta say, have mercy. And Jesus, for mercy, rewrote my life. And many charge him to hold your peace. Hold your peace. But he said, I'm not going to shut up today. There's something that I want. And you old hypocrite can't give it to me. You pass me all day long. You put nothing in my tin cup. But there's a man coming down the dusty road. There's a feet. There's 2 feet coming down the dusty road. He has healing in his hand. Miracles are in his bone. For the Spirit of the Lord is upon him. For he hath anointed him to bring deliverance to a poor man like me. Somebody holler Jesus. And you come out of Nazareth. Have pity. Have mercy upon me. And they say, shut up. So them old hypocrites in church. Every time you feel the Spirit, every time you feel a praise, every time you feel a hallelujah, every time you feel a amen coming on, first Helda and second Helda and third Helda coming to get you. But he cried out.

Bartimaeus stayed there and act proud and cocky because you're not Bartimaeus. And somebody wants to shut me down and shut me up today, but I'm going to cry because I need something today. Jesus, Jesus, Jesus, Jesus, the Son of David, Son of David, you promise a leader on the throne of David, and you are the Son of David. Have pity on me. And Jesus stood still.

Ones watching and listening, if you ever get Jesus to stand still for you, your enemy is finished. If you ever get Jesus to give you his undivided attention, your enemy is finished. And Jesus stood still. Say, Lord, stand still for me in today's service. My soul is in trouble. My home is in trouble. My marriage is in trouble. 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

His outer garment rose. Your faith must arise. He rose and came to Jesus. Don't play America. America, Jamaica, government, don't play with mercy, because mercy is what we need today. And Jesus answered, said unto him, man, what shall I do for you? And now he's going to ask for his sight. First, he asked for mercy. For he realized that mercy was in everything. That I might receive my sight. Be specific. High five your neighbor and say, be specific. When you come to Jesus, you must be specific. Stop going around the mulberry tree. Stop praying around Spanish Town. Stop praying around Kingston, Portmore. Just tell him exactly what you need. The man said that I might receive my son. And Jesus said unto him, go your way. Come back to the text this morning, Hebrews 11. Your tears don't impress God. Your hollering and your bawling don't impress God. Your money don't impress God. Faith is what impress God. And God said unto him, go your way. Jesus said unto him, go your way. Go back from whence you are coming. Gather up your tin cup and your clothes. Go your way. Not your cry. Not your money. Not your status. Not your ability. Not your church. Thy faith. I five your neighbor and say, what you need this morning is faith. Faith in God. Faith in his name. Faith in his power. Faith in his glory. Faith in his majesty. Faith is in his Shekinah. Arise and shine. For the light has come, and the glory of the Lord. Bartimaeus is going to rise upon you today. Thy faith, not your singing, not your choir, not your synagogue, not your church. Your faith has made you whole. And immediately, tell your neighbor, there's an immediate miracle for you. If you believe the man of God in your home online today, immediately. My God said a word with me. Believe the word with me. Immediately. Say it one more time. Immediately. Some of you not saying nothing. You don't open up your mouth. Say immediately. Immediately.

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Say God. Say God. Have an immediate miracle for you. And he has a miracle with your name on it. And you ain't got no faith. You can't do nothing for you. But God put your name on him, on an immediate payroll. Thy faith has made thee W-H-O-L-E. W-H-O-L-E. W-H-O-L-E. W-H-O-L-E. W-H-O-L-E, woman.

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Come on, somebody. Somebody in the dark.

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Come on, somebody, that characterize the nature of God and reflect how God chooses love over mercy. When mercy steps in, come on, somebody, judgment is canceled. When I look at the storm from Teliasi, I watch it all night. Come on, then. Come on, somebody. Down to Georgia, South Carolina, North Carolina, Kentucky, Tennessee, all over them states. Buildings wiped out like a tornado. Care somebody. Catastrophic judgment was everywhere. Houses and buildings, rivers overflowing, lakes overflowing, electricity off. It could be more. The last time I count 50, but it could be more. I'm multiplying. But mercy, America mercy, America mercy. Don't test God. Don't play with God. Don't analyze God. Come on, somebody. Don't show off on God. Come on, somebody. And if you say it's nature, God has power over nature.

We're called to mirror. Mirror the mercy we have received from God. I should have been crucified. I should have suffered and died. But mercy. Are you standing there thinking about mercy? Mercy sent you to school, for your parents had no money. Mercy teach you to read and write. Mercy gave you a job, your first job. Mercy sent you to college and pay your college tuition. Mercy sent you to university and paid your university fee. Mercy gave you your first job and rerotate you. Come on, somebody. Mercy rewrote my life. Mercy give you relationship. Relationship with each other. Blessed are the merciful, for they shall obtain mercy. He hath show thee, O man, what is good. Micah 6:8. He hath showed thee, O man, what is good. And what doth the Lord require of thee but to do justly and to love mercy and to walk humbly before your God. Walk humbly. Come off your status. Come off your democracy. Come off your socialism. Come off your communism. And walk humbly.

Luke, preaching all alone. Can't feel nobody in here. Luke 6, verse 36. Be therefore merciful. Merciful. You are God. Be ye therefore merciful. High court judge. Judiciary. Be ye therefore merciful, as your Father also is merciful. Say, Lord, have mercy. I'm guilty. I'm supposed to die, but have mercy.

So I come down to the book of Lamentation, chapter 3 and verse 22. Hear this, members. Hear this, people of God. Hear this, daughter of Zion and son of the Most High. It is of the Lord's mercy. Preach it with me. Repeat what I say. It is of the Lord's mercy that we are not consumed, because his compassion fail not. Lamentation 3, verse 23. The Lord is merciful and gracious, slow to anger, plenteous in mercy. Said Jesus of Nazareth, slow to anger, plenteous in mercy. Put your hand on your heart and say, Lord, you're plenteous in mercy. You're gracious, slow to anger. Have mercy. Have mercy on Brother Gigi. Lord, as I preach on this

103 and verse 9. 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Have mercy upon me, said David. I know I'm a murderer. I know I set up Uriah to be killed. I know I took his wife. I know I'm an adulterer. And you're angry with me. And God, I don't wrong you. But one thing I'm begging you, I got a lot of enemies. I got Philistines and Moabites and Jebusites and Hamites and Amalekites. And Lord, they want my head. They want to stone me to death. But from where I stand, have mercy upon me, O God, according to your loving kindness.

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Psalm 86, verse 3. Psalm 6, verse 2. Have mercy upon me, O Lord, for I am weak. O Lord, heal me from my bones are vexed.

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You got a sister. You got a niece. You kick down the window. You kick down the door. You get inside. You see a helpless young girl, a helpless mother with a granddaughter beside you. Put up your gun, man. My God, what's wrong with you? Where you come from? Which womb you come from? Which belly you come from? Which ovary you come from? Put up your gun. She's a grandmother. That's a granddaughter. Put up your gun. She's a young lady, the mother of two young girls. Lord, tie your belly. Lord, have mercy. You get inside. You see what you want. It's a poor family. They've gone to bed. Didn't have nothing to eat. Where you come from, man? Gone man. Wicked man. Mushit man. Where you come from? Do you have a mother? Do you have a sister? Hello, family.

Psalm 57 verse 1. David had enemies. If there was a man had enemy, was David. So he holler from Psalm 57 and verse 1. Be merciful unto me, O God. Be merciful unto me from my soul. Some of you are not feeling the message. You still have that rebellious spirit, that downcast spirit inside of you. Holler like David, for my soul trusteth in thee. Yea, in the shadows of thy wings will I make my refuge until these calamities be past. Lord, keep me safe till the storm passes by.

And verse 1. 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Someone who

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I should have suffered and died. But mercy said no. Yeah. Mercy transforms. Mercy transforms. Relationship. Mercy heals your wound. Mercy restores your brokenness. Mercy saves your life. Come on, somebody. Mercy leads reconciliation. Mercy gives the believer a testimony. Mercy leads and creates a grateful heart. Mercy leads to spiritual growth. Mercy begins a humanity. When a man have mercy, it leads to humanity. It gives to compassion. Leads to compassion. It leads to pity and grace. Come on, somebody. But it seemed like when many of us were born, mercy was excluded from our bloodline.

Have mercy on your brother. Have mercy on your sister. Pity them. Pray for them. Have compassion. Have forgiveness. Have leniency. Come on, somebody. Have forgiveness. Come on, somebody. You're not a goat. You're not a donkey. You're not a goat. You're not a cow. Have mercy. And then with mercy brings forgiveness. Be tender-hearted one to another.

peace. Switch me off or pray with me or stay with me. Do

Let us therefore come boldly unto the throne of grace, that we may obtain mercy and find grace to help us in the time of need. Hebrews 4:60. Let us come boldly unto the throne of grace, that we might obtain mercy and find help in the time of need. This is our need. Come on with me. This is a time of need. This is a time of judgment. This is a time of intervention. This is a time of judgment. But the people of God must come with me at the throne of grace, where we find mercy. Hear me. Hear me. Oh God. Jonah and the people of Nineveh prayed and hollered for mercy, and God had mercy when the prodigal son

Jesus of Nazareth. And in Exodus 33 and in verse 19, and he said, I will make all goodness pass before thee, and I will proclaim the name of the Lord before thee, and will be gracious unto whom I will be gracious, and will show mercy unto whom I will show mercy. Psalm 89 and verse 1, I will sing, I will sing.

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Make his faithfulness be heard across Spanish Town. You're too vile. You're too wicked. You're too ungodly. You're too killy. Blood on your hand. Blood on your pillow. 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Mercy, mercy, Lord, for the godly.

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0: 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All our sins and griefs to bear. Oh, what a privilege to carry everything to the Lord in prayer. Somebody say, Jesus of Nazareth. Say, Lord, just as old blind Martinius cry out for mercy, I'm at your throne of grace. I'm at your throne of mercy. Say, Jesus of Nazareth, have mercy on me. Say, Son of David, cry out for mercy. If you can cry out, you will come out. Come on, lift your hands and say, Lord, everything is in your mercy. My breakthrough is in your mercy. My healing is in your mercy. My deliverance is in your mercy. My prosperity is in your mercy. Lift your hands and say, Jesus of Nazareth, have mercy on your daughter. Have mercy upon your son. And deliver me and set me free. And give him a mighty praise. So Almighty God, as your people has received this word, have mercy on every backslider. Have mercy on that lonely person, that prison cell, facing life. Somebody shout mercy. That person in the hospital on a bed of affliction, touch their body. Heal everyone who is sick. Somebody say, lift up everybody who is cast down. Say, deliver every captive and set them free. And somebody holler for mercy. Come on, holler like blind Bartimaeus and give the Lord a clap offering and a mighty shout of praise.
1: Yes, Lord. Have mercy upon me, Lord. According to your loving kindness and your tender mercies. Blood out. Pray that prayer today. Blood out my transgression. Ladies and gentlemen, brothers and sisters, this has been the sound of revival time. We're out of time today, but not out of revelation. For you, we are praying. Write us today and let us know what we can do for you. Post Office Box 261, Spanish Town, Jamaica. 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Or you can email us, revivaltime70@hotmail.com. 876-571-3777 will get you into the bishop. So until next week about the same time, when we bring you a fresh edition called Revival Time, your man of God, along with my ministers and along with my musicians, the praise team, inside and online Temple of Praise, may the blessings of the Lord be upon you. The grace and the mercy of God help and surround you, keep you and direct you this week. And now we say together, go on with God.
2: Yes, sir.
1: Move on with Jesus Christ. And be a good soldier of the cross. Amen. And amen. 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

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Praise the Lord. You know, the Bible says the prayers of the righteous availeth much.

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I can remember as a child, back in Liberty, Texas, at 131 Navigation Street, at my grandmother's house, Mamie Sip Baldwin. 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And I can remember on Sunday mornings, if you were in Mama's house, you had to get up for Sunday morning prayer. 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And oftentimes she couldn't think of our names, and sometimes she would just call us all Bubba. 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

0: God. Oh, clap your hands, all ye people, this afternoon, and shout unto God with the voice of triumph. Praise the name of the Lord. Hallelujah. It is Mother's Day, and we give God thanks. The psalmist said, for you formed my inward parts and knitted me together in my mother's womb. I praise you, for I am fearfully and wonderfully made. And we give God thanks this afternoon. We are fearfully and wonderfully made. Glory to God. Hallelujah. God has been good to us. Praise the name of the Lord. And it's another Mother's Day, and we are happy to be in the presence of the Most High God. Hallelujah. Yes, Church of the Words Global is here with us this afternoon. Yes, and we just want to pray and give him thanks. Praise the name of the Lord for taking us another year. Yes, praise God that we live to see another Mother's Day. Holy Spirit, you are welcome here. Come flood this place and fill the atmosphere. Your glory, Lord, is what our hearts long for, to be overcome by your presence. Hallelujah. Glory to God this afternoon, Lord. So we give you thanks, Lord, and we give you praise. Hallelujah to Jesus. We give thanks and praise that we are here again on this glorious and special day. Yes, it's Mother's Day, the second Sunday in May 2026. Praise God. Yes, we are here celebrating today as Mother's Day for every mother, for every mother, regardless of who you are. We are celebrating you this afternoon. People of God, there are so many godly mothers in the Bible, and today they demonstrate unwavering faith, sacrifice, and obedience to God's will. Often in challenging times, are challenging circumstances. Yes, these are just a few of them. When you look at Mary, she submitted to the plan of God. Hannah, she was devoted to prayer. Sarah, she had faith in God's promises. Jochebed risked everything that she had for her child Moses. And Eunice, who represents the passing of faith to new generations. And there are so many, many more this afternoon, mothers. Praise God. Yes, mothers, we can use these mothers as our role models. Happy Mother's Day to all mothers. May God bless you all. Enjoy your day. Praise God. And we know that God is with us, and he is with you also. You are looking so, so wonderful. Praise God as you enter the sanctuary this afternoon. May God continue to bless you all. Good morning, good afternoon, good evening, or good night to all who are under the sound of my voice. My name is Evangelist Dorothy Carr, your mistress of ceremony for today. God bless you all as we worship him together. Hallelujah. And just let me just welcome you this afternoon. Take this opportunity welcoming you all this afternoon into the sanctuary of God. Welcome. And God welcome all people. And so do we. We are so glad you are here at Church of the Words Global, where everyone is blessed. Please enter quietly and be seated as we prepare our hearts for worship. And this midday service is being broadcast live on Adoration Gospel FM New York at www.adorationgospelfm.com and Central 96.3 FM Jamaica at www.central96fmjamaica.com. Welcome, and we are gathered in the name of the Lord. And on behalf of our servant leader, Reverend Mel McCarty, Bishop Dr. Wayne Graham and their families, officers and members of Church Without Walls Global, we say welcome home to the royal family, where everyone is blessed. We love you all with pure, pure kingdom love, and want you all to prosper in Jesus' name. Please come again and let us worship our Lord and Savior together. Hallelujah to God. I greet our servant leader, Reverend Melva Carty, the angel of the sanctuary, chosen by God to lead his people. Our Deborah, a leader who fights for God's people, founder of Church Without Walls Global. Also to our co-founder, Bishop Dr. Wayne Graham, our pulpit coordinator and teacher of the Word of God. To all clergies in their respective places, to Church Without Walls Global congregation, our first-time guests, visitors, listening audience, near and far, our church mother, Pastor Esther Alexander, and family. Also to our speaker for today, Reverend Melva Carty, our servant leader and family from Church Without Walls Global, and to the global world. I greet you all with pure kingdom love and from our Lord Jesus Christ. God bless you all on this blessed Mother's Day. Church Without Walls Global, yes, we can raise our voices this afternoon. Mothers, wherever you are this afternoon, you can raise your voice and give God some praise. Hallelujah to his name. You can raise your voice and give him some thanks. Praise God. Hallelujah for what he has done and what he is doing. Praise God in your life and your children's life. Glory to God. Hallelujah. So we raise our voices this afternoon and we say, thank you, Lord. Thank you, Jesus. Glory to God. Thank you for bringing us thus far. Thank you, Lord God Almighty. Hallelujah. For the life that you have given to us. Thank you, Lord Jesus, this afternoon that we can come before you, Lord. Hallelujah. And say, yes, Lord, you have been such a good God to us. Mighty God, this afternoon, you have been so good to us, better than what we have been to ourselves. Hallelujah, Lord God, you are so great and you are so mighty. Hallelujah, it's a good thing that we have you, Lord God, that we can call on. Yes, Lord, you are great and greatly to be praised. Hallelujah, Jesus, we thank you, Lord. Hallelujah, Jesus, we magnify you. Hallelujah, Jesus, we glorify your name. Hallelujah, King of Kings, mighty God, and the Lord of Lords. You are the conquering lion of the tribe of Judah, mighty God. At times when we feel like we could not go through, hallelujah, you still give us the strength. Ah, mighty God, you still tell us, yes, my child, you can make it through. And Lord God, we just want to say thank you. We just want to say thank you, Lord. We just want to praise, hallelujah, your matchless name. We just want to say hallelujah, Lord God. You are so awesome. You are so mighty. Hallelujah. Your mercy is great every morning. And we thank you for your faithfulness. Hallelujah. Glory to God this afternoon, Lord God Almighty. Hallelujah. We just want to praise your name. We thank you, Lord God, for food. We thank you for shelter. We thank you, mighty God. Hallelujah. Sometimes, my God, some people might be saying to themselves, hallelujah, what is it that I should give God thanks for? But the breath is blowing through your nostrils this morning, this afternoon, tonight. Glory to God. So you have to give him thanks. He said, let everything that has breath praise him. And we must praise him and give him the glory. We must praise him and give him thanks. We must praise him and lift him up this afternoon, Church of the Walls Global. Hallelujah, because he is a good and mighty God. Hallelujah, he is our everlasting Father and our Prince of Peace. Hallelujah, and we give him praise, glory to God. Yes, he's worthy. Church is worthy of his praise. He's worthy, hallelujah. Glory to God, he's worthy, hallelujah, to give praise. He's worthy this afternoon to be lifted up, and we lift him up on high. Glory to God, hallelujah, we lift him up this afternoon. Yes, God, you are worthy, and we want to thank you. Praise God at this time. Glory to God, hallelujah. We thank him, hallelujah, for his goodness. This time, praise God, we are going to go to our call to worship, followed by our musical selection. Hallelujah. God, we bless your name. Hallelujah. And we worship and praise you. Awesome God, hallelujah, and mighty God you are. And at this time, glory to God, I greet our Bishop Dr. Wayne Graham. Praise God, as we're about to do call to worship. Bishop Dr. Wayne Graham, I greet you in the matchless and mighty name of Jesus Christ this afternoon as I turn the pulpit to you. God bless you, sir. Hallelujah to Jesus. Thank you. Glory to his name. Hallelujah to his name. We praise you, Lord. We glorify you, Jesus. We honor you and we give you thanks. Hallelujah. Glory to God. Thank you, Lord. Thank you, Jesus. Hallelujah. We glorify you, Lord. We exalt and magnify your name. Lord, you are worthy to be praised from the uprising of the sun unto the going down of the same. You are worthy to be praised. Mighty God, we thank you. Hallelujah. Mighty God, we worship you. We adore you. Lord, you are worthy to give thanks. Hallelujah. Yes, Lord, you are worthy to give thanks. We worship you, Lord. You are majesty. Hallelujah. Glory to God. We thank you, Lord, for your goodness. Mighty God, we thank you because you are great. Hallelujah. And greatly to be praised. And there is none like you. You are Alpha and Omega, beginning and end. Hallelujah. This time I turn the pulpit to our Bishop, Dr. Wayne Graham, for call to worship.
1: Hallelujah. Bless the Lord, O my soul, and all that is within me. We bless his holy name. Let me say good afternoon, good morning, good evening. And first of all, let me greet our servant leader, Reverend Melva Carty. I greet you today, woman of God, with pure kingdom love, as I say happy Mother's Day to you. I greet you, Evangelist Scar, with pure kingdom love, as I say happy Mother's Day to you. I greet all the members of Church Without Walls Global with pure kingdom love. I say happy Mother's Day to all the mothers of Church Without Walls Global. And I greet you all this afternoon with pure kingdom love. Let me take time out also to greet our speaker for this afternoon. Let me greet our speaker for this afternoon. I greet our speaker for this afternoon with pure kingdom love. Hallelujah. Glory be to his name. Let me greet our servant leader, Reverend Melva Carty. I greet you today, again, woman of God, with pure kingdom love. Let us go to call to worship. This is the day you have made. Lord, help Church Without Walls congregation to rejoice in it and be glad. How can we keep still this day?
0: Glory to God, hallelujah. Bishop Dr. Wayne Graham, we can't keep still this day because there is joy in this place. Hallelujah to Jesus. Glory.
1: Glory be to his name. God's steadfast love extend to everyone.
0: Bless the Lord, O my soul. Yes, Church Without Walls Global, God reaches out to us all in forgiveness and compassion. Hallelujah to his name.
1: Glory to his mighty name. Thanks to God for all the wonderful blessings we have received.
0: Hallelujah. Yes, Bishop, we have received his wonderful blessing. And let us celebrate God's joyful love for and with us. Amen. Hallelujah to his name.
1: Glory to God today. Hallelujah. Let us go to call to recognition. Hallelujah. We cannot claim ignorance of our sins, for we know how we have not lived as God's people. But God refuses to forsake us, waiting to forgive us and call us as God's children. Please join me as we pray, saying, Lord, open our hearts to the surprised way in which you offer to us your love and your presence. Help us to truly believe in the wondrous and wondrous way that you work in our lives. Give us heart and spirit for service to you. In Jesus' name we pray. Amen.
0: Amen. We now go to prayer of confession. Lord, how we must try your patience. We often doubt when we should place our faith in your abiding presence. We think that we have to have all the answers and judge others who fail to live up to our expectations. We think that we are the one thing that matters most in life. So we place ourselves at the center of our own universe. Forgive us when we show how shallow our faith is. Help us to really understand the miraculous ways in which you have already worked in our lives and will continue to work as we journey in faith. Bring to us the light of joy and let it flood through our whole beings, that we may be transformed into people of joyful service and faith. In Jesus' name we pray. Amen.
1: Amen. Hallelujah. Let us go to words of assurance. God's love is continually poured out for us. Drink from the cup of forgiveness and compassion. Dear ones, in Jesus' name, we are forgiven. Amen.
0: Hallelujah to his name. Let us now go to the prayers of the church. Lord, remember us in your kingdom and teach us how to pray. We pray this in the name of Jesus Christ, our Lord and Savior, who taught us to pray. Our Father, who art in heaven, hallowed be thy name. Thy kingdom come, thy will be done on earth as it is in heaven. Give us this day our daily bread, and forgive us our trespasses, as we forgive those who trespass against us. And lead us not into temptation, but deliver us from evil. For thine is the kingdom and the power and the glory forever. Amen. The Apostles' Creed. Christian, what do you believe? I believe in God the Father Almighty, maker of heaven and earth, and in Jesus Christ, his only Son, our Lord, who was conceived by the Holy Spirit, born of the Virgin Mary, suffered under Pontius Pilate, was crucified, dead, and buried. The third day he rose from the dead, he ascended into heaven, and sitteth at the right hand of God the Father Almighty. From thence he shall come to judge the quick and the dead. I believe in the Holy Spirit, the Holy Catholic Church, the communion of saints, the forgiveness of sins, the resurrection of the body, and the life everlasting. Hallelujah. And we say amen. We on the pulpit, let us be seated in the presence of the Lord as we go to our musical selection. God bless you all. In the name of Jesus.

0: Glory to God. Hallelujah. Glory to his name. Hallelujah. Church without walls global, let us cling to the old rugged cross, because one of these days we are going to exchange, it will be exchanged for a crown. Glory to God. Let us continue, hallelujah, to hold on to the cross. Praise the name of the Lord Jesus Christ. It was a cross that Jesus Christ hung on. Hallelujah. And at this time, glory to God, it's time for our opening prayer, followed by our scripture reading and musical selection. Bishop Dr. Wayne Graham, I turn the pulpit to you this afternoon for our opening prayer. God bless you. Glory to Jesus.
1: Thank you, Evangelist Scar. Please forgive me. 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

0: empty today. 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Let faith rise, O God, where doubt was lived. And let obedience, O God, open doors today we could never unlock on our own. Lord, I ask you, O God, Lord, to hide your servant behind the cross, O God, that only your voice is heard, O God. Let someone leave this moment encouraged, strengthened, and remained, that you still turn ordinary, oh Jesus, situation into extraordinary testimony in Jesus' name. Oh, glory to God. We, the church, have prayed. Hallelujah to Jesus. Glory, glory to God. Glory, glory to God.
1: Jesus.
0: Hallelujah. Hey. Hallelujah. Glory, glory to God. Church Without Walls Global, today I have been assigned and anointed to speak into your spirit on five. He gave me five powerful points that I believe will challenge your faith, strengthen your walk, and remain, glory to God, and remind you that God is still working miracles in the lives of his people. Hallelujah to Jesus. Glory to God. So as we journey to Gospel of John, chapter 2, verse 1 to 11, I need you to open your heart. Oh God, engage your spirit and listen attentively, because somewhere in this message is your answer. Glory to God. Your breakthrough. Hallelujah to Jesus. Your healing. Oh, glory.
1: Jesus.
0: Your instructions. Glory to God.
1: Lord.
0: And your confirmation, what you come here to do. Oh, glory. Glory to God. So receive it.
1: Jesus.
0: Hallelujah to Jesus. Receive it. Oh, glory to God. Glory.
1: Hallelujah.
0: Glory,
1: hallelujah,
0: to God.
1: Glory.
0: Today, we will talk through these five powerful truths. Hallelujah to Jesus. One, pressure in the moment. Two, faith that pushes. Glory to God. Three, obedience precedes miracles. Hallelujah to Jesus. Four, the moment of transformation. Glory to God. And five, when mamas push purpose. Glory, glory to God. Hallelujah to Jesus. Glory, glory to God. Glory, glory to God. Thank you, Lord.
1: Thank you, Jesus.
0: Oh, we just thank you. We just thank you. We just
1: Hallelujah.
0: Thank you. And we give you thanks. We just give you thanks. Glory, glory to God. Again, my sermon topic is titled, My Mama Made Me Do It. Hallelujah to Jesus. Glory to God. Yes, Rosetta Corti, you made me do it. Hallelujah to Jesus. Glory to God. And my text is coming from John 2, verse 1 to 11. Glory, glory to God. Church Without Walls Global Congregation, there are moments in life when we try to explain our actions by pointing to someone else. My friend told me, my situation pushed me, or even my mama made me do it. But in the book of John chapter 2, we find a holy interruption in human timing, where Mary, the mother of Jesus, become a catalyst for a miracle, not because she controlled Jesus, but because she positioned, come on somebody, she positioned faith into motion. Glory to God. And today's message is simple. Sometimes what looks like pressure is preparation. Come on somebody. Sometimes what looks like indifference is invitation. And sometimes my mama made me do it is really God saying, I'm about to reveal, come on, my glory through obedience.
1: Jesus.
0: Who am I speaking to today? He said, I'm about to reveal my

0: My first point, pressure in the moment, glory to God. And that is coming from verse 1 to 3. Hallelujah to Jesus. There is time that we are in pressure in the moment. It said at a wedding in Cana. They run, what they did, they run out of wine, people of God. Wedding is that culture. We are not just events, we're publicly reputation. Come on, somebody. Running out of wine was embarrassment. It was shameful. Come on, somebody.
1: Yes,
0: but
1: sir.
0: Mary, come on, church.
1: Amen.
0: Notice, she noticed a problem before
1: yes.
0: anyone else does. Come on. And she bring it. Come on, church. She
1: Jesus.
0: Brought it. Come on, church, to
1: yes,
0: Jesus.
1: Lord.
0: Hallelujah to Jesus. But notice this. Jesus hasn't performed. Come on, somebody. A miracle yet in public. Oh, glory to
1: yes,
0: God.
1: Lord.
0: Mary is essentially saying, son, this is your moment. Come on.
1: Lord,
0: this
1: no.
0: is your moment. Hallelujah.
1: Yes, sir. Jesus, glory to God.
0: God will let a situation, come on, run out, Pastor Thomas. He can
1: yes.
0: shut up
1: glory
0: in
1: to
0: it.
1: Jesus.
0: Oh, glory to God. Hallelujah.
1: Hallelujah.
0: They run out of joy. Come on. They
1: mm-hmm.
0: run out of expectation. They run out of resources. Glory to God. Whenever earth run empty, heaven still has supplies. Come on, church. When people run out of God, step in. Oh, glory to God. Can I tell you to the church, the same Jesus at Cana, oh, glory to God, is still providing today.
1: Hallelujah. Hey, hallelujah.
0: He is still
1: glory to God.
0: Providing today. Said, oh God, in the book of Philippians 4:19. And my God, come on, somebody, shall supply. Hey, your needs. Come on, somebody.
1: Glory to Jesus. Hallelujah.
0: According to his riches and glory by Christ Jesus. Hallelujah to Jesus. Can I tell you, but heaven was not out of option. Oh, glory to God. He said, Jireh, come on, somebody. You are enough. Glory to God. Forever enough. Always enough.
1: Yes, glory to Jesus. Hallelujah. Glory to his name.
0: Enough. Hallelujah to Jesus. Glory to God. Oh,
1: thank you, Lord.
0: Come on, somebody. You have to have faith for that push. Verse 4 to 5. Jesus responds, woman, what does this have to do with me? My hour. Come on, somebody.
1: Hey, Jesus.
0: Yes, come on.
1: Hallelujah.
0: Hallelujah to Jesus. This
1: yes.
0: is where my people stop. Hey, can you hear me? This is where my people stop praying. Oh, glory to God. But Mary doesn't argue. She doesn't retreat. She doesn't get offended. Instead, glory to God. What she did, she turned to the servant and say, oh, glory to God.
1: Mm-hmm.
0: Whatever. Hey, glory to
1: hey,
0: God.
1: Jesus.
0: Say,
1: thank you, Lord.
0: Glory,
1: glory to God.
0: Hey, glory mm-hmm. to God. Whatever. She said, oh, glory to God. This is the most powerful statement in because sometimes church is not what faith is not loud, it is obedience. Say glory to God. Mary is evangelist. I don't control the miracle.
1: Hallelujah, Jesus.
0: I can put the son obedience. Glory to God. Hallelujah.
1: Glory to God. Hallelujah.
0: Mary didn't understand the miracle. She only trusted the master.
1: Yes,
0: oh, glory
1: yes,
0: to God.
1: Yes.
0: Faith, that posture. Said,
1: yes.
0: When I don't, she said, understand what God is doing. I can do faith.
1: Hallelujah.
0: Hallelujah to Jesus. Glory to God. Church without words global. And here is the sermon in a sentence. When you don't know God is doing. Do whatever Hallelujah, Jesus.
1: Hallelujah, Jesus. Glory.
0: To God.
1: Hallelujah.
0: Glory to God. Trust
1: yes.
0: In God. Come on, Pastor Thomas.
1: Glory to God.
0: My yeah. Glory to God. We will never come on somebody. You will never the faith. Glory to God.
1: Hallelujah. Glory to God. Hallelujah.
0: Glory. We give you thanks, Lord.
1: Yes, Lord.
0: Obedience to feed miracles. Oh, glory to God. Do you want a miracle today? Glory to God. Hallelujah to Jesus. Obedience to feed miracles. Verse 6-8. Hallelujah to Jesus. Oh, glory. Glory to God. Churches are what global. He said, fill the jars with water. Mm-hmm. Hallelujah
1: yes.
0: To Jesus.
1: Thank you, Jesus. Hallelujah.
0: Make no sense. Oh, glory to God. Hallelujah to Jesus. They needed wine, not water, evangelist.
1: Hey, Jesus. Wine, glory to God. Hallelujah.
0: Glory to
1: yes,
0: God.
1: Lord. Father, yes,
0: Timothy.
1: Lord.
0: They needed wine.
1: Yes, Jesus. Hallelujah, Jesus.
0: Hallelujah to Jesus.
1: Yes, yes, Lord.
0: They fill them to the brim.
1: Yes, Lord.
0: Glory to God. That details matter. Hallelujah to Jesus.
1: Mm-hmm.
0: God is that partial obedience produce partial results. Who am I speaking to today? But full obedience.
1: Yes.
0: Are you walking in that overflow? Hallelujah to Jesus. Then he said, now draw, oh glory to God. Come out, oh glory to God, and take it to the master.
1: Hallelujah, the glory master. To God.
0: Glory to God. Hallelujah to Jesus. Pastor Clive Williams, he said, draw, hey, glory to God. He said, draw, come out.
1: Yes.
0: And take it to the master. To the
1: yes, Lord. Glory to his name.
0: Imagine the tension. Churches are world global. They filled water pots. Come on.
1: Yes.
0: Now they're carrying them to the party, not knowing what will happen. Hallelujah to Jesus. Glory, glory to God. Can I tell you? But obedience walk even when understanding is missing. Glory to God. Can I tell you today? But obedience walks even when understanding is missing. Glory to God.
1: Hallelujah.
0: Hallelujah to Jesus. My clergy, trust and obey. Glory to God. For there is no other way to be happy than Jesus.
1: Jesus.
0: But to
1: Hallelujah.
0: Trust. Mary, trust. But
1: yes.
0: To trust. And obey. Glory to God. Hallelujah to Jesus.
1: Glory to his
0: glory
1: name.
0: To God.
1: Thank you, Lord.
0: Bishop Goldburn, the fourth point is the moment of transformation.
1: Mm.
0: Hey, glory to God.
1: Thank you, Lord.
0: Hallelujah to Jesus.
1: Yes, Jesus.
0: Glory.
1: Bless
0: glory
1: our Lord.
0: To God.
1: Thank
0: glory.
1: You, Lord.
0: Glory to God. Verse 9
1: Jesus.
0: To 10. When the master, Bishop Goldberg, of the banquet, he tasted the water that had been turned. The water had been turned. Turn your hands into wine. Hallelujah.
1: Hey, hallelujah, Jesus.
0: Just
1: glory to God.
0: Burn it. Stir it up.
1: Thank you,
0: oh,
1: Jesus.
0: Glory to
1: hallelujah.
0: God. Turn it into wine. Hallelujah.
1: Yes, Lord. Yes, Lord.
0: It's a turning point of the text. Glory to God. Hallelujah to Jesus. What ordinary become extraordinary.
1: Mm-hmm.
0: Church
1: with our walls
0: over. What was empty become full, Sister Flora. What shame become testimony, Sister Evangelist. Oh, glory to God. And here is the revelation. Oh, glory to God. Frederick, oh glory to God.
1: Hallelujah,
0: Frederick,
1: Jesus.
0: Here is the revelation. Nobody
1: yes.
0: saw the process happened. Oh, glory.
1: Hallelujah,
0: to God.
1: Jesus.
0: The water didn't announce it was changing. Come on.
1: Hallelujah, glory to God.
0: He obeyed the word. Hallelujah to Jesus. Can I tell you, church, God can work like this. Glory to God. Glory to God. Bishop Dane, God can work like this. Oh, glory to God. There are people watching your life thinking you should still be stuck there. Hey, glory to God. Mm. Hallelujah to Jesus.
1: Thank you, Jesus.
0: But God, Bishop, is quickly transforming what others wrote off. Hey, glory to God. Hallelujah.
1: Yes.
0: God is transforming. Oh, glory to God. Hallelujah to Jesus.
1: Hallelujah, Jesus.
0: Our global congregation, can I tell you today? Oh, glory to God. Can I tell you today?
1: Thank you, Jesus.
0: As I bring the sermon down, can I tell you today? Jesus never touched. He never touched the water. Oh,
1: hallelujah,
0: God,
1: Jesus.
0: The faith. He never touched a life and leave it untouched. He never touched a life and leave it unchanged. That is the goodness of God. Can I tell you, all my life, you have been faithful. Can I tell you today, all my life, he has been so good.
1: Hallelujah. Thank you, Jesus. Thank you, Lord. Hallelujah. Thank you, Jesus.
0: Yes, my God. And I was the goodness of God. Glory to God. Hallelujah to Jesus. Glory to God. Apostle Hazel, can I tell you today,
1: hallelujah,
0: when Mama pushed purpose, hey, glory to God. When Mama pushed purpose, hallelujah to Jesus, over Thea Brown. Can I tell you today, when Mama pushed purpose, oh, glory. Glory to God. Mary didn't perform the miracle, but she performed among somebody.
1: Hallelujah, the Jesus.
0: Moment, the moment.
1: Hallelujah. Hallelujah.
0: Sometimes the mama in your life is praying, grandmother, come on. Can I get an amen? A spiritual covering. Can I get an amen? A
1: amen. Hallelujah.
0: I can't understand. Can I get an amen? A divine.
1: Hallelujah, Jesus. Glory.
0: Can I get an amen?
1: Amen.
0: Hallelujah.
1: Amen.
0: We need them back in church. We need them back in church. Glory to God. Can you say it? My mama made me do it. But really, it was God using influence to activate, come on, somebody. Yes,
1: Lord.
0: Evangelist Seamus, to activate,
1: hallelujah,
0: obedience. Oh, glory to God. Hallelujah to Jesus. Because purpose, come on, somebody. Call that word purpose. Often so let's
1: hallelujah, Jesus. Hallelujah.
0: Come on, somebody.
1: Thank you, Jesus.
0: Purpose often sound like pressure before it looks like power. Hallelujah to Jesus.
1: Turn to your neighbor. Glory to God.
0: Here I am. Tell your neighbor, here I am to worship. Tell your neighbor that.
1: Yes,
0: here,
1: Lord.
0: I am to worship. Mm. Here I am to bow down.
1: Bow down.
0: I am to say that you,
1: wow,
0: my God.
1: Hallelujah, Jesus.
0: Rabba, rabba, bosha. Come on, Jesus.
1: Hallelujah, Jesus. Glory. Thank you. Thank you, Lord.
0: Hallelujah.
1: Glory to God. Hallelujah.
0: Glory.
1: Thank you, Jesus. Hallelujah.
0: Oh, God, we thank you.
1: Thank you, Jesus.
0: Yes, Lord. Yes, Lord. Yes, Lord. You said, because of purpose, our sounds like pressure before it looks like power. Glory to God. Hallelujah to Jesus. Glory to God. Church is a world global congregation. So what do we have with this text? Glory to God. Today I'm going to tell you, stop ignoring problems God is asking you to bring to him. Hallelujah to Jesus. Stop waiting for perfect understanding before obedience. Hallelujah to Jesus. Glory to God. Stop minimizing small instructions. They may carry big miracles. Glory. Glory to God. Trust that God can turn what empty into overflow. Hallelujah.
1: Yes, hallelujah.
0: Glory to God. Walk in your overflow today. Glory. Glory to God today. I leave with you a closing declaration. Oh, glory to God. Hallelujah to Jesus. Glory to God. Somebody need to hear this. Oh, God. Look like delay. Oh, God. It's not denial. Come on, somebody. Look like silence. It's not absence. And look like I don't understand this. Maybe I'm about. Come on, somebody. You're about to see this. Oh, glory to God. Because when you put obedience in God's hands, open up your hands and tell him, I am obedient. When you put obedience in God's hands, he put transformation in your situation. So whatever your situation is, put it into God's hands. Obey. Hallelujah to Jesus. And one day you look back and say, I don't know, God. I don't know how it happened. But I don't know what he said, and my situation changed. Glory to God. My mama made me do it. Glory to God. But God made it turn. Come on, somebody. It is turning right now. It is turning right now.
1: It's hallelujah, right Jesus. Now. Thank you, Lord.
0: It is turning right now. It is turning right now. It is turning.
1: Hallelujah.
0: It is turning right now. But my God made it turn out right. Hallelujah to Jesus.
1: Thank you, Jesus.
0: Glory.
1: Glory to God.
0: Glory to God.
1: Hallelujah.
0: Hallelujah to Jesus. Glory.
1: Glory to his
0: Glory
1: name.
0: To God. Glory to God. And church, can I tell you today, pressure in the moment, because every one of us will face seasons where the pressure is heavy, the option look limited, and the situation feels impossible. Come on, somebody. But at the end, the wedding in Canaan, the wine run out, somebody, and the worst possible moment. But how many knows God often does his best in moments of pressure? Come on, somebody.
1: Yes.
0: And today, oh God, as I leave you, as you think about the fate that pushes, may we refuse to panic, church. But when the problems appear, instead, church, she pushed. Come on. She pushed, oh God, in faith. Who need to push today? She pushed in faith. Sometimes faith is not quiet. It is faith. Come on. You got to press yourself to believe, expect, and refuse to give up, even when the miracle has not appeared. Press. And tell yourself, I'm pressing on new heights. I am going. Come on, somebody.
1: Yes,
0: every day. Oh, glory to God. And
1: hallelujah.
0: He said, oh God, obedience precedes miracles. Come on, somebody. Before the water became wine, somebody had to obey. Come on. The servant had to fill the water pot first. Church, there are some blessings tied to your obedience. God is waiting. He is waiting on you. Yes, before he released, oh, glory to God, that overflow. Tell yourself, I am in that overflow. Hallelujah to Jesus. And the moment of transformation, glory to God. Church, my brothers and sisters, my clergies, what ordinary become extraordinary. Jesus, oh glory to God. He watered, oh glory, turned into wine. Hallelujah to Jesus. What am I saying here today to you? He turned lack, oh, into abundance. Oh glory.
1: Hallelujah.
0: Shame into celebration. Come on, somebody. And I come to tell somebody today that God is still in the transforming business. Oh, glory to God. He is still in the transformation.
1: Jesus. Hallelujah.
0: Jesus.
1: And glory to God.
0: When mama pushed purpose, oh glory to God, it was Mary who recognized the need and spoke life into the moment. We have
1: thank
0: to speak
1: Jesus.
0: It into existence. Your mouth and
1: glory to God.
0: To existence. Her words help position the atmosphere for the miracle. Never, come on, can I tell you today, never underestimate the power of a plain mother. Glory to
1: Hallelujah,
0: God.
1: Jesus.
0: Mother,
1: glory to God.
0: Mother, or a spiritual mother who sees purpose in you before you see it in yourself. Never, I said, never underestimate the power. Hey, glory to God. Hallelujah to Jesus. Church, I need you today not to just hear this message with your ears. Oh, glory to God. Hallelujah to Jesus. But receive in your spirit. Find yourself wherever in these points, wherever you are under pressure, standing in faith, walking in obedience, waiting on transformation, or being pushed, oh glory to God, into purpose. This
1: Hallelujah.
0: Word, tell somebody, this word.
1: Thank you, Jesus.
0: You.
1: Hallelujah. Jesus. Glory Hallelujah. To God. Jesus.
0: Glory.
1: Thank you, Lord.
0: Glory to God.
1: Thank
0: tell
1: you,
0: your
1: Jesus.
0: Neighbors, there's a miracle in this message. For me.
1: Hallelujah.
0: Hallelujah.
1: Glory to God.
0: Tell your neighbors on the right, there's a miracle in this message for me. Hallelujah to Jesus. Tell your neighbor on your left, there is a miracle in this message for me. Glory
1: Hallelujah,
0: to God.
1: Jesus.
0: Hallelujah to Jesus.
1: Thank you, Lord.
0: Glory. Glory to God.
1: Thank you, Jesus.
0: Glory. Glory to God. Mm. Hallelujah to Jesus.
1: Thank glory. You, Lord.
0: Glory to God. Father God, we thank you for your word today. Thank you for reminding us that obedience unlocks miracles and that you still turn empty places into overflow testimony. Lord, help us to trust you, even when instructions, oh God, don't make sense.
1: Jesus.
0: Lord, give us courage to obey fully, even when we don't see immediate results. Lord, Father, I ask you today to strengthen
1: thank you, Jesus.
0: Those who are in seasons of lack right now. Strengthen, oh God, those who are in confusion, oh God, are waiting in the mighty, powerful name of Jesus, Lord. Lord, we declare that shame is turning. It is turning right now into glory,
1: of Jesus.
0: Oh God.
1: Hallelujah.
0: Lack, oh God, is turning Hallelujah. Into overflow, oh God. And delay, oh God, is turning into divine timing, oh God. Lord, I ask you, Lord, to cover every listener under your peace today, under your power today, oh God. Let this word produce lasting transformation, Lord. And we give you all the glory today, Lord, all the honor, Lord, and all the praise, the Lord. In Jesus' mighty name, oh God, I have prayed, Lord. Have your way, Lord, at churches and walls, global, Lord. Lord, I decrease right now, oh God, as you increase, oh God.
1: Thank you, Jesus.
0: Lord, I thank you for using it all.
1: Glory to God.
0: Like me today.
1: Thank you, Jesus.
0: To deliver your word to your people. Lord, I thank you. And I worship you, Lord. I know there's testimonies that are coming.
1: Thank you, Jesus.
0: In Jesus' name.
1: Hallelujah.
0: I have prayed.
1: Glory to God. Thank you, Jesus.
0: Thank you, Jesus. Thank you. Hallelujah. Thank you, Master.
1: Hallelujah.
0: Thank you, El Shaddai.
1: Thank you, Jesus.
0: Thank you, Jehovah. Thank you. Thank you for your word.
1: Glory.
0: In Jesus' name, in Jesus' name.
1: Hallelujah,
0: amen.
1: Jesus. Thank you,
0: amen.
2: Amen. Glory to God.
1: Jesus.
2: I now turn the pulpit over to Bishop Dr. Wayne Graham. Hallelujah. Hallelujah.
1: Glory to God.
2: Hallelujah.
1: Thank you, Jesus.
2: Hallelujah.
1: Thank you.
2: Thank you, Father. Thank you. Thank you, Lord. Thank you. Thank you, Father. Thank you, Lord. Thank you.
1: Hallelujah.
2: Thank you, Jesus. Thank you.
1: Glory, Jesus. Hallelujah, Jesus. Glory.
2: Lord, I thank you. I thank you.
1: Hey, hallelujah, Jesus. Thank you, Lord.
2: Oh, we thank you. We worship you. We
1: adore
2: you. We adore you, Lord. We thank
1: Lord,
2: you.
1: Bless your name,
2: we
1: Jesus.
2: Thank you, Father. We thank you. We thank you. We thank you.
1: Thank
2: we
1: you,
2: thank you, Lord.
1: Thank
2: we thank you.
1: Jesus.
2: We thank you, Lord. We thank you. We
1: hallelujah.
2: Worship. We worship. We worship you, Lord. We thank you, Lord. We thank you for what you are doing.
1: Yes, Lord.
2: God, you're turning it around right now. Oh, God, you're turning. You're turning it around.
1: Hey, hallelujah.
2: Thank you, Father.
1: Jesus.
2: Thank you.
1: Bless your name, Jesus.
2: Hallelujah.
1: Thank you, thank you, thank you, Lord.
2: Thank you, Father.
1: Thank you, Jesus.
2: Oh, thank you, Father. Jesus. Thank you, Lord.

0: Glory to God. Thank you, Jesus. We bless the Lord. Hallelujah. Glory to God. And as the psalmist said, I will bless the Lord at all times, and his praise shall continually be in our mouth. This afternoon, people of God, Church Without Walls Global, we have heard from our servant leader, Reverend Melva Carty. Praise the name of the Lord. And she says, there is a miracle in this message for some of us who believe. Praise God. And we want to give God thanks for his servant today for speaking to us in Church Without Walls Global. But at this time, praise God, hallelujah, we have our mother, church mother with us, our pastor Esther Alexander. She is with us this afternoon. Praise God. And she's coming to us to greet, praise God, the mothers this afternoon. Hallelujah. Hallelujah to God. Pastor Esther Alexander?
1: Yes.
0: Okay. To God be the glory. We are so glad you are here this afternoon with us. And I want to say Happy Mother's Day to you. Praise God.
1: Thank you.
0: Yes, may God continue to keep, guide, and bless you as you continue his work, hallelujah, from day to day as being a mother. It is not easy, but we are here. God Amen. Bless you. I turn the pulpit to you this afternoon.
1: Amen.
0: As you
1: Thank
0: greet.
1: You. Thank you, Evangelist Dorofika. Happy Mother's Day to you as well. I wish you God's blessing, God's continued blessing as you continue to work in his vineyard, and as you continue to grow in grace and in the knowledge of Jesus Christ. Mm-hmm. At this time, I am very grateful to be at Church Without Walls Global with my family. And now I'm grateful today that I can truly say God has been good to you all. God has been good to my spiritual daughter, Reverend Melva Carty. My spiritual daughter, Happy Mother's Day to you. May God continue to give you the grace to sow. May he continue to give you strength. May he continue to give you longevity and divine help to see many more happy, healthy, and wealthy birthdays. I want to take this opportunity also to greet all the mothers around the world. As Evangelist Dorofika said, it's not easy to be a mother. It's not easy. But we are grateful to God that he gives us the grace.
0: Yes.
1: He gives us the grace. He gives us the wisdom. He gives us the knowledge. As we heard today in church, mothers are precious to God. Mothers are precious, very precious to God. He has given us eyes to see. He has given us wisdom. He has given us the grace. The grace. The grace, I said, the grace, the grace, the grace to stand in the gap for our children, our grandchildren, great-grandchildren, and many children of the world. We have the opportunity to mother them, to counsel them, to be there for them, to feed them, to pray with them, pray over them. And for this, we want to say thank you, Father. Thank you, Lord, for giving us this great mandate as mothers. It's a great mandate that God has entrusted in our care, but we are well able. Amen. Hallelujah.
0: Yes, hallelujah.
1: We are well able to carry out our task and to be able to do what God would have us to do. So today, celebrate. As we celebrate Mother's Day, it's truly an honor to celebrate our mothers, those of our spiritual, physical mothers and those spiritually. My mom has passed on, but I sure do have some great, wonderful mothers in the faith that I look up to, and I give God thanks for them, that they are able to pray over me, encourage me when I need encouragement, counsel me when I need counseling, and to just be there for me and with me, to listen to me when I need to talk. Amen.
0: Hallelujah.
1: Praise the name of the Lord. So continue to celebrate the rest of the day and continue to have your joy have your joy and celebrate with family members and just give God thanks and praise for having us here at this time and at this hour. In Jesus' name, amen. Amen.
2: Hallelujah.
1: Bishop, good to have you. Good afternoon to my spiritual son, Bishop Dr. Wayne Graham. Blessings upon you, son. Blessings upon you. I want to greet Reverend Thomas Joseph. I want to greet him in the UK, his precious wife, and the church. I want to greet my pastor friends in Africa and the many others who are listening right now. We want to greet their wives and greet all those who are mothers in Zion. We want to give God thanks for you, that he will continue to use you to be a blessing to all those you come in contact with. God bless. Amen.
0: Hallelujah. Amen. Glory to God. We thank you, Mother.
1: Yes.
0: Praise God, and you continue to enjoy your Mother's Day.
1: Yes.
0: Praise God. Hallelujah to God.
1: Yes, I want to greet, Rosetta. Rosetta Carty. That's Reverend Melva Carty's mom and grandmother. I want to take this time to greet them also in the wonderful name of Jesus. Enjoy your afternoon and enjoy your daughter. Amen. God
0: Hallelujah.
1: Bless.
0: Praise the name of the Lord. Thank you, Mother. God bless you.
1: Yes.
0: Hallelujah. Amen. Praise God. Yes, we heard from our spiritual mother. And yes, we heard from our speaker today, our servant leader, Reverend Melva Carty. She gave us 5 points, church. Praise God. Pressure in the moment. And faith, push. Obedience, proceed miracles. Moment of transformation. And when mama, push, purpose. Praise God this afternoon. And we give thanks for our servant leader this afternoon. Praise God. What a message.
1: Wow.
0: Glory to God. What a message. Hallelujah. Wow. And I know this was coming from God's, or it has come from God's throne room this afternoon. I know that heaven is pleased with what she has said to us, what she has given to us this afternoon.
1: Amen.
0: And Church of Wars, let us not just take these words lightly. Praise God. Hallelujah. Because God knows that she has spoken out of her heart what he has given to her. So let us continue, children of God, to pray for her. Praise God. As she continues to do God's will. We are about to pray this afternoon, and I know that I am blessed this afternoon. Hallelujah. And God will continue to bless his people. At this time, praise the name of the Lord. We look at my mama made me do it. That was the topic this afternoon. An abundance of grace. Hallelujah. Transformation of the ordinary. A personal caring savior. And the purpose is belief. Praise God. And we give God thanks. Yes, I am about to pray this afternoon. We are about to get out of church this afternoon. But I just want this afternoon that mothers will remember that mothers, the Bible doesn't not ask for a perfect mother, but a humble one who depends on God. Godly mothers is about relying on his strength to
1: yes.
0: teach children his ways,
1: yes.
0: not about flawless parenting. A godly mother is steadfast, praise God, her faith and firmly rooted in God's word. Her foundation of faith keeps her stable and strong, regardless of her child highs or lows. She disciplines her children out of love and not anger. A godly mother identifies Identity is rooted not in her child or children opinion, but on who God says she is. Godly mothers set boundaries and make parenting decisions based on scripture rather than what people, what popularity or convenient, what is popularity or convenient. Godly mothers love someone more than her family. Godly mother does not go do it alone. Faithful mothers know they need friends who will speak the truth, correct, pray for, and encourage one another. Being a mom is a very important job, and God's word gives us instruction on how to do the job well. Be faithful. By faithfully following Christ, you are a mom who are celebrated this afternoon. Happy Mother's Day to you all. May God continue to bless you. And remember that mothers, you have a responsibility, and God is counting on you. Hallelujah to God this afternoon. We are going to pray this afternoon, but I know that this evening is a special evening. Yes. And as we pray this afternoon, we know that the rest of the evening belongs to Mother, and God will continue to lead, guide, and direct. We thank our speaker again. Jesus, mighty God, hallelujah. She has done it well. Hallelujah. And we just want to give God thanks for her. Let us pray this afternoon, church, without walls global. As you bow your heads, as we go in prayer, Master, we give you thanks. Hallelujah. And although sometimes the tempest rage, but you are, hallelujah, at the head of the storm. We thank you this afternoon, mighty God, and we praise you. My God, we give you thanks. We thank you, Lord God, for the speaker, our servant leader, Reverend Melva Carty, this evening. Ah, God Almighty, I pray, sweet Holy Spirit of God, that you will, Jesus, just continue to lead, guide, and direct our path. And Lord God, as she poured out this evening to each and every one of us, or in each and every one of us this afternoon, sweet Holy Spirit of God, I pray that you will fill our cup. Hallelujah. I pray that she will, hallelujah, it will be overflow. Our cup will overflow into our saucer. Mighty God, I pray that you will touch her from the crown of our head to the very sole of our feet this evening. And that mighty God, hallelujah, when she leaves this platform, Lord God Almighty, we know that you won't leave her, but you will continue, mighty God, to be with her. You will continue, God Almighty, to pour out in her and overflow in her this afternoon. Mighty God, we thank you for the word today. And as we go, mighty God, through the week, we will remember, mighty God, that purpose, hallelujah, glory to God, and faith and obedience, glory to God, hallelujah, and transformation and the push, glory to God. We have to, Lord God, remember these, that mighty God, these things belong to us. And when we purpose in our heart, Lord God, to push, and when we purpose in our heart to be obedient to your word, mighty God, we know, Lord God, that you will do the transformation. We know that, mighty God, hallelujah, as long as we are obedient to you, Lord, you will help us, Lord God, that we too, mighty God, will see and know that what obedience brings. It brings transformation. Lord, we thank you again for this. Remember, Church Without Walls Global. Bless your people. Bless your church this evening, everywhere. We thank you for Bishop Dr. Wayne Graham. We thank you for Sister Flora Edwards. Yes. We thank you, mighty God, for each and every one this evening. Mighty God, remember, hallelujah, our pastor, servant leader, Reverend Mel McCarthy family this evening. Mighty God, remember them in your mercy. Yes. And we pray, sweet Holy Spirit, that they will continue, God Almighty, to just hold our hand up, Lord God. Hallelujah. We thank you for each and everything that was done today. We thank you for your blessings that you have bestowed upon us. We thank you, Lord God, and we will continue to praise you in Church of the Walls Global. Lord, have your way this evening and let your will be done. We give you praise and we give you honor and we give you the glory. At this time, as I turn back the pulpit to our servant leader, Reverend Mel McCarthy, glory to God for the benediction. God bless you all. Have a happy and wonderful evening as you continue to bask in Mother's Day. God bless
2: amen.
0: You.
2: And amen and amen. To God be the glory. Great things he has done. Hallelujah to Jesus. Glory, glory to God. Church, can we stand as we are comfortable able for God's benediction? Hallelujah to Jesus. Glory, glory to God. Church, as we prepare to close this service today, glory, glory to God. I pray that you do not leave this sanctuary the same way you came. Carry this word in your heart throughout the week. Let it strengthen your faith, encourage your spirit, and remind you that God is still performing miracles. As we go into the benediction, I want to encourage every one of you to come back again and bring somebody with you. Invite your family, your neighbors, your friends, and those who may have lost hope. There is, I can tell you, there is still healing in the house. There is deliverance in the house. Restoration in the house and love in the house of God. Hallelujah to Jesus. Spread the word everywhere you go that the doors of the Church Without Walls Global are open and there is a place here for everyone. Hallelujah to Jesus. And always remember this. We love you all with pure, pure kingdom love. The kind of love that the kind of love that uplifts, the kind of love that forgives, the kind of love that unites to Jesus Christ, our Lord. Let us stand at this time and lift our right hand of fellowship. Now may the grace of God, the sweet communion of the Holy Spirit, and the peace of our Lord Jesus Christ rest, rule, and abide with us all, both now and forevermore. Let every heart say amen and amen. Amen and amen. And as we close today's service, let us lift our voice together with the hymn, No, Not One. No, not one. Church, can I tell you, Jesus knows all about our struggles. He will never guide till the day is done. There's not a friend like the lonely Jesus. He said, no, not one. No, not one. We now close today's service with that song. No, not one.
3: There's not a friend like the lowly Jesus.

And the enemy would say, your day is over. You can't do it. You don't have enough money. You don't have enough strength. You don't have enough life. Friends, God has our day's numbers, and He decides when the day is done. Jesus knows what lies ahead. So fear not. Rest in that line.

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You know, we have to bring it back. We have to bring it back from the top. That's for Sylvia Williams, Mother Dale in St. Thomas. Yeah, so back from the top. From the top, Jimmy Cliff. Do you have a dear mother? Kind, devoted, and true? Oh, yes. And her name is Sylvia Williams. So we're going to do it again. If it's nice, you have to play it twice. So back from the top.

Yes, do you have a dear mother? Kind devoted and sure. That is my best Mother's Day song. And so it's going out to all the mothers, and I know that you are thinking about your mother. Maybe you are with your mother at this time. Those of us who mother are overseas, then you know we can just call and show love, and but you can hug and do the, all of this thing. And so even when I was speaking, I would check my phone and I realized that there was a prayer request asking, a mother is asking for prayer for her daughter who has to be rushed to surgery. So today, as I said before, it's a bittersweet moment. Things are happening. There's a young lady who lost her mom today and a mother who is rushing her daughter to the hospital to get surgery. And we just continue to remember each and every one of our mothers, and we know it's sometimes it's a hard time, it's a bittersweet moment, and so we know that our God is able. So if you are down, if you are missing your child, if you are, you know, just having that down moment, we pray that the joy of the Lord will be your strength. And for those of us who have our mothers with us, let us remember to be kind and pray for others. Pray for them that the grace of God will be over them and that His peace and whatever they stand in need of at this time will be with them. So let's continue to pray for one another. Let us not think of our own good, but more so the good of others. Amen. So celebrating mothers, we celebrate you.

0: Okay, so we're gonna bring on this one. We're gonna pause this one and go to the phone line and say a blessed afternoon to Tish, Lady Tish. Blessed afternoon to you.
1: Good afternoon. Wishing all the mothers. Hope you're having a wonderful afternoon, lunch, drive out, whatever the case may be. Good afternoon. Miss you guys. See many, many, many more afternoon and Mother's Day.
0: Mm-hmm.
1: Some people just say, oh, every day is Mother's Day, so.
0: Yeah.
1: I ain't a mother, but I feel like a mother. So I want to say happy Mother's Day to all. Let me say good afternoon to Evie. Happy Mother's Day, even though they call you. I'm on the radio wishing you. Let me say good afternoon to Sylvie and Henry. Good afternoon and happy Mother's Day. Long time I hear your voice. Let me say good afternoon to my next mother, Sylvine Williams. Happy Mother's Day. Also to Ella Hughes over there, Nevis. Happy Mother's Day to you. And also to my mother, Jacqueline Foster. Wishing you all the best. Merry, oh my goodness, many, many, many, many more Mother's Day. And enjoy your Mother's Day. And also my aunt, my cousins. Happy Mother's Day to all. Mm-hmm. Don't let nobody interrupt your Mother's Day. So enjoy it to the max. Love you, Sandra, love you. And
0: love
1: also
0: you too,
1: to, what's her name again? She work at the radio station. Oh my gosh, what's her name? She work right here.
0: Lourdes?
1: Yes.
0: Okay, Lourdes.
1: Lourdes, so happy Mother's Day to you, Lourdes. May you enjoy your Mother's Day and don't stress out yourself and all the others again. So relax. Sit back and keep on praying, and as you said, we all need to pray for one another.
0: Thank you, Lady Tish.
1: Yes.
0: You have a wonderful day. Thank you so much for calling. God bless you.
1: Same to you. Thank you. All right.

0: We celebrate you to all mothers. We celebrate you.
1: Hey mama, we celebrate.
0: Oh yes.
1: With thankful hearts and joyful praise, mama. We lift up your name now. We love you more than words can say.
0: To all the mothers in the Federation. To those listening via Adoration Gospel FM, they're in New York and Central 96.3, they're in Jamaica. Bishop Dr. Wayne Graham and Queen Reverend Melva Carty. They said, blessed afternoon. We celebrate you, mothers. Yes, we do. We celebrate you.
2: Happy Mother's Day.
0: Happy Mother's Day to all the mothers. Happy Mother's Day. So let's, before we go to our next song, let's go to the 4-9. Let's have blessed afternoon. Happy Mother's Day, Lady Mello. Happy Mother's Day, and you are live. Send out your greetings.
3: Happy Mother's Day to Sandra William.
0: Happy Mother's Day to you too.
3: Listen to me. Happy Mother's Day to my daughters, Angelica Lewis, here in St. Kitts and Deborah Annika in Georgia, and all the other listeners, mothers listening here, and what do you call it? All those who are calling,
0: yeah.
3: Beverly Chapman, Valerie Pemberton, you know, Dolly, and all the others who are calling.
0: Yes.
3: Well, you hear me?
0: Yes.
3: And happy Mother's Day to you all. Enjoy this special day. Mother's Day every day, but this special day, take no part.
0: Yes.
3: Right?
0: Yes, yes, Lady Mello.
3: And you continue to do your daily work for the Lord.
0: Amen.
3: All right, dearie.
0: God bless you. Thank you so much.
3: Yeah.
0: Okay, so that's Camilla Hancock. So let's go to the 4-9 again. And say a blessed afternoon and happy Mother's Day to Sister Dolly.
4: Go Hi, ahead. Good afternoon, Sister Sanja.
0: Good afternoon.
4: I hope it is not too much noise. I'm just calling to wish all the mothers a happy Mother's Day, especially my mom, the number one mom in the world. Happy Mother's Day to your mother, my mother, Sylvia Williams in St. Thomas. Hope you enjoy your day. I am enjoying mine. Sister
0: nice,
4: Sanja,
0: nice.
4: It is a good day. It is Mother's Day, and I want all the mothers to be happy, enjoy themselves today, because, you know, the hard-working mother, we have so much things to do for our children, with our children. Sanja, you feel good having a time out with no children around. You may have to talk to the Sister Sanja. I'm having a wonderful time.
0: Praise God.
4: Stay blessed in the Lord. Sister
0: okay.
4: Sanja, be Mother's Day to you.
0: Thank you so much.
4: Have a wonderful happy Mother's Day. Love you.
0: Love you too, Sister Dolly. God bless. Yes, she's out having a wonderful time. Okay, so to all the mothers, excess love. So we're going to do the remix, excess love to our mothers today.

0: excess love for our mother, so we're going to bring down this one, and we're going to go to the 4-9 and say a blessed, blessed, and happy Mother's Day to Mother. Happy Mother's Day, Mother. Hope you're having a wonderful day in spite of the heat. In spite of the heat.
1: Yes, I am. Thank God. I'm giving God thanks. I too want to join and say happy Mother's Day to everyone. To all the mothers. You know, I don't want to call names because I get in trouble. And even the fathers that are mothers. I want to say happy Mother's Day to you all. So happy Mother's Day. This is from my mother, Sylvia Williams. I'm enjoying today.
0: Amen.
1: And listening to you guys. Happy Mother's Day, all. Love you guys.
0: Love you too, Mother.

0: So we're gonna go live. Blessed, blessed afternoon. So,
1: good afternoon, Sister Sandra Williams.
0: Blessed afternoon to you, Bishop Graham. I got it right, right? Got it right? Bishop Wayne Graham, Dr. Bishop. So I know it's something with Graham. Yeah, so, okay, you tell them who you are.
1: You blow me up right there. Okay. I was just calling you to say up about the thing. I didn't know you would recognize the name. Sorry.
0: Yes, I recognize the name.
1: Same person. But let me say Happy Mother's Day to you. Thank you so much. The mothers of St. Kitts and Nevis across the Caribbean, Jamaica, the United States, a matter of fact, and around the world.
0: Yes.
1: I must say special Happy Mother's Day to my mom, Esket Jordan, of course, Evangelist Carr, my servant leader, Reverend Mel McCarty, Sister Edwards, Sister Maxwell, and everybody listening to you. And we are enjoying your program over here in New York, and a matter of fact, also in Jamaica. God bless you.
0: God be praised. God bless you. Thank you so much for listening and linking up and calling in. God bless you.
1: You're welcome. Bye-bye.
0: So there you had it. See, technology, a good thing. Once you use it right, it is a good thing. And so that is Bishop Dr. Wayne Graham calling in to greet all of us on this Mother's Day. Thank you so much. Thank you so much. It is now 19 minutes to 5, coming up at 5. We have Brother Dwight Berridge with the Sunday Upliftment, Mother's Day style. So you're in good hands. The man with the golden voice. He'll be in at 5 p.m.
2: This one for you. Mama, we love you.
0: We love you, Mother. So we're going to take an African tribute to mothers.

0: Okay, so let's pause. Let's pause this one and say a blessed, blessed afternoon. Go ahead, Brother Kenneth.
1: Hi. Just calling to say Happy Mother's Day to you.
0: Thank you.
1: And your sisters.
0: Yes,
1: and your mother. And many, many, many more. All my girl children and all my sisters and these children.
0: Yes.
1: Saying Happy Mother's Day. Make the best of it.
0: Thank you so much, Brother Kenneth. Thank you so much. Do have a wonderful day, and thank you for calling. And
1: enjoy
0: thank you
1: your
0: for
1: day.
0: Your. Thank you. I will.
1: Okay.
0: Okay. God bless.
1: Yeah.

0: Yes, a blessing to my mother. So we're going to go now to Bishop Blake with a personal testimony in song all about a praying mother, thanking God for his mother who taught him how to pray. And so, you know, we are in times now where everyone, you know, so advanced, where you have your own, children have their own room and all of this, and so you don't even know if they're praying at night. But back in those days when we all in one bedroom thing, kitchen outside, bathroom outside, you know, everybody will kneel down and pray as a family. And sometimes we think that we had it so bad. I mean, sometimes you can't just sit and they say, get up, you did not say your prayers. And you're like, what? But now you understand. But that is what is missing in our homes. You know, right now, that is what is missing. Children don't know how to pray. They don't know the Lord's Prayer, and that's something that we had to know back then. They don't know John 3:16, and they will tell you, I don't know how to pray. And so, parents, we have dropped the ball, and so now is a good time to start. So from tonight, say, let's pray, let's pray. Teach them how to pray. Teach your children how to pray. Many of you are teaching them how to dance, how to play soccer, how to play cricket, different things. And how to use their phone and their iPad and teaching them. But we are failing when it comes to the spiritual things for our children. Teach your children how to pray. Teach your children. Because after a couple of years, they can't play the soccer anymore. They can't do this, they can't do that, but the word of God will stay with them forever. No matter the age, they can still witness to people. That's the thing about working for God. You know, when we work for our secular jobs, after 50, 62, 55, they say, no, you have to go home. Thank you for your service, but you reach that age. But when it comes to the things of God, even if you are 100, God is still saying there's work to be done. You can still work for God. And so we are failing our children when we don't teach them how to pray, when we don't give them the word of God that will remain with them forever and ever. Even when they depart this life, the word of God. The only thing that they can take into eternity is the word of God. And so sometimes they don't even have to reach that age for them to stop playing sports or different things. One injury and that's it. And so parents and guardians, grandparents. I know grandparents are younger now. Grandparents are very young and they have their own life to live. That's what I tell you. I'm not babysitting. I'm young. You get your child, but before time, grandparents will gladly take these children in and nurture them and bring them up in the fear and the admonition of God. But yeah, and so let us get back. Let us get back. So let's listen to this testimony by Bishop Blake.
1: This is a true story of my mother and I.

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And as my mother faced the fall and the twilight of her life, this is my tribute to her. I want to thank you, Mama, for the time when you were there to try to help to ease my pain. I want to know that I thank you, and you are my greatest.

Powerful story indeed of a praying mother. So for all of us who are mothers, let us not give up. Let us continue to pray. Let us continue to pray. And Proverbs chapter 31 and verse 30, charm is deceitful and beauty is vain, but a woman who fears the Lord is to be praised. Amen. 1 Timothy chapter 5 and verse 5, the widow who is really in need and left all alone puts her hope in God and continues day and night to pray and to ask God for help. Let us continue to pray day and night, asking God for help for our children, those who are still walking in disobedience. Let us pray. And Luke chapter 1, 46 and 48, Mary's prayer of praise. My soul magnifies the Lord, for he has looked on me for he has looked on the humble estate of his servant. For Samuel chapter 1, is that when Hannah prayed in deep distress, she poured out her heart before God for a son, and God gave her Samuel, and she gave him back to the Lord. Let us give our children back to the Lord. I mean, some of them might be old and in adult age, but we can still pray for their soul salvation. And those of you who have children and toddler, infant state, yeah, give them back to the Lord. Give them back to the Lord. And so we thank God for another Mother's Day. We thank him for the breath of life. We thank him for blessing our wombs, because we know without God, none of us would have been mothers. And so we thank God. We thank God. We thank God for mothers who pray for us. And now we too have to pray for our children and grandchildren and on and on, and teach our children how to pray. Because if we don't teach them how to pray, then when we are gone, then there will be no prayer. And no prayer means no power. Father, we thank you and we praise you. We thank you once again for allowing us to be here, spending 2 hours giving you thanks for our mothers, lifting up your matchless name. We thank you once again, Lord, for all that you have done and all that you will continue to do. We know, God, that nothing is too hard for you to do. Father, we bring that mother who have asked a prayer for her daughter who is about to undergo surgery. Father, we pray, oh God, that you will go before the doctors, go before the physicians, and make every crooked path straight, Lord. Be their eyes, be their hands, Lord, and bring peace to this mother at this time on Mother's Day. Father, we just ask, oh God, that you, oh God, will touch her and let your healing power flow through her in the mighty name of Jesus. And for that daughter, Lord, who lost her mom today, we pray that your peace and your comfort will be with her and the rest of the family, the rest of our siblings. Father, we know we are living in some serious times. People are hurting, and so, Father, we bring them before you. We thank you that your grace is sufficient for each and every one, every situation, whether it's death, whether it's surgery, whether it's lack, whatever it is, Father, your grace. And you are the God who will supply all our needs according to your riches in glory. We give you thanks in advance for good success on the surgery, for the peace of those who are mourning. We thank you and we praise you. In no other name we ask these things with thanksgiving. Amen and amen. In the name of Jesus, amen. God bless you. Until we meet again tomorrow morning at 5 a.m., God bless you, God bless you, God bless you. Coming up at 5, you have Brother Dwight Berridge. We'll take you down until 7.

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0: It's a simple...
1: In particular, we want to take the opportunity to extend a happy Mother's Day to all mothers.

York, and of course Central FM, that's Central 96.3 FM in Jamaica. We're delighted for the opportunity to share with you on this Sunday a special edition of the Sunday Upliftment Program. My name is Dwight Michael Berridge. I'm delighted for the opportunity to be coming into your hearts and homes with the gospel in song.

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1: Lord's Day, May 10th, 2026. By so much more, Jesus has become a surety of a better covenant. Hebrews 7, verse 22, NKJV. The name of Jesus in Hebrews part 5, Jesus our surety. Hebrews is an epistle of superlatives. The words great, greater, and greatness are used 16 times. The word better is used 12 times. Obviously, the Holy Spirit is pointing out that Christ's person and work goes beyond and even far surpasses anything presented in the Old Covenant. The shadows of the law, the priesthood, the histories, and the personalities presented in the Old Testament all pale in comparison to Christ, who is the substance of what was foreshadowed. Hebrews 10, verse 1, Colossians 2, verse 17. The law and associated Aaronic priesthood was annulled because of its weakness and unprofitableness, for the law made nothing perfect. Hebrews 7, verses 18 to 19. Aaron's priesthood was unprofitable and weak because its priests were mortal men and sinners. Chapter 7, verses 20.

0: 23 to 24. The result of Christ's priesthood in contrast with Aaron's was simply this. We are no longer kept at a distance from God, but by this better hope, we draw near to God. Verse 19. A wonderful superlative is brought before us in today's text. By so much more, Jesus has become a surety of a better covenant. Not only has Christ introduced something new, but he is the surety of it. A surety is one who stands as the guarantor of another. Genesis 43, verse 9, chapter 44, verse 32. He is responsible to fulfill the promise. We can have full assurance in what God has promised because of the greatness of the one who accomplished the work and is the guarantee of its ultimate fulfillment. Brian Reynolds.
1: Himself he could not save, for he the surety stood for all who now rely upon his precious blood. He bore the penalty of guilt when on the cross his blood was spilt. A. Midlane.
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We salute Bishop Dr. Wayne Graham, also Queen Reverend Melva Carty. Pleasant Sunday to you. Thank you very much for linking with us to carry this program. 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

That's the sound of Judy Turnbull making her appearance on our Sunday Upliftment program with Woman of Excellence. Woman of Excellence, yes. You are encouraged, you are challenged to arise. Mighty woman of God, on this Mother's Day, we salute you and we thank you for your contribution that you've made to society. We wish you a very happy Mother's Day. I hope that it's been going quite well thus far. We wish you the best for the rest of the day. Let me take time to extend greetings to Camilla Hancock there at Trafalgar. Let me take time to say a pleasant Sunday to Karen Hanley and Dolrosa Huggins and also to Daldria Penny. Hope that all is well. All mothers, this is your day. We give God thanks to you, the contribution that you've made to society, the contribution that you've made in your home, and we want to wish you all the best, and we trust that you know, sometimes people, they take time, they use the opportunity on a one day of the year to salute and to appreciate mothers. But mothers should be commended every day, every day of the year, not just on a special day. It's great to know that a day has been assigned to acknowledge mothers, but really and truly, mothers should be appreciated every single day of the year. What do you think? Let me take time to say a pleasant Sunday and a happy Mother's Day to Beverly Chapman, a mother in Israel. Yes, indeed. Also to Mother Mills, Mother Yvette, Mother Yasmin, a pleasant Sunday to you. Hope that you're doing well. And we wish you the very best. It is Sugar City FM coming to you out of St. Kitts in the West Indies. Also, Adoration Gospel FM there in New York. Pleasant Sunday to all listening with us. In the Big Apple, a pleasant Sunday to you. Happy Mother's Day to all the mothers in New Jersey, New York, Virginia, the surrounding areas, the greater Northeast and section of the United States. It's great to have you on board with us today. Also, let me take time to send a shout out to our friends listening with us. It is Central 96.3 FM in Jamaica. Bishop Dr. Wayne Graham, a pleasant Sunday to you. And Queen Reverend Melva Carty, blessed Sunday.

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And let me tell you something. It's hard to come in contact with Jesus and still be the same. I don't care.

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The minute that we went outdoors, we started playing church. Sat down on the bottom step. My brother was a preacher, and we were the members in the church. And he put some old glasses and put them right here on his nose. And he said, I want you to jump up and shout Jesus 3 times. And I jumped up and I shouted Jesus 2 times. But when I jumped up the third time, something got a hold of me. I couldn't see that damn hand ran in the house. She said, Mama, so Shirley Ann is out there playing with the Lord. Mama came to the door. She looked out there and saw me shouting and dancing all over the backyard, tears running down my face. It's just a night party. Mama looked out there and she said, she ain't playing.

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We now pause to take a look at Good Seed Meditation. The Lord to guide you. Luke chapter 4 verse 13 tells us, "Now when the devil had ended every temptation, he departed from him until an opportune time." Tempted by the devil. What must it have been like for the Lord Jesus to spend 40 days in the wilderness and be tempted by Satan? During this time, the devil did everything to make him stumble, yet he found no foothold in Christ for his temptations because there is no sin in him. 1 John 3:5. Every attack of the enemy fell flat. He couldn't sway Jesus from his complete submission to God's will. He failed to shake his perfect trust in God's love. For 40 days and 40 nights, the devil persisted. But in the end, he was defeated and had to leave the Lord Jesus. This shows that he had no weapon left. He had used his entire arsenal against him. He had employed every temptation against him, all in vain. When fighting for life and death, people only give up when they have used the last weapon to win. Surely that's what the devil did. He tried everything, but he remained unsuccessful. Thus, he had to leave the field as a defeated foe. The Lord Jesus didn't argue with the devil. He simply relied on the word of God. Because he always wanted to depend on God and obey him, he used the scriptures as the only guide for his behavior. So he silenced the enemy every time with a portion from God's word. That's what we need to do. Following the example of our Lord, use the scriptures as our guide to silence the enemy when he comes in like a flood, when he attacks, when he tries to confuse our minds. We quote the scriptures, we use the word of God. Yes. The Lord Jesus told Satan, "Thou shalt not tempt the Lord thy God." Told him to get thee behind. When tempted by the devil, use the scriptures.

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And we are delighted for the opportunity to share with you today, wherever you are, wherever you are. On this Mother's Day, we salute you. And we trust that you're having a great day today. This is music from the late, great Joseph Nance.

That's the sound of the lead, the great Joseph Niles. Very well, yes, of gospel music. Pioneered gospel music in the Caribbean. I am in his care. When Mama was dying, she called me to her bed, and her lips began to tremble, and these are the words she said. My boy, I'm going to leave you, but don't forget to pray. Why? Because I am in his care. Yes, indeed. It's good for the parents, the mothers, the grandmothers, whoever called our names in prayer. The Bible tells a story where King Solomon threatened to cut a baby in half to determine the true mother, and the mothers came. The two mothers were living together, both had infant sons. One baby died. You know, they were sleeping in the night and probably rolled over on her baby, and the mother who accidentally killed her baby switched the living baby, the other mother's baby, with her baby. And King Solomon called for a sword. That's what he did, to divide the living child in two, giving half to each woman to test their reaction. And you know what? The true mother begged, don't kill that. Don't kill him. No, don't give me the baby. Give the baby to her. Don't kill him, you know. And the other one, who was really an imposter, she said she agreed to divide the child. She had no love because it wasn't her child. And so Solomon, the outcome, what he did, he immediately identified the first woman as the true mother because of her compassion. And he turned the baby to her. The judgment was viewed as an example of divine wisdom granted to Solomon, causing all Israel to fear and respect his judgment. Mothers, women, they carry children, babies, for 9 months most of the time. And really sacrifice pain and suffering. I think one artist said it, and thank you, Mama. I think it's Sizzler. Thank you, Mama, for the 9 months. Let me see if I can find that. Thank you, Mama, for the 9 months you've carried me through. Yes, all those pain and all those suffering.

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If you're just joining us, we welcome you. 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We salute all of Jamaicans, all our New Yorkers, yes, and we thank you very much for listening with us today. Let me take time to send a shout out to Bishop Dr. Wayne Graham and Queen Reverend Melva Carty. Hope that you're having a great day. If you're just joining us, we welcome you. I want to say we're happy we are that you've taken time to listen with us today on this Mother's Day. If you are a mother, well, biological mother, you have a great responsibility. And there are those who haven't given birth, but yet in some respects we can salute them as mothers for the work and the contribution that they make. They influence children. Some are teachers, and the great impact that they have had and they are having on the children, we can certainly give God thanks for them as well. Let's take time to appreciate our mothers, not only on Mother's Day. Let us always give thanks for the hard work that they are doing and have done. Some mothers have gone on. But those who are alive, don't wait until they have left this scene to say, well, I wish I had done this or had done that. Give your mother the flowers. Give her the rose. Give her a show of appreciation and love and care today while she's alive. As we continue, we'll take another track from the late, great Joseph Niles.

That's the man for all season, the late great Joseph Nels. Yes, has songs for every season of the year. And Mother's Day, whether it's Mother's or whether it's Christmas time or Valentine, whatever season, whatever time, whatever the occasion, Easter time. Joseph Nels, you can always find a selection from Joseph Nels. Mother's Day, acrostic poem. M is for million, the million things she gave me. O means only that she's growing old. T is for the tears she shed to save me. H is for her heart of purest gold. E is for her eyes with love light shining. R means right, and right she'll always be. Yes, put them all together, they spell mother. A word that means the world to me. Mother's Day, oh boy, great day of the year. The FM time has now moved to 10 minutes before the hour of 6 o'clock. If you're just joining us, we welcome you to the Sunday Upliftment Program for Sunday, the 10th of May, 2026.

God bless her, for she is my mother, and she will certainly be the last one that I'll forget. Yes, indeed. Yes. She was the first to ever love me. Your love, mother, your love has never fallen short. You have been my only support. And that's a short note from someone anonymous. Mothers hold their children's hand, another one has said, for a short while, but their hearts forever. They're holding the children's hand for a short while, but they hold their hearts forever. An unknown one. Another has said, my mommy is the best, you see. She gives the biggest hugs to me. Her smile shines bright like the sun. I love her more than anyone. Yes, indeed. Today is Mother's Day, and celebrated in many parts of the world. And today we salute all mothers, grandmothers as well. We do not leave you out because you are the one who brought the mother. Yes, mothers, grandmothers, great-grandmothers. Yes, we salute you today as well. If you're celebrating your birthday today, we also like to acknowledge you and we'll say happy birthday to you. And we hope that you will live to see and enjoy many, many more.

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Sugar City 90.3 FM. What a link up. I want to thank Bishop Dr. Wayne Graham, also Queen Reverend Melva Carty. Thank you, Mama. On this Mother's Day, we do appreciate you, and we hope that the Lord will continue to bless you and keep you. So I could find my way. And you'll be leaving us shortly. More than words can say. We thank you for joining us. For the love that carried me. We'll continue right here on 90.3 FM with the Music to Live By segment. If you're here, I'll hold you close. After the hour.

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Welcome once again to Moment with Jesus with me, Brother Allen. It's always a pleasure to share with you the Word of God. I'm telling you, in these last days, I'm telling you, brothers and sisters, it's becoming very interesting. You know, some time ago, I mentioned that even from last year, that the whole aspect of United States, the great United States and Israel will fall because some Bible scholars see United States as the modern day Babylon. And so they figure that it's going to fall, and also Israel. And also in the book of Zechariah and Revelations 16, it mentions that all nations will come against Israel and fight. And then eventually Jesus is going to intervene. And just for a note that a lot of people may not know, that Israel is not considered a Christian country. It's mostly Judaism, and Judaism, they do not believe in Jesus Christ, the Messiah. They believe he existed, but they don't see him as a Messiah. And they believe a Messiah is returning, but they don't see it as the Messiah, as Jesus. They believe another Messiah is returning, and also some people believe that that's the Antichrist. It's interesting, you can do your research on it. But in Israel, only about 1 or 2% of people or the population are Christians, only about 1 or 2%. The rest are Judaism. And, you know, just even recently you saw in the news whereby they were attacking the statue of Jesus. And so we know it's a statue, it's not really Jesus, but it depicts Christianity. And so that's why they attack it. And just also you saw where a Jewish man was just chased on a Christian nun and pushed her to the ground and started beating her up until she was rescued, you know. So these things happening in Israel, and even recently they had an LGBTQ parade, very prominent over there in Israel. So we have to understand, why am I telling you all these things? Because we have to study the Word of God. Don't just go off emotions. If you do not study the Word of God, you'll be carried by every wind of doctrine. So make sure that you study and understand the Word of God. You have to understand the Word of God. What I understand or what I've experienced actually, when the more you read the Word of God, God opens up your understanding, that you understand the Scriptures. Now, there are times, of course, when you may need somebody else to help you, or thank God, you know, we can do some research on the internet, you know, but read the Word of God so that you are understanding. Your understanding will be very good. Yeah, just read the Word of God.

Thy word have I hid in my heart, that I might not sin against thee. I'm telling you, brothers and sisters, if you really experience reading the word of God in some quiet moments, it would be amazing to see how God speaks to you through his word. Very, very amazing. Let me share something with you. You know, in these last days, we have seen many people who call themselves prophets and all that. But do you know that what gets people? Somebody can maybe prophesy and tell you something that actually is true. Let me read in Matthew 24, verse 24. It says, it's a warning from Jesus about deception in the end times, stating that the false Messiah and the prophets would appear to perform great signs and wonders to deceive, if possible, even the chosen ones. Because you are saying, how did he know my name? How did he know my telephone number? How did he know my birthday and all that? And the Bible says false Christ and false prophets will arise performing impressive signs, miracles, and lead people astray. Because that's why they see they have many, many of these, you know, what you call, you go to palm reading and stuff like that. Yeah, and they can know things also, you know. And there is some people known as mentalists. They can tell you things that happened years ago. And these are not people of God. So don't be surprised if someone can tell you something that they weren't aware of, because demons know you too. They can know some of the things that you do. Yeah, they talk about false Christ and false prophets. It's still around right now. Yes. So be careful, because the Bible says, you know, the Antichrist, he's going to come with power. The Bible says he's going to proclaim that he is God, even higher than God. And they're going to worship him because they're going to see signs and wonders. Even as how some false prophets are doing all kind of things and telling you things. I'm telling you, you have to. That's why I say study the word of God. Study the word of God, because you are going to be carried away because someone says, hey, but look what he did, or look what she did, or look what she told me. You know, but the Bible warns you. Because the devil can do miracles also. Yes, they can do miracles. And the Bible says, if it were possible, they would deceive the very elect because of the signs and wonders. Yes, so be careful. That's why I say study the word of God to understand. Don't just jump to conclusion.

Do you know that you can pray for people and people get healed and delivered? It's your faith. The Bible says if you have faith as a mustard seed, you can move mountains. You pray in the name of Jesus and plea the blood of Jesus, and you're going to see miracles. Brothers and sisters, even if you have a bottle of water and you're not feeling well or somebody's not, pray over it and you'll see miracles. It's not a sign to anybody special, only people who really trust God. Jesus said, greater than these you shall do. Just have faith the size of a mustard seed. You don't need faith the size of a mountain. He said, faith the size of a mustard seed can move mountains. Don't reverse it. The blood of Jesus still has power.

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There's still power in the blood of Jesus. Still, after all these years, there is power in the blood of Jesus. He can heal, cleanse, deliver. Prove Him. And I'm telling you, brothers and sisters, pray for anyone you feel like. I've prayed for many people and I've seen the miracles. I can't heal anyone. It's just your faith. God said to the man, your faith has made you whole. Right? So just believe that God can, and you will. You'll see the miracles.

0: O Lord, our Lord, how excellent is thy name in all the earth, who has set thy glory above the heavens. Out of the mouth of babes and sucklings hast thou ordained strength because of thine enemies, that thou mightest still the enemy and the avenger. When I consider thy heavens, the work of thy fingers, the moon and the stars, which thou hast ordained, and that thou art mindful of him, the son of man, that thou visitest him. For thou hast made him a little lower than the angels, and hast crowned him with glory and honor. Thou madest him to have dominion over the works of thy hands. Thou hast put all things under his feet, all sheep and oxen, yea, and the beasts of the field, the fowl of the air and the fish of the sea, and whatsoever passeth through the paths of the seas. O Lord, our Lord, how excellent is thy name in all.
1: Troy Bright.

0: Troy Bright, ladies and gentlemen.
1: Hey, the sound of there of Kurt Carr and the Singers, that's just the way the Father is, you know. No matter what you've done, God is willing to forgive you. You know, he died for us and he went on the cross for us. Yes, he resurrected, he ministered. And one of the things that Jesus did was that he went amongst sinners. He wasn't just cloaked up in a church, you know what I mean? He went out, he ministered. He says the harvest is plenteous, but the laborers are few. And so sometimes people dislike their church. Nothing wrong with going to church, but we also have a commission, you know, going to the highways and the byways and the prisons. I was hungry and you fed me, naked and you clothed me. I was in prison and you visited me. Much as you have done it unto them, you have done it unto the Father. So we have a commission. We have work to do. Brothers and sisters, we may not be big evangelists and have mega churches, but even a one-to-one our communication, sharing the word with someone and encouraging someone is good. It suffices. So don't just be just a what they call a bench warmer when you go to church. Be active. Even if it's one person, you know, somehow God is watching and God knows our hearts, you know. Yeah. That's just the way the Father is. He's forgiving. But there is a time when he cuts off. Yeah, don't do presumptuous sins and say, oh, God will forgive me because he loves me. No, he's a just God. Yeah, but we don't know how he works at times. Yeah.

0: bless the name of Jesus. You're the reason we're here tonight.
1: It's all right to lift your hands and praise Him. Yeah, it's all right to lift your hands and praise Him. Yes. Glory, glory.
2: I know you're feeling the presence of the Lord right now. I know you're feeling the presence of God right now. Feel it. Yeah, we feel Him. Oh, how I love Jesus. Come on.

0: love you, Jesus. Come on, open up your mouth and just begin to reverence the name.
1: When you feel
0: Jesus.
1: The presence of God, you just want to clap and shout and give God thanks. Yes, the presence of God is awesome. Brothers and sisters, let me say this to you. We all have come short of the glory of God, but God is a very merciful God. Yes, so if you're feeling like, hey, I wonder if I can live the Christian life, you can. It's not you're going to live it. It's Christ who lives in you, and he has given us the Holy Spirit to live, to overcome. You know, he says temptations will always be there. You'll never get rid of temptations. Never. It says such is common to man. And guess who was tempted? Jesus was tempted many times with women. He says all manner as men were. Yeah, he was tempted, but yet without sin. Yeah. So if you fell down, brothers and sisters, and you sinned, you can get back up and God will forgive you and just keep on moving on. Yeah. Don't give up. Never, ever give up in your Christian life. The God is always there. He's going to see you through. Exercise your faith.
2: We all make mistakes.
3: All of us.
2: Yeah. Even the best of us. Somehow, while trying to do right, we mess things up along the way. We disappoint others. We disappoint ourselves.
3: We all make mistakes.
2: But it's not over.
3: It's not over.

I was just thinking that, you know, when we all fall down, you know, we get back up and, you know, sometimes you have to go to a whole lot of counseling. But why did Jesus tell the lady who was caught in adultery? Made it simple. He says, go and sin no more. That's it. He did the thing. You just don't do it again. That's what Jesus said to her. He said, lady, we are thy accusers. There's none. He says, go and sin no more. That's what he told her. And it's that simple. You did something and you mess up. Don't do it anymore. It's that simple. Yeah. And that's why he's given us the Holy Spirit to give us self-control. Because, you know, the Bible says, if we exercise self-control, we're better than someone who can conquer countries, who can take countries. Yeah. Self-control is so needed, and it's a part of our lives. That, well, it should be a part of our lives once you have the Spirit of Christ within you. It's one of the fruit of the Spirit, you know. Self-control. Yeah. So exercise self-control in life. You're going to make it.

Search me, O God, and know my heart. 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See if there is any offensive way in me.

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For I know that this is my spiritual act of worship. And I don't want to be conformed any longer to the pattern of this world. But let me be transformed by the renewing of my mind. Then I'll be able to test and approve what your will for my life.

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Oh, search my heart, God. Cleanse me right now.

And that's about where we have to leave you on A Moment with Jesus. 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Once you possess the fruit of the Spirit, it should be displayed in your life. And that's good, you know. Keep the faith. Continue to be doers of the Word of God. Name is Alan Lewis. God's willing, we meet again. 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God bless you.

Let our joy be unconfined. Let us sing with freedom unrestrained. Let us take this feeling that we're feeling right now.

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Again, we just want to praise God, give God thanks for the privilege, man, to be here another time. We are live on Central 96.3 FM in Jamaica. And I want to use the opportunity to say Happy Mother's Day to all the mothers. Later on, I'm going to get a little personal and call by name the mothers that I can remember. But happy, happy Mother's Day to all the mothers, man. Another joyful year. And glad to be here to celebrate it with you right here on Radio Gospel Train and Central 96.3 FM in Jamaica and also Adoration Gospel. We are also with Praise Radio. And we want to say Dr. Wayne G, good evening. DJ Glenn, good evening. And to those streaming Radio Gospel Train on your network around the world, good evening to all the mothers. Happy Mother's Day again to you all. It's Radio Gospel Train with yours truly, Reverend Dennis Chin. In another few minutes, we join you with Minister Terence out of England. And the number here is 917-519-6993 on WhatsApp. And if you're calling from out of the state, WhatsApp. If you're in the States, you can call straight 917-519-6993. You can also try 718-841-9962. That's 718-841-9962. And again, as I told you of the sad news of Central, from Central side, Sparrow, that we all hear call almost all the time on Central 9962. That's 718-841-9962. And again, as I told you of the sad news of Central, from Central side, Sparrow, that we all hear call

0: really, really send out our condolences. And we are with you. Our heart is with you. We know it's not easy to lose a loved one. And also, we heard on Friday of another icon in Jamaica who has left us as well on Friday, and that is David McDermott, Kukudu. And he has some beautiful songs, and he has made his debut and his name right there in Jamaica. He's distinguished, and he has put things on fire in Jamaica. No wonder my beloved Nurse Gray went a few months ago and came back and said, boy, the experience she had at her her sister's funeral was something to reckon with. And it has to do with, you know, how Kukudu started things really good in Jamaica and impacted many lives. And so we want to give our personal condolences again to the family and friends of the late David McDermott Kukudu. All right. And if you have lost a loved one too, we send our condolences to you. And we wish you all the best and all the strength at this time to endure, because it's not easy. Oh, praise be to the name of the Lord. So it's Mother's Day. We're going to have some Mother's Day song later on. We're going to have a 15 minutes or so for Kukudu, you know, to play some of his songs to remember him. Let me just say this, that if you want from 8 o'clock to 8:30, yes, any song that you can recall. And when I say any song, no, that I have to correct my statement. Anything, any songs that as a child of God, your mom used to love to sing, 8 o'clock, send me a text or a call and I play them for you, all right? I play it for you. Or if you have something to contribute, maybe you want to give a story, maybe you want to read a story, maybe you want to say something about your mom, at that time, 8 o'clock, is it? But at this time, let's make welcome to no other than Minister Terrence. Minister Terrence, good morning to you, sir.
1: Good morning, Minister Dennis Chin.
0: Yes, man. Glad to have you. Welcome.
1: Thank you. Thank you, sir.
0: Yes, man.
1: And even though it's not Mother's Day today here.
0: Yes, I know you're going to another day.
1: But I hear you with it, so let me just happy Mother's Day to all the mothers listening to us.
0: Yes, yes.
1: And one verse from the Proverbs for all mothers.
0: Yes.
1: A reminder for some and might be new for some. Charm is deceitful.
0: Charm.
1: Yes.
0: Uh-huh.
1: Beauty is passing.
0: Yes, sir.
1: But a woman who fears the Lord, she shall be praised.
0: Oh, Lord. Yes.
1: And if you're getting praise from God, then that is praise above all praise.
0: That's a big one, you know.
1: Well done. Well done, good and faithful servant. So we commend those mothers who work and pray, you know.
0: Yes.
1: And get their children the word in their heart and see them prospering in the ways of the Lord.
0: Yes, that's right.
1: And it is so different, you know, to those who see the opposite from their children that they raise.
0: Yes.
1: So the inner character and devotion to God is more valuable than anything else this world can offer.
0: That's right.
1: So greetings to you, Mr. Chin.
0: Thank you.
1: And to all our listeners.
0: Yes.
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0: Praise radio, yes.
1: Relatives and friends of the radio gospel train. You know, last Sunday evening, we ended with the statement in Matthew 4, verse 25. That great multitude followed him, and that is the Lord Jesus Christ.
0: Yes.
1: And I will start with the advice to you,

0: were listening, who had not yet started following the Lord Jesus.
1: Wow.
0: Who authentically declare in John 14:6, I am the way.
1: That's right.
0: The truth and the life. No man cometh unto the Father but through me. Then seize the opportunity today.
1: Mm.
0: Because it might not come your way again. And if I were you, that is what I would do.
1: Yes.
0: I would seize the opportunity because tomorrow is promised to no one. I would seize the opportunity while I have the privilege to do so.
1: Yes.
0: You know, I'm going to read 7 verses from Matthew 20, verse 28 to 34. Matthew chapter 20, verse 28 to 34. I'm going to read it. It says, just as the Son of Man did not come to be served, but to serve, and to give his life a ransom for many. Now, as they went out of Jericho, a great multitude followed him. You know, I hear about this man, and he was doing many things, so they were attracted to him, some curiosity, some genuinely. So a great multitude followed him. And behold, 2 blind men sitting by the road. When they heard that Jesus was passing by, cried out, saying, have mercy on us, O Lord, Son of David. Then the multitude warned them that they should be quiet. But they cried out all the more, saying, have mercy on us, O Lord, Son of David. So Jesus stood still and called them and said, what do you want me to do for you? They said to him, Lord, that our eyes may be opened. So Jesus had compassion, touched their eyes, and immediately their eyes received sight. And what they do? They followed him. Yeah. And that's what we want, you know, that's what we want our listeners. We want the eyes of your understanding to be open to the truth of God's word, to the love of the Savior, and the benefit that is yours. And then you start following him. You know, the Lord Jesus was on his way to Jerusalem to lay down his life a ransom for many. You will find that in verse 18 to 19, where he tells his disciples that he's going up and he tells them that he's going to be condemned by men. And, you know, he tell them, because he knows all things and he know that was the purpose for which he came. And he tell them what is going to happen to them. But there are 2 important things I want to point out in verse 28. The Lord Jesus said, one in verse 28, the Lord Jesus said, the Son of Man did not come to be served, but to serve and to give his life a ransom for many. You know, one of the important facts is that even though Jesus was on his way to be betrayed and condemned to death, he still made it his duty to be helpful and compassionate to the needs of others. And the other very important thing the Lord Jesus pointed out in verse 19, is that death could not destroy him. Because he says, in verse 19, he says, he will be delivered up to the Gentiles to be mocked and to be scourged. and to be crucified. And the third day, he will rise again.
1: That's right.
0: That's the victory.
1: That's right.
0: The grave couldn't hold him.
1: No, sir.
0: Death could not destroy him.
1: No, sir.
0: And he took back his life the third day. You know, the Lord Jesus wasn't boasting, you know, but he just be authentic. He said, no one takes it from me. I lay it down myself. I have power to lay it down, and I have power to take it again. You know, and that is the way that God chose. Because he said, this is a commandment which I get from my Father. You know, a perfect man became a perfect sacrifice for your sins and mine. You know, the Lord Jesus was faithful and true in the work God gave him to do, even though he knew it was going to cost him his life. And for us, as followers of his, he expects the same of us. He expects us to be faithful and true in that which he asks us to do for him. So in verse 29 to 30, we read, a great multitude followed him. And as I said before, he had time to attend to the need of two men who recognize his power and his greatness. And they seize the opportunity and cry out to him from the depths of their hearts. You know, they cried out despite the attempt of the enemy, because remember, we read the verse there that the crowd tried to silence them, but they cried out even more.
1: Mm-hmm.
0: So despite the attempt of the enemy to hinder, because that is what he wants to do, you know, he wants to hinder and stop men from seeing the beauty that is in the Lord Jesus Christ, they cried out the more. You know, the lesson here for everyone is that we all need to know Jesus. We all need to know who Jesus is. And we all need to know that he knows our needs. But it is our responsibility to seize the opportunity and cry out to him in faith and believe on the Lord Jesus Christ, and you will be saved. Trust him, him that believe, because he that commit to God, anything you're going to ask God to do for you, you have to believe that he can do it. So you have to believe, and then you cry out. The last four verses are just encouraging. I'm going to read them. The last four verses. In 31, he said, the multitude warned them that they should be quiet, but they cried out all the more, saying, have mercy on us, O Lord, Son of David. You know, Minister Chin, the Lord Jesus would not pass that way again, because
1: no,
0: he was going to the...
1: He was heading off.
0: He was, right.
1: Yes.
0: So, that's why I said that they make sure that opportunity, they cry out the more. They didn't know that still, you know, but, you know, they wouldn't let this chance pass because they wanted help.
1: That's right.
0: But then what I'm saying here is that if they had let that chance pass, they would not have it again. And, you know, the sad thing, it might be the same thing for some people listening to us just now.
1: Amen.
0: It might just be the same, because yeah, you don't know. Tomorrow is promised to no man. That's and you right. do not know what the future holds.
1: Amen.
0: So the advice to you is to lay hold of this opportunity.
1: Mm.
0: Cry out to the Lord for mercy, and he will save you. And like we said, Jesus, even though he was going up to be condemned by men, he still had time, because he was a perfect servant. Jesus stood still and called them and said, what do you want me to do for you?
1: Uh-huh.
0: You have to ask.
1: That's
0: ask,
1: right.
0: And it shall be given unto you.
1: Yes.
0: Seek, and you shall find. Knock, and the door will be opened unto you. You have to tell him what you need. You're going to tell them that you need to be saved. You need to be delivered from the penalty of sin and ask him to deliver. And then believe. And start from there, you know, read the Bible. Continue listening to programs like these. You know, go to a place where the Bible is read, believed, and practiced. And it would be good also if you call in or text in and let us know. So we can pray with you.
1: Yes.
0: And rejoice with you. So Jesus said, what do you want me to do for you? They said, now they tell him just what they want.
1: Yeah.
0: Lord, that our eyes may be opened. So Jesus had compassion and touched their eyes.
1: Uh-huh.
0: And immediately their eyes received sight and they followed him.
1: That's right.
0: You know, we always say Jesus is the light of the world. And he proved that in many ways. He's a light in the physical sense and he's a light in the spiritual sense because
1: right.
0: he was the creator and it was he who commanded, let there be light. A part of the triune God then who commanded, let there be light. And there was light. But one thing I want to point out here, Minister Chin, is that there are many people today with brilliant eyesight. They don't need to wear glasses like myself.
1: Yes.
0: But the mind is blinded where it comes to Christ.
1: That's right.
0: 2 Corinthians 4:4, the God of this world
1: has blinded
0: the mind of those who do not believe, lest the light of the glorious gospel of Christ, who is the image of God, should shine on them.
1: Mm.
0: So we'd like to tell you tonight that you to reach out and touch him as he passes by. You know, because this might be your last chance.
1: Oh, Lord.
0: I'm going to read a quick little thing from the Good Seed. It says, behold, two blind men sitting by the road. When they heard that Jesus was passing by, cried out, saying, have mercy on us, O Lord, Son of David. Matthew 20:30. Now seize the opportunity. That's the title of the reading. Seize the opportunity. What would have happened if the two blind men had not cried out for mercy when Jesus passed them by? How would their lives have continued if they had allowed themselves to be silenced by the crowd? Good question, you know, because many times people listen to voices that is saying, oh, you're young. Let that stay for now. But then they didn't know that the enemy had planned to destroy a young life. These blind men did not know whether Jesus Christ would pass by them again. For them, it was now or never. That is why they persisted and cried out for mercy until the Savior called them to himself and made them well.
1: Yes.
0: Thus, there are moments in life of every individual when he or she is confronted with the Lord Jesus. Each one is given the opportunity to accept him as personal Savior. Such opportunities which God brings about are not to be missed. No one knows if it will return. Now, if you are listening to us today, you're coming into contact with Jesus Christ. You're hearing his voice because that's how you hear his voice. Yeah? Sorry. So if you're listening to us now, you're coming in contact with Jesus Christ. He wants to bring you to God and redeem you for heaven. That is why he knocks at the door of your heart. Here's what he says in Revelation 3:20. Behold, I stand at the door and knock. If anyone hears my voice and opens the door, I will come into him and dine with him and he with me. Figuratively speaking. The Bible admonishes, today, if you will hear his voice, do not harden your heart. Hebrews 4:7. You only have today at your disposal. What happens tomorrow is not in your hands. How tragic. If you were to reject the offer of eternal salvation now, and thus let the opportunity pass without taking advantages of it, and then you find out that it was your last chance, how sad it would be.
2: Mm.
0: So that's it, Minister Chin, from me.
2: Brother, this is you did such a beautiful job, man. Beautiful job there. You really gave you really gave a good gospel message here in a simple form, and Jesus was setting an example as well for those of who surrender to him to follow. You know, he wants us to serve and not others to serve us, but we to serve. You know, he came, he didn't come to say, well, you know, we just want to be at your feet. We don't want to go nowhere. He came to serve.
0: Right.
2: Yes.
0: He didn't just come to give orders.
2: No, to give orders and you know, that was not his intention. You know?
0: Right. You know, you know, Luke says, when he sent out the 70,
2: yes,
0: he sent them out into every place where he himself would be going.
2: Uh-huh.
0: He sent them ahead, you know, so as to, you know, pave the way, to speak.
2: That's right.
0: It wasn't that he was sitting in office and giving instruction.
2: No.
0: He did the work, my friend, faithfully.
2: Isn't that a powerful message to those who are saved too? Because, you know, we don't want to lose sight as to the gospel here. But, you know, for those who are saved, this is a powerful message as well.
0: Yes.
2: Yeah, it's a powerful message.
0: We need to be occupied.
2: Yeah, we need to be occupied. So we can't say we get to a point where I have done my part now. So, you know, until the Lord calls us, we have our part to keep playing.
0: Yes. Yes, right. You know, he expects us to be faithful.
2: Yes. Yeah, that's right. So this is a good thing that we, you know, and not expecting people now to serve us and sit down and get all the accolades and all of that and says, well, you know, I did my part, so I receive in it. No. That's not what the Lord, who is bigger than the Lord?
0: Right.
2: Who is bigger than him?
0: That's why it says, even the Son of Man.
2: Yes.
0: Came not to be ministered to.
2: Not to be ministered to.
0: But to minister.
2: That's right.
0: Serve.
2: To serve.
0: And give his life.
2: Yes.
0: A ransom for many.
2: So we are called.
0: So if even the Son of God did that, then what says you and I been brought into favor?
2: Yes, so the high horse business, it don't come in the Christian life.
0: No, sir. I mean, if the Lord himself came and was meek and gentle, then where we going to go on high horses? You know, Saul was riding on high horse and he get thrown off, you know.
2: He get thrown off. Yeah, he got thrown off, you know.
0: God's way up is down.
2: Yeah, this is powerful, man. I love this and the message that when you just started, you really hit me with that part where it says, and the multitude followed him. And you didn't stop there. You're saying, is someone willing to follow him tonight?
0: Right.
2: And they're
0: part of that multitude. You know, there were some who were in the multitude just for curiosity, you know.
2: Indeed. And you always have them. You know, as I said, it's not all the Bible says. It's not everyone who said, Lord, Lord, shall enter. So, you know, there are still those, you know, who would be there for whatever reason, but they would be there for their own reason.
0: Right. And it says, nevertheless, the foundation of God standeth firm.
2: Yes.
0: Having this seal, the Lord knoweth them that are his.
2: Exactly.
0: And then he says, now let everyone who name the name of Christ depart from iniquity.
2: That's right.
0: So it doesn't make any sense for us to be pretending.
2: Yes.
0: Because he knows pretenders.
2: He knows.
0: Right. That's why the Lord himself said, let the wheat and the tares grow together until the day of harvest.
2: Yes.
0: Yeah.
2: These two blind men, they have one intention. They want to make use, as you said, the opportunity that presents itself to them right now. They hear about the Lord. They hear everything that he has been doing. And this is now a big thing for them.
0: Yeah.
2: To get a chance to meet the one who has done so much already for others, who, in other words, who is serving. They hear about this server who is passing by.
0: Heard about him.
2: Yes, sir. Who is passing by. And the
0: something I came across. I have another thing I'm going to bring up, but I just mentioned this as you said. They were blind physically.
2: Physically.
0: But their spiritual mind were open to the fact that Jesus was the Messiah.
2: Exactly. Exactly.
0: Jesus, the son of David.
2: Yes.
0: The Messiah. The King. So they even though they were blinded physically, the spiritual understanding was opened. And they cried out because they know he could help. They were Jews, you know.
2: That's right. And that's one of the things that I wanted us to acknowledge as well this evening, that when we are talking about blindness, you might be hearing the message and you're saying, but I'm not blind.
0: Right.
2: I am seeing. But right. Physically you're seeing, but spiritually you're blinded to what is available to you.
0: Right, that's true. Otherwise you would cry out like this blind man. Like
2: exactly.
0: Blind man.
2: Exactly.
0: And but right, that is the other thing that come to my mind now, Minister Chin.
2: Yes.
0: We understand it, God the Spirit revealed it to us, but I want to point it out.
2: Yes.
0: For those who might be listening, the three gospel, you know, they call it synoptic gospel.
2: Yes.
0: Matthew,
2: Mark,
0: and Luke. Uh-huh. They gave three different story writing, because Matthew says two blind men. Mark mentioned one and called it by name. And Luke mentioned one. And that bring about controversy in the world with those who are trying to find errors in the Bible.
2: Right.
0: But there's no error there. I have something here I'm going to read. All right. The Gospels carry the story, but they gave their independent account as the Spirit of God led them.
2: Yes.
0: They don't write word for word for each. It's like Finance and news team from different station goes out to a scene, and they report the same incident, but they don't carry this identical message.
2: Right.
0: It's the same incident.
2: Different reporter.
0: but they don't carry the message word for word like one another.
2: Yes.
0: So they all have a common view of the life and work of Jesus when he was here on earth. I know, and this is just my thought, you know. Matthew was an accountant. So Matthew gave the numbers.
2: Yes.
0: Matthew says two. Mark was an evangelist. He gave the name. And Dr. Luke, no, he mentioned one, but without the name.
2: Yes.
0: And I'm going to read that a very good writer says, it says there are difficulties in reconciling Matthew's account of this incident with Mark. It is Mark 10:46 to 52 and Luke 18:35 to 43 and Luke 19 verse 1. Here in Matthew's gospel is two blind men. In Mark and Luke, only one is mentioned.
2: Yes.
0: It has been suggested that Mark and Luke mentioned the well-known one, which is Bartimaeus.
2: Yes.
0: And Matthew, writing his gospel, especially for Jews, mentions two as the minimum number for a valid testimony. And you find that in 2 Corinthians 13, verse 1. In Matthew and Mark, The incident is said to have occurred as Jesus left Jericho. In Luke, it is said to have happened as he drew near to the city. Now, listen to this, Mr. Sachin. In fact, there are two Jerichos. There are two Jerichos. An old Jericho and a new Jericho. And the miracle of healing probably took place as Jesus was leaving one and entering the other.
2: Wow.
0: So, if you have to read the two accounts to see the different report.
2: Yes.
0: But it's not that the Bible is contradicting
2: not
0: itself
2: at,
0: or
2: not
0: is
2: at all.
0: Erroneous.
2: Not at all.
0: That's how the Spirit have them record it. And people who study can help us understand it better. So it's Mark 10:46 to 52 and Luke 18:35 to 43.
2: Thank you, Minister. Thank you.
0: Yes, sir.
2: This is very good.
0: You know, some people might find difficulty in reconciling the story, of course. But those of us who have the Spirit of God will have no problem recognizing
2: yes.
0: what the passage is saying. Right. So thank you again for the time.
2: God bless you, Minister. God bless you, man.
0: And thank you for the sharing.
2: Yes,
0: it's helpful.
2: Man. Yes, man. God bless you. God bless you. It's really the gospel.
0: They
2: train.
0: That fear the Lord meet often and they commune one with another.
2: Be yourself, no?
0: It's Bible talking.
2: Scripture.
0: All right. Have a good night.
2: Bless you, brother. Bless you, man. Have a good
0: a
2: one.
0: A blessing too. To all our listeners.
2: Yes, man. And give your wife Happy Mother's Day for me. I know it
0: all
2: passed.
0: Right,
2: I know it passed, but she will appreciate it.
0: That will be tomorrow.
2: Yes, man. Yeah, but she'll appreciate it still. She'll appreciate
0: it. But you know, Minister Chin, tomorrow never comes.
2: Well, you're in the tomorrow already, no? So
0: when we say tomorrow,
2: it's another
0: and the day.
2: Day
0: come, we call it today.
2: Yeah, call it today. Yes. So today. So today. for you today. God bless
0: all
2: you,
0: right,
2: brother.
0: Good night.
2: Good night to you.
0: Thank you.

0: If I were you. At this time, we welcome no other than Evangelist Donna. You hearing me? Evangelist Donna? Yeah, I know we have a problem with the phone. Evangelist? Yeah.
1: We have a problem with Evangelist. So, we will take Evangelist.

0: Good afternoon. Happy Mother's Day to you, Evangelist.
1: Good afternoon, Reverend Sheen, and thank you, sir.
0: Yes, man. I see a switch fast, right?
1: Yes. Because I was ringing the other number and I didn't hear nothing.
0: Yeah, man. From the time I change a service, the internet service, and from I change a service, I'm having problem with the phone. It rings sometimes and I'm doing one thing, so I don't know. I'm going to have to go call the provider and see if they can do it from their side. But but we still have a witness, and the witness is they're on the witness, and so we thank God for the another option. So welcome, glad to have you.
1: And I'm glad to be here with you this evening.
0: Praise
1: God. Thank you, Reverend Shin.
0: Yes.
1: Thank you for the opportunity.
0: Amen.
1: And serving is a continuous thing.
0: Yes, sir.
1: As I hear, listen to you and Brother Terrence, I just said, yes, serving is a continuous thing.
0: Yes.
1: You cannot stop when you're serving. You must continue because, Reverend Shin, when you stop, you're not going to know what is ahead, what is at the end.
0: Yes.
1: So you have to continue serving.
0: Yes, amen, amen.
1: And so I love the message.
0: Amen, yes.
1: You come to serve and not to be served.
0: That's right.
1: So let us continue to serve as long as the Lord lent us bread.
0: That's right.
1: Yes, because people need to be served.
0: Amen.
1: We are servants and we are going to serve.
0: So let's not sit down and wait.
1: That's right.
0: For us to be served and to be pampered and all of that and get to all different, all these things and clothes and people washing our feet and not thinking that Jesus set examples that we are not just to receive our feet washed, but to wash one another's feet.
1: Amen Amen.
0: You know when we start. You know when we start out.
1: No, we don't want to stop either. Yes, but we have to do as what he has done too.
0: Yes.
1: He did that, and we have to continue it.
0: Yes,
1: because it's an example.
0: Yes.
1: He said for us to follow.
0: To follow, indeed. Indeed.
1: And we got to do it, Reverend Shin. So we are here to serve.
0: Yes.
1: And not to be served.
0: Amen. Amen.
1: Amen. Praise God. So I just love it. I say serving is a continuous thing.
0: Yes.
1: And the rewards in your serving will be
0: not
1: a blessing.
0: Not us. God will reward us.
1: Yes.
0: He's the one who's going to reward us. So if we want to be rewarded by men, then we were serving wrong.
1: Oh, praise the Lord, Reverend Chin. Because listen to me, Reverend Chin, if we sit down and wait for man to serve us, we're going to be most miserable.
0: Yes.
1: And we're going to be disappointed.
0: That's right. That's right.
1: But when you know that is the Lord you're serving,
0: who's
1: you
0: going to
1: be
0: the...
1: for no
0: right.
1: applaud. You don't have to look for no applaud from man.
0: All right, go ahead, no? Go ahead. That's
1: it. No. You don't have to look for it.
0: Wow.
1: Because sometimes when we do things, Reverend Chin, we want to hear somebody dig us up and say this and say that. But when you do it from your heart and you're doing it unto God, you don't need no applaud.
0: Right. Mind you, take your time because, mind you, it is good. It is good to recognize the faithfulness of others. But we don't want that person to think that if others don't recognize it, then you should cease and then you should stop. The Bible says we should be faithful, and don't grow weary in well-doing. So the right you're on the right path is that just serve as God gives you ability and allow you to do so. You know?
1: Amen.
0: You know?
1: Amen.
0: And he says after it's all finished, he will reward us according to our labor. Lord
1: Amen.
0: Have mercy.
1: Amen. And Amen, Reverend Shin.
0: And
1: no
0: more greater reward than the Lord rewarding you. Lord have mercy. Help me here. Go ahead, my dear.
1: And Reverend Shin, and when he reward your man, is sweet, you see.
0: Oh, then, forget it.
1: It's sweet and it's nice and it make you want to continue. So we want the reward, In natural, we want somebody to praise us. But at the same time, if you don't get it, don't stop.
0: No, that's
1: continue
0: right.
1: to do that, it.
0: That's right.
1: Yeah.
0: That's right.
1: Yeah. Yes. Yeah. So praise God this evening. I just love it. It's just a sweet feeling when you can just do something for God, when you can lend your time is well spent doing something for God.
0: Yes. Yes.
1: You know, there are times, Reverend Chin, that people waste time doing other things and not for God, but they think they are enjoying good things. But when you start serving God and you're serving Him wholeheartedly, that is something that makes you feel good inside of you.
0: Absolutely.
1: And when you feel good inside, it shows on the outside.
0: Yes, yes.
1: Yes. And you know, you're free to speak. You're free. You're in your tongue get lighter when you let go and let God.
0: Yes.
1: Yes. So, Reverend Chin, I just want to say that before I go into what I want to say. So, Reverend, Brother Terrence, thank you. And I want to say thank you, Reverend Chin,
0: yes,
1: for allowing us to come to the platform and to join with you to share whatever we have to share, and you give us the opportunity.
0: Amen.
1: And to all the connecting radio station, I just want to say thank you for broadcasting the message. I let the message go through your connection so others can hear and they can know that something is good is happening on Radio Gospel Train, Reverend Chin.
0: Amen.
1: Something good is happening across the airway, and come on, see what the Lord has done. Come on and see
0: and
1: what
0: taste.
1: He can do
0: and
1: for
0: taste.
1: You. Yes.
0: Amen.
1: Come and see and taste,
0: yes,
1: what the Lord is doing. Praise God. So, Reverend Chin, let me continue before the time ran out. Let us breathe a word of prayer, and then I'm just going to say, greet the mothers. Praise God. Father, I just want to thank you. For the joy of the Lord is my strength. And I just want to give you praise this evening on this special Mother's Day that we as mothers celebrate. And you are God, and you give us the strength. You give us blessings, and you give us everything that we need to continue to serve. So, Lord, I thank you this evening for what you are doing through us and what you will continue to do through us. So, Lord, bless us now. Keep us. Bless the radio stations and keep the ministers, Lord, in your will. So, Father, we look to you this evening as I will read for the mothers this evening. And I pray that you will continue to strengthen them. For those that are sick this evening, those mothers that feel weary, those that are disappointed in what all their children treat them, I pray, God, that you will even whisper a word of comfort in their ears and said, with you, Lord, all things are possible. Comfort them this evening, Lord. Those that don't have children, Lord God, for themselves, I pray, God, that you will bless them, mighty God, even with some neighbor, some little ones that go around and let them feel that they are a mother. God, I pray this evening that they will feel acceptable in this society, even though they don't give birth physically to a child. But bless them, Lord God, with someone to make them feel complete. In Jesus' name I pray. Amen,
0: amen
1: and amen. So this evening, Reverend Chin, I'm just going to read for the mothers and say Happy Mother's Day to all the mothers wherever you're located this evening. And this reading is for you, all mothers. Happy Mother's Day to the heart of the family. That's the topic. Happy Mother's Day to the heart of the family. A mother's love is the heart of the home. Her prayer are the foundations. Her love is unconditional. Her heart is a place of endless forgiveness and grace. To every mother, may God bless you with good health, strength, peace, joy, overflowing love. May He honor you for the beautiful role you play in the lives of many. You are a blessing. You are amazing. You are loved. Thank you for every sacrifice, every prayer, every sleepless night, and every moment you choose love. You are appreciated. You are loved. You are irreplaceable. Proverbs 31, verse 28 said, her children rise up and call her blessed, her husband also, and her praise, and praise her. And this evening, I want to leave that in the hearing of the mothers. And the word I want to say to the mothers, you are irreplaceable. No one can replace a mother, Reverend Shane.
0: That's right.
1: A mother's love. The love of a mother is irreplaceable. And as I read that for you, and I encourage you all this evening, some of us, like myself, we lost our mother. But when you reflect on the love of your mother and to see how special that mother used to be, the sacrifice that she made for the children, the sleepless night when we were babies, all she has to walk and take care of us, pray over us, that love, no one can take that love away from us. So on this special Mother's Day, I just want to say to all the mothers, you are loved, and you are loved by God. God bless you, Reverend Chin, and that's my message for the radio this evening. And you keep your eyes on Jesus. And listeners, just continue. Mothers, continue to be a loving mother to your children, your grandchildren, and those that you meet around the corner, around the bend, anywhere you meet them, be a loving mother in someone's life. God bless you.
0: God bless you, my beloved.
1: Thank you, Reverend.

Sister Esther, happy Mother's Day to you. So Sister Esther, I'm playing this song for you. She knew she had gonna pull it back to reach me. This one is for my beloved Sister Esther. Happy Mother's Day, and to your daughter.

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1: Listen, the spirit is working, because just before my spirit says I need to play back this song, and then I get a text and says, can you bring it back from the top? And my beloved sister wasn't feeling